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1: A child is invited to three parties on one day. Are you trying to attend all three parties?
2: We have tons of invitations for birthdays. We can't keep up. We have to cancel some of them.
3: Are you rushing from one to the other to the other?
4: No, three parties on one Saturday. That's the kind of child that ends up becoming an adult who goes to second location and suggests a third location.
5: I went to a party with my boy. The party was good. We went to the second one. Second one was boring. And then my boy now wants to go back to the first one. Guys, these children, they are going to kill us. I promise you.
3: This Joel's not cool.
1: When you go back to the other one, what do you say to them when you walk in?
3: Imagine you walk in the third time. Hi, we're back.
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2: I was distracted and in traffic. I didn't feel it when the earthquake happened, but it really got me thinking. Were you out drinking? Were you in the living room chilling, watching television? It's been a year now. Think I figured out how to let you go and let communication die out. I know, you know, we know you weren't down for forever and it's fine. I know, you know, we know we weren't meant for each other and it's fine. But if the world was ending, you'd come over, right? You'd come over and you'd stay the night. Would you love me for the hell of it? All our fears would be irrelevant. If the world was ending, you'd come over, right? The sky'd be falling and I'd hold you tight. And there wouldn't be a reason why we would even have to say goodbye. If the world was ending, you'd come over, right? Right? If the world was ending, you would come over, right? Right?

0: 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They need a spark that wakes the entire city. With Anele and the club on 947, they give you the boost your mornings have been waiting for. From conversations that light up Joburg.
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2: Good morning.
0: This is how Joburg powers up its mornings. 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

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Listen to the mariachi play at midnight. Are you with me? Are you with me?

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0: 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Plus sport, news, and traffic delivered with the energy Joburg deserves. 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
0: This is how Joburg powers up its mornings. 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
3: Oh, happy Friday, Daybreakers. Welcome to the show. It's myself, Sam, in for Nick Explicit on this lazy but very early Friday morning. It's a long weekend. It's also payday today. And finally feeling like spring has officially sprung. So lots happening on the show today. The usual brain teaser, but also we need to wake the rest of Joburg up. So we're going to do something different. Pop me a voice note via the WhatsApp line. Your name, where you're from, and a huge top of the morning. 066-381-8609. Let's get into it.

0: Mars and 947 Locked Out of Heaven. Good morning to you. Happy Friday to you and yours. 10 minutes after 5. It's Sam in for Nick Explicit this morning. So listen, we are doing something a little bit differently this morning, and we're doing a big top of the morning. Who are you? Where are you from? And what's going on this morning? Alrighty, Taddy. So let's check in with Keanu. Keanu, I know you're out there, and I know you're bringing energy to the show this morning.
1: Good morning, Nick. Good morning, Daybreakers. It's Keanu from NRL. What's up?
0: Oh, yes, you guys do this thing every morning. What's up? I said let's do a top of the morning. Let's wake Joburg up. Top of the morning, Tristan.
2: Top of the morning.
0: Oh, love that. Top of the morning. How's it, Lucille?
3: Top of the morning. Top of the morning.
0: Oh, that's brilliant. I love the energy. Zahn, how you doing?
4: Top of the morning.
0: Oh, that's a nice one. Morning. Noah, what are you saying, Baba?
5: Top of the morning, brothers and sisters.
0: Oh, come on, Joburg. I know you can bring more energy. Ryan, what are you saying this morning, my friend?
6: Top of the morning to ya.
0: Oh, I love that. So keep them coming via the WhatsApp line. We're waking the rest of Joburg up. 066-381-8609. More music coming your way. Full soda and good luck, as well as Robbie Williams. And don't forget, we've got a brain teaser this morning, which I think is going to be rather easy.
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0: Lizzo on line 4-7, about damn time. 21 after 5 a.m. Good morning to you. Top of the morning. Sam in for Nick Explicit. And it is that time again for the brain teaser.
1: If you're ready to take on Joburg at 5 a.m.,
2: you're ready for this.
1: 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The Daily Brain Teaser.
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0: All right, I think today's one is going to be relatively easy. 25th of September, 1917. An organization was established in this country that would go on to become a major force in the country's mining and industrial history. Now, its founder was a German-born businessman who became one of the most influential figures in South African mining. And the question for you, Daybreakers, is what was the name of the corporation that he established? 25 September 1917, an organization was established in South Africa that would go on to become a major force in the country's mining and industrial history. The founder was a German-born businessman who became one of the most influential figures in South African mining. Pop me a WhatsApp if you know the answer. 066-381-8609. What was the name of the corporation he established?
1: One thing about the young ones,
2: they know that every dance challenge
1: and massive viral moment begins with a fire.

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0: Selena Gomez on 947. Love You Like a Love Song. It's 5:30, by the way. We're in the middle of the brain teaser. 25 September 1917, an organization was established in this country that would go on to become a major force in the country's mining and industrial history. Its founder was a German-born businessman who became one of the most influential figures in South African mining. What was the name of the corporation he established? Pop me a WhatsApp. Let me know what you think the answer is. 066-381-8609. Time for your news.
1: The headlines at 5:30. President Cyril Ramaphosa is expected to provide an update in the coming days on government's response to Jenabe's violence and femicide. There have been calls for Ramaphosa to take action following the deaths of 9 women in Ekurhuleni in recent months. Ramaphosa says a multidisciplinary team has been set up to investigate whether the killings are linked. The Madlanga Commission of Inquiries today is expected to hand down a ruling on the postponement application of taxi boss Obabafana Sindane. While public hearings won't take place today, the announcement will be shared in a statement. Sindane, an associate of Mpumalanga taxi mogul Joe Sibanyoni, was subpoenaed to testify on Wednesday, but he submitted a sick note instead. And dozens of diplomats at the United Nations General Assembly in New York have staged a walkout during Israeli Prime Minister Benjamin Netanyahu's speech. It underscores the competing pressures facing Netanyahu, that is, who is battling mounting criticism abroad over the Gaza wall while campaigning for re-election at home ahead of an October 27 vote. Netanyahu used the global platform to attack everyone from the leaders of Iran to New York's first Muslim mayor and partners Britain, France and Turkey. Well, those are the headlines. This EWN at 6 or more as it happens.
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0: Lady Gaga, 947, The Dead Dance. Sam in for Nick Explicit from 5 till 6. 20 minutes before the top of the hour, and we are right in the middle of this morning's brain teaser.
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0: All right. I think today's one was pretty easy. 25 September, on this day, 1917, an organization was established in this country that will go on to become a major force in the country's mining and industrial history. Its founder was a German-born businessman who became one of the most influential figures in South African mining. Milton, good morning, sir.
3: Morning, it's Milton. We're talking about Anglo-American.
0: Oh, Premlin, do you agree?
4: Hello, good morning. I believe the answer to today's brain teaser is Anglo-American.
0: Yolandi?
5: Top of the morning to you, Sam.
0: Top of the morning.
5: It's Yolandi from Pretoria. The answer to your brain teaser this morning is the Anglo-American Corporation that was established, and it was by Oppenheimer.
0: Okay. All right. One more.
6: Good morning, Sam.
0: Morning.
6: This is Stacey from Zimbabwe.
0: Hi, Stacey.
6: I'm a bit clueless today, but I'm going to have a guess and say Anglo-American.
0: Madame, you are correct, and so is everybody else. Chantal, you got it right. Nadia, you got it right. Tebota, you got it right as well. Yes, on this very day, Ernest Oppenheimer founded the Anglo-American Corporation of South Africa and initially focused on gold mining. And the company, of course, went on to becoming one of the most significant mining and industrial groups in the country and eventually grew into the global mining company known today as Anglo-American. Well done, everybody. I think I made it very easy. Listen, I'm back on Monday. I think I'm going to turn it up a notch.
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2: All right, let's take a look at what's happening in your weather this morning. So we've got Johannesburg, 27 and 14. Partly cloudy with a mild morning and warmer afternoon. Pretoria, 14, 27. Mostly cloudy today, but quite warm. In Cape Town, 14 degrees and 21 degrees. Cloudy much early in the day with some sunshine later. And then see in Durban, a high of 24, 25, a low of 20 degrees Celsius. Partly cloudy and mild. Listen, I know there are a couple of you in Rustenburg. So I thought, hey, let's throw that in there. Rustenburg, a low of 15 degrees Celsius and 28 degrees. So the inland city should be warm throughout the afternoon, while Cape Town is noticeably cooler. And Johannesburg and Rustenburg may see some cloud light showers, while Cape Town starts cloudy before clearing.
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4: Let's chat a little bit about names, where our parents decide to give us names and we're just like, why would you do that to me? So the other day, I stepped into an Uber and this man's name was Make Love. His name was Make Love. Now, it reminded me of the time that my friend had also gone into an Uber and her Uber's name was Handsome. And she was so upset because she was like, now I'm forced to step into your car and say, hello, Handsome.
3: Oh.
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Miley Cyrus on 947. Sam in for Nick Explicit. 9 minutes before the top of the hour, of course. Sunil and the club are back. Very much excited. But I see some other faces in the building this morning. So we've got the Daybreakers choice every single morning just before the top of the hour. I've got two songs for you to choose from. So here's one. Real Love, Martin Garrix, hanging out with Loisa on 947. That's one of the options that you have this morning, Daybreakers. Are you feeling like something local? Or perhaps something over the sea? So it's between that song or this one, Joburg. Usher hanging out with Pitbull. Let me know via the WhatsApp line 0663818609. Are you going for Martin Garrix and Lisa or Usher? And Pitbull. You decide 0663818609, Daybreakers.

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3: It's so important to know who you are first. Yeah. You know, and for the longest time as Africans, we didn't. We were just like following other cultures, other trends. And, you know, so that's how I handle myself. If there's value, I will show up. So how do you make this sustainable, what you've done? How can people plug into your world and follow the moves that you've, that you've taken? And I said to her, let's work on something then. On paper.
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0: Sammy Winehouse on 947. Valerie is the name of this one. 4 minutes before the top of the hour. And yes, indeed, Daybreakers, it is time for you to make that decision. Which is the song that you're going with this morning, Manu?
1: Good morning, Sam and Joburg. Can I have option number one, pretty please?
0: Okie dokie.
1: Happy Friday.
0: Happy Bye. Friday.
2: Option one.
0: Tebelo.
3: Morning, Sam. Can we please have option one? Option one, please. Tebelo from my phone.
0: Absolutely, my friend. Have a fabulous weekend, everybody. I'll see you same time, same place on Monday. Bye.

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1: Another government promise to deal with gender-based violence, and Netanyahu defends Israel while delegates walk out during his speech. Good morning, I'm Nkosi Khonamalinga Mnisi. President Cyril Ramaphosa has promised to provide an update in the coming days on government's response to gender-based violence and femicide. There have been calls for Ramaphosa to take action following the deaths of 9 women in Ekurhuleni in recent months. Ramaphosa says a multidisciplinary team has been set up to investigate whether the murders are linked. The president made the commitment during the National Heritage Day celebrations yesterday.
2: In a few days, I will address the nation on the steps that government is taking to confront gender-based violence and to update our people on the investigations into the killings of women in and around Ekurhuleni.
1: The Madlanga Commission of Inquiry is today expected to hand down a ruling on the postponement application of taxi boss Ober Bafana Sindane. While public hearings won't take place today, the announcement will be shared in a statement. Sindane, an associate of Mpumalanga taxi mogul Joe Sibanyoni, was subpoenaed to testify on Wednesday, but he submitted a sick note instead. His advocate Thabani Masuku requested a postponement to next month as Sindane seeks a court ruling to prevent his testimony and the use of his WhatsApp texts as evidence.
3: The proceedings may well be regarded as having absolutely no merit at all, but that's for the court that hears the application that must decide that.
1: Meanwhile, evidence leader Matthew Chaskelson questioned the 11th hour application, noting the commission had been in discussions with Sindane's legal team since the month of July.
4: And I don't want us to set a precedent where people get accommodated for simply not engaging with the commission's processes because those processes are potentially unpleasant for them.
1: A suspect linked to the 2021 mass killings in Sydenham is expected to appear in the Durban Magistrates Court today. The suspect is facing multiple murder charges. KwaZulu-Natal police say they arrested the man near Empangeni on Wednesday. The suspect had been on the run for 5 years, as Buleng Maki reports.
5: On 16 October 2021, gunmen entered a house in the Palmeet Road informal settlement and opened fire on the occupants. 6 people were killed in the incident, among them were 2 minors. On the same day, in a separate incident, the 3 others were killed in the area. Police believe the suspects are linked to the incidents. One of the 2 suspects identified was killed during a police shootout. Buleng Maki, Eyewitness News.
1: And dozens of diplomats at the United Nations General Assembly in New York have staged a walkout during Israeli Prime Minister Benjamin Netanyahu's speech. It underscores the competing pressures facing Netanyahu, who's battling mounting criticism abroad over the Gaza war while campaigning for re-election at home ahead of an October 27 vote. His address came after one of his fiercest critics, that's Palestinian President Mahmoud Abbas, who was unable to attend the gathering after the Trump administration refused him a visa. Abbas called on leaders to hold Israel accountable and for the implementation of the 20-point Gaza ceasefire plan. Netanyahu used the global platform to attack everyone from the leaders of Iran to New York's first Muslim mayor and partners Britain, France and Turkey. Meanwhile, people outside the venue held protests.
6: We don't want Netanyahu here. We don't want these other world leaders here. We don't even want Trump here. This is our city and we really want to ensure that it's the people whose voices are heard.
7: I was in Palestine about 30 years ago, and mostly in the West Bank with a Palestinian friend. Once you see apartheid, you can't unsee it.
8: There's so much potential that we have as a country, as the richest country on earth. If we were to spend those resources inwards and not outwards, doing endless wars in the Middle East, we would be in a much better spot.
1: Gold is trading at $4,267.08 an ounce. The rand's at 16.46 to the dollar, 21.75 to the pound, 18.72 to the euro. Brent crude oil is at $103.08 a barrel. A partly cloudy Friday in store for Gauteng. Johannesburg starting at 13 degrees, peaking at 27. Pretoria 14 and 28. Vereeniging 11 and 26 degrees. The top story, President Cyril Ramaphosa has promised to provide an update in the coming days on government's response to gender-based violence and femicide.
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10: Good morning, I'm Sydney Paluta. The Proteas opened the cricket season with a 67-run win over Australia in the first ODI. Man of the match, Matthew Bretzky, hit 112. Marco Janssen made 75 from 59 as the Proteas posted 297 for 8. Maharaj then took 4 wickets. Janssen took 4 catches and Bretzky took 3 catches as Australia collapsed to 230 all out. Here's Bretzky.
11: Obviously, I feel pretty good that I got some runs and that we won the game. I think it was pretty tricky early on there, so to get runs on under those conditions, I can feel pretty happy.
10: Second ODI is a pink one at the Wanderers on Sunday. Sri Lanka beat England by 16 runs to level the ODI series, chasing 322. England could only reach 305 for 9. In swimming at the SA Short Course Champs, Tatiana Smith out of retirement to gold in the 50-meter breaststroke last night, qualifying for the World Short Course Champs in December, along with Michael Hooley and Chris Smith, also in the 50-meter breaststroke. Big game for Bafana tomorrow at Orlando Stadium. They're playing Guinea in the AFCON qualifier at 3 p.m. Yesterday, DR Congo beat Equatorial Guinea 2-0. Cameroon beat Comoros 3-1. Ivory Coast with a 2-0 win over Ghana. In the UEFA Nations League, Cody Gakpo scoring in stoppage time as the Netherlands held Germany 1-0. Haaland scored twice in Norway's 3-2 win over Denmark. Portugal with a 1-0 win over Wales. Ronaldo failed to score from 7 shots there. Greece beating Serbia 2-1. Republic of Ireland lost to Kosovo 1-0. In rugby, Australia this morning will name their side to face the Springboks for the Sunday's clash. For the Box, Herschel Yankee starts for the first time since 2023. Earlier this year, he came off the bench against Wales.
12: Making my debut back in 2019 against Australia, there's a lot of special memories. I've been out of the mix for about, 3 years now. I don't think the team that I play against matters that much, that it brings emotion so much into it, if I can put it that way. I'm just really grateful for the opportunity, and hopefully I can go out this weekend and play to the best of my ability.
10: Kick-off on Sunday's 11:45. United Rugby Championship season kicks off tonight. Stormers away at Connacht. Tomorrow the Lions host Leinster, followed by the Sharks hosting Ospreys. The Bulls are away at Zebre. Bulls boosted by the return from injury of wing Sebastian de Klerk. And in Formula One, the Azerbaijan Grand Prix tomorrow, not Sunday. Yesterday's free practice dominated by George Russell, who was fastest in both sessions ahead of Kimi Antonelli.
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0: This is 9:4.

0: some music from Meghan Trainor on 947 Getting Girl, leading us to 10 minutes after the hour, 6 o'clock. Mansuya Ndabe in for Anel and the club. Good morning.
1: Good morning, morning, morning.
0: Mm-hmm. We hang out all the way till 9 a.m. Listen, we've still got some Sound of the City coming a little later. We're sitting at 3,000
1: rand.
0: Yep. Someone won it this past week because I remember last Sunday on Mornings with Mansuya. I was like, it's 8,000 rand on Monday. So clearly someone won it on that Monday because we're now sitting we're now sitting on 3,000 rand. The big question is, will you be walking away with it? Do we have that sound?
1: Where?
0: Get your guesses in. Go to primemediaplus.com. Check out all the guesses that we've had already so far so you don't double on the guesses. Okay? Let's get into it. Here's some music from Black Eyed Peas. Also, some Wimmy Web coming up a little later. Good morning.
1: Morning.

0: It's like Black Eyed Peas on 947. Don't lie. 14 after 6. You know you can do anything online now.
1: Yes.
0: In fact, if you want to learn something, my niece always says, have you checked YouTube?
2: Yeah. In fact, that's how I got my first job. Yeah,
0: what?
2: They asked me, can you use Excel? I said, I'll come back to you. And then I went and I just YouTubed the whole thing. And
0: what?
2: I came out on top.
0: That is, you see, that this is the perfect person for this kind of conversation.
2: Okay.
0: Because we're talking learning stuff online that were worth it, but maybe paying for it.
2: Mm.
0: Learning a skill. For example, there's classes you can take for cooking,
2: yeah,
0: for public speaking. A friend of mine works in Ireland, my best friend, and she always, when she got there, she was like, I all of a sudden felt like I'm not very confident.
2: Okay.
0: And I needed to brush up on my presentation skills and my public speaking.
2: Yeah.
0: And she took a class online on how to gain confidence and speak in front of lots of people.
2: For real?
0: Absolutely. There's lots of classes you can take, right? Photography.
2: Yeah.
0: And I also have another friend who's been working in advertising for over 15 years, who's recently, in the past 2 years, became a TV writer.
2: Mm.
0: And simply because she took, there's this thing called Masterclass online.
2: Okay.
0: And you can pay for it. And it's like the experts of those fields, like Gordon Ramsay was doing a Masterclass on cooking.
2: Yeah.
0: You take a Masterclass with Gordon Ramsay and he teaches you how to cook. You take a Masterclass with, like, for example, a Whoopi Goldberg and she teaches you how to act. So my friend took it and it was with Shonda Rhimes.
2: Oh.
0: And she learned how to write for television. It blows my mind. And I mean, I remember seeing the ads on Facebook and I used to think, is this really for real?
2: Yeah, because when you see the word masterclass also, you're like, hey, is this someone just cook up a course for themselves? I want a lecture.
0: And you feel like, I'm seeing Shonda Rhimes. Does really Shonda Rhimes have time for us to be online and she teach us
2: you
0: how
2: know
0: to
2: what
0: write?
2: I mean?
0: Until I met, well, not met someone, until a friend of mine took the class and she was like, yeah, this is how much I pay. It's an annual, or you can take like a 6-month course or 3-month course. So she took an annual one and she graduated, she finished, and she's a TV writer now.
2: Wow.
0: As her side gig is TV writing, which she wants to pivot into that being her main gig. And I was like, okay, I've never done anything online outside of learn French. And that was amazing. But it's with an actual academy here in Joburg. But anything that I have never seen, like the physical place and do something online, I've never been one of those people. Have you studied or learned something online? You finished it or you started and you felt like, I could have done this on YouTube. I didn't have to pay for this, right? But I want to speak to the people that have done any kind of online course, inexpensive whatsoever, and it's actually worked for them. They're like, this, okay. I learned how to drill, or I learned how to fix things, whatever it is, right? We know that everything, right now, Velo, if you get on YouTube and you say, show me how to make whatever, you will find a way. But you went as far as paying for it. It wasn't expensive. But you took an online class. Hmm? Have you ever paid for a cheap online class? And was it worth it? Is the big question. 8838947. You can also send your voice note 0614947947. Here's some Mimi Webb.

0: Amala Sandy Lidlamini, also known as Doja Cat, with Jealous Time.
1: Mkaya.
0: That's my family. Happy heritage.
1: Listen, many courses online promising that you'll be an expert in no time. But how do you know which ones are worth it? Have you given them a shot? Have you taken a course online and you were like, you know what? It worked out. I am here now and I have learned that skill. That's the big question this morning. Let's go all the way to four ways. Margaret, how are you doing?
2: Yes, good morning. All good. Thank you very much.
1: Are you at work or are you like the smart people that took today off?
2: I'm not at work as yet, but I will go to work today.
1: Good. The economy is on your shoulders. Talk to me, my lady.
2: Indeed. All right. I've started about a year ago online course for the insurance industry. And there's a lack of, courses out there, formal ones. So, yeah, we've started Ubuntu Circle of Growth. If you go there, yeah, you can learn, you can download. It's very, reasonable because I think it's the way to go about it these days. You've got the time, you want to upskill, like you said. Your friend wanted to do some marketing, somebody else. So I think, we take ownership now of our learning. So go forwards, choose what you want, do research. There's a lot of also not so good out there. Mm. Yes, but make sure that you know what you want and don't be scared to ask. And it's small little incremental changes that will make the change in your life. Little bits. It's consistency at the end of the day.
1: You say that it's something to do with insurance. What exactly is the course and what are you learning around insurance?
2: So I've been in the insurance. I started as a nurse, so I do assessments. So if you come into the insurance and you want to take a insurance cover and you want a large amount, or you've had a heart attack, or you've had cancer, your insurance premium has to be slightly higher than your average person that is, and not sick. Mm. So that's where my field comes into it, to say, okay, sadly, yes, you've had a heart attack, but you need to pay slightly more, give us medicals, give me evidence, and then we'll assess you, do like a holistic, and then we'll assess you. Also, if you work, in a different occupation, not like ourselves, if you are in office, it's pretty, it's pretty simple. If you go maybe to a mining or somewhere, things are slightly different. So you need to look into the occupation of this person or traveling. So it's quite a, complex area. Not many people know about, underwriters in the life industry. Yeah. But yeah, we're here. Have a look. And we give back. And when you go to our website, you'll see we give back as well. There's courses for free.
1: Okay.
2: At the end of today. Yeah, at the end of the day, we're in this together. I think there's one thing we've learned, with COVID. We are in this together, guys. We need to give back. Mm. So that's the principle of Ubuntu as well. So you yourself can have a look. There's a happiness course there to say, okay, I need to be able to, to get up in the morning and have a purpose and go to work. And we're so overwhelmed with so much stuff around us that sometimes you just need a little bit of a guidance.
1: Wait, Margaret, you're saying there's a happiness course. Like it walks you through how to be happy daily.
2: Yes.
1: What's this website?
2: Not daily. But it gives you the tips. Guys, remember this, especially for you youngsters. Look, I'm older. I think things were easy in my days. For you youngsters, things are quite tough sometimes. Have a look. So it's, I think it's happiness. Have a look. It's free. I think there's about two or three courses for free. One of them will be about happiness.
1: Yeah.
2: It's, how to be able to not, travel light, guys. Don't, if stuff doesn't, is not for you, don't hold it. Let it go.
1: I need to know what the website says, Margaret. My laptop is open in front of me. I need to find this one.
2: Go for it. So it's UbuntuCircleOfGrowth.co.za. The courses are there. Have a look. And we're happy to give back. So I attended a conference recently and I said, guys, we need to network. So remember, when you go to a conference, network.
1: Yeah.
2: Here's for free, 2 hours for free course. Have a look. When you get there, it's awesome. It's always nice to meet up with your friends or whatever. Yeah. But at the end of the day, your job's, remember, the CEOs and the big guys are there as well. So make sure that you make a good impression. And, of course, go and say hello. The days, things are different now. So you need to help out.
1: Oh, so, Margaret, thank you so much. It's Ubuntu Circle of Growth.
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1: Listen, you want to learn happiness? That's where you should go.
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9: 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If you're coming through Crown City, there's an accident on the M1 North before the Crown interchange, so traffic is moving sluggishly there. And heads up around the north, traffic lights are out in Rand Park Ridge, Fairlands, Edenvale, Four Ways, Rudaport and Lone Hill, with appointments on duty at those intersections. If you see anything of yourself on the roads, please let me know on 084-000-947. 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
10: The headlines as South Africa laments another wave of gender-based violence-related killings. Some government departments have struggled to give a detailed report of exactly how much they have allocated to the cause and how much has been used since the classification of the national disaster. Over the last 2 months, the bodies of 9 women have been discovered in Ekurhuleni, and last week police added the discovery of a female body in a dam in Morocco, Soweto, to its investigation. This comes 10 months since GBV was classified as a national disaster, calling for all government departments, that is, to reprioritize their budgets, allocating some funds towards the scourge. Electricity and Energy Minister Jose Ntsoramogo Opayas today is expected, or rather is today expected, to share details about the future of Eskom. He will focus on the leadership and governance of the state-owned power utility. And a suspect linked to the 2021 mass killings in Sydenham is expected to appear in the Durban Magistrates Court today. The suspect is facing multiple murder charges. KwaZulu-Natal police say they arrested the man near Empangeni on Wednesday. Well, those are the headlines. More EWN at 7 or as it happens.
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0: Flo Rida with Whistle. If we ever have a games night and we find ourselves playing 30 seconds, and for whatever, Florida is on there, this is my context clue.
1: So you just go.
0: He's a rapper, has a song called Whistle, and then you'll figure out the Flo Rida in Florida.
1: I got you. I got you. That's what I'm saying. Listen, up next, your chance to win up to 20,000 rands in cash is the 20K pop quiz with Suzuki on Anele and the club. The team does this every single day. They haven't had a winner in about 2 weeks. So I think today, the last winner was 2 Mondays ago.
0: Oh, okay. Do we have the spirit? Yes, we do.
1: I think we do have the spirit. No, believe it.
0: Okay.
1: Please say that more confidently. All right. We have the spirit?
0: Yes, we do.
1: Do we have the spirit?
0: How about you?
1: That's what I'm talking about. In a bit, you could have, you could walk away with this 20,000 rand. This is who we're playing with.
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0: 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There's an accident on the M1 North from just before the Crown Interchange, so things are slowing down through Crown City. Also, traffic lights are defect in Rand Park Ridge, Fairlands, Edenvale, Four Ways, Ruderport, and Lone Hill. Pointsmen are on duty, though, at all those intersections, helping to keep things moving. If you see anything else on the roads, let me know on 084-000-947.
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0: I'm good, and yourself?
1: I am fantastic, my friend. Are you feeling confident this morning?
0: Oh, I'm feeling content, but I'm a bit nervous. Not
1: Listen, we're on your side. We want you to walk away with that 20K so you can throw yourself that party you want to throw, okay?
0: Oh, I hope so, too. It's been a while that I've been planning this party.
1: Yeah. Is anyone helping you?
0: Yeah, I have someone next to me, my work colleague over here. His name's Neville.
1: Neville, please put your back into it, my friend. We're all behind you guys this morning. Okay, Benji, you ready?
0: Yeah, I'm 100% ready.
1: 3, 2, 1, let's go. Who is captaining the Springboks against Australia tomorrow?
0: Yeah, but it's a bit.
1: True or false, the Suzuki XL6 offers seating for up to 6 people?
0: True.
2: Yes.
1: Which direction does the sun rise from?
0: The east.
2: Yes.
1: Spell the word pyramid.
0: P-E-R-M-I-T.
1: Spencer's son has been named as new CEO of which store group?
0: The Company.
2: Yes.
1: The Titanium is a 2011 song by David Guetta featuring who?
0: Katy Perry.
1: Did the repo rate increase, decrease, or stay the same on Wednesday?
0: Increase.
2: Yes.
1: Which American reality TV family includes Kim, Khloe, and Courtney?
0: The Kardashians.
2: Yes.
1: Which South African swimmer announced this week that she's coming out of retirement?
0: Ooh, skip.
1: Which color packaging is a McDonald's cheeseburger wrapped in?
0: Yellow.
2: Yes.
1: Who's captain is of the Springboks against Australia tomorrow?
2: Yes.
1: Spell the word pyramid.
2: No.
0: P-Y-R-A-M-I-D.
1: Okay, we'll give that to you. We'll give it to you. Woo, Benji, that was close. That was close. Oh. We'll give you that pyramid.
2: Oh.
1: Oh, man.
0: Oh, my word.
1: Yeah, the two you
0: the
1: didn't...
0: The first time I heard permit instead of pyramid.
1: Oh, you heard pyramid.
0: Yes.
1: Yeah, it was pyramid. Yeah, sorry about that. That is 2-4. That's 1,600. So that's 1,600 Rand coming your way, Benji. Let's see quickly which ones didn't you get. We gave you that pyramid. Titanium is a 2011 song by David Guetta featuring Sia. As well as which South African swimmer announced this week that she's coming out of retirement. That was Tatiana Smith. Congratulations. Enjoy your 1,600, okay. Benji. Enter. 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And let's see if we can play with you, or rather the team will play with you on Monday.
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5: 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Case closed.
1: Okay, let's get straight into My School Top 5. It's very easy. 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

0: what blows my mind all the time is how the kids actually know the lyrics to the song.
1: Yeah, and it's just like, what are you saying?
0: It is huge. Huntrix came through with this one, and all the babies love it at Bluebird Pre-Primary School in Hyde Park. It's golden on 947. 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All you need to do is send My School Top 5 to 084-00-00-947. Nut Squad has cracked the case. This week's Yum Yum Smooth Song of the Week comes from Crawford International South Downs with Try Everything by Shakira. And this is why everyone is nuts about Yum Yum. Case closed.
2: Hi, Anela and the club. 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

0: Why is everyone nuts about Yum Yum? Is it the delicious nutty taste? Or the smooth spreading that doesn't tear your bread? Turns out, it's both. That's why everyone's nuts about Yum Yum. Case closed.
1: All right, Debbie, I want to ask you quickly.
2: Yes.
1: When last did you travel in South Africa?
2: About a year and a half ago. It's so horrible.
1: Okay, no, that's fine.
2: Okay.
1: Where did
2: I was
1: you go?
2: Nervous because I was like, man, I don't want to be an irresponsible South African citizen. But a year and a half ago.
1: You know what? And I'm glad that you said that because research shows that South Africans want to travel.
2: Yes.
1: And the main thing is just affordability. Now, South Africans, you don't need to convince us to move around our country or to tell us that it's worth traveling because it's gorgeous. You find a way to get yourself to, like, it's the long weekend. People have gone to Harties, to Mpumalanga, to, you know, everywhere around the country. From its rich heritage, that's why we travel in this country.
2: So that year and a half ago, we did the garden route with my family.
1: Oh, nice.
2: I wasn't brave enough then, but I wish I had done it. That bungee there is blow
1: ground. Yes, yes.
2: I wish I had done it.
1: That's amazing.
2: But it is the highest in Africa. So, I mean, if you have it in your country, why not do it?
1: Exactly. There's a lot of things we have here that people travel to South Africa to come see, right? 100%. From our rich heritage to breathtaking landscapes that we have. We have hidden gems and there's so much waiting to be discovered. And sometimes the only thing, really most times, to be honest with you, standing between you and travel and your next adventure is just the cost. Like I said earlier, research has shown that South Africans are interested in travel, but affordability remains one of the biggest barriers there. And this is why, this is where South African tourism comes in. And they continue to work with tourism businesses to make local travel more accessible, more, I guess, affordable for the ordinary South African through initiatives such as the Short Left Travel Week.
2: Yeah, this tourism month, South Africans are being reminded actually that tourism begins at home and that exploring the country helps spread tourism beyond just the major city getaways. Like you were saying, the hidden gems of it all is exactly what we should be looking into.
1: Absolutely. You know, when I went to Dalstroom for the first time, I think 3-4 years ago.
2: Yeah.
1: Oh, look at the Mpumalanga boy. Tato's like, that is literally, for me, one of my favorite places to go to in South Africa.
2: Yeah.
1: There's so many places I've gone to that I always feel like that's breathtaking. You know, when you go to them. And all of this is just, it's possible.
2: Sure.
1: If you just check what Short Left has for Travel Week, if you just check what specials South African tourism also could be running. So World Tourism Day takes place this Sunday with South Africa's national celebrating happening at Mapungubwe where National Park is happening in Limpopo. Mm. They're spotlighting the country's rich heritage and destination beyond the usual tourism circuit. So what you need to do, go to shortleft.co.za to browse travel deals that you can find for you and your friends, you and your family, and you can start planning your next South African adventure.
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3: Where has the money to fight gender based violence gone, and government to update on Eskom's future? Good morning, I'm Gosi Khonamalinga Mnisi. 10 months after President Cyril Ramaphosa classified gender-based violence as a state of disaster, there are no clear answers on how funding was redirected by government departments to address the classification. Police recently confirmed that the bodies of 9 women have been found dumped in Ekurhuleni since July. Their deaths have prompted more questions about government's promised interventions since the classification. Khumzo Mdise has more on the lack of clear answers to some of those questions.
4: While the classification of gender-based violence as a national disaster seemed like a response from government to address a pressing issue, it did not unlock emergency funds for the cause. Instead, departments were meant to reprioritize their budgets, allocating some funds towards GBV. But 10 months later, the Department of Women, Youth and Persons with Disabilities has admitted to Eyewitness News that it does not know how much each department was allocated and for what cause. Spokesperson Cassia Salala says the department's role is not to implement, but to coordinate the work of the other departments.
5: They are not able to tell us how much money they have been spending. It is because that, let's say for instance, in the Department of Basic Education, there is no specific program that says gender-based violence and femicide. You find that in the Department of Women, Youth and Persons with Disabilities. The responsibility of basic education is to educate boys and girls, making sure that they have access to learning materials and so forth and so forth. Issues related to gender-based violence and femicide are being taught at school at the level of social cohesion. That's why we are unable to really feel and touch at this particular point in time how much money its basic education spending.
4: As co-chair of the Interministerial Committee for GBV, the Department of Women, led by Minister Sindisiwe Chukwuka, is supposed to have been given regular detailed reports on progress made in defeating gender-based violence. Her spokesperson, Salala, insists that while the work cannot be quantified at this stage, it is being done. Khumzo Mdise, Eyewitness News.
3: Electricity and Energy Minister Jose Ramaphosa Estre is expected to share details about the future of Eskom. He will focus on the leadership and the governance of the state-owned power utility. Eskom has over the years promised to improve maintenance of infrastructure and installation of new capacity, as Anelita Fandesa reports.
6: Today's briefing comes as Eskom continues to navigate efforts to improve its operational performance while government considers the utility's longer-term role in the country's electricity system. The utility has recently reported significant improvement in its operational performance, with its energy availability factor reaching its highest level in 6 years, while unplanned outages have also declined. But the government's focus is now extending beyond simply keeping the lights on. Ramaphosa is expected to outline what the shareholders want Eskom to look like going forward, including its mandate and role in South Africa's changing electricity sector and as the country moves towards a more diversified electricity market. Anelita Fandese, Eyewitness News.
3: And a suspect linked to the 2021 mass killings in Sydenham is expected to appear in the Durban Magistrates Court today. A suspect is facing multiple murder charges. KwaZulu-Natal police say they arrested the man near Empangeni on Wednesday. The suspect had been on the run for 5 years. Gold is trading at $4,270.99 an ounce. The rand's at 16.42 to the dollar, 21.70 to the pound, 18.67 to the euro. Brent crude oil is at $106.60 a barrel. A partly cloudy Friday in store for Gauteng. Johannesburg starting at 13 degrees, peaking at 27, Pretoria 14 and 28, and Vereeniging 11 and 26. The top story, 10 months after President Cyril Ramaphosa classified gender-based violence as a state of disaster, there are no clear answers on how funding was redirected by government departments to address the classification.
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0: Good morning, I'm Cindy Paluzzo. Proteas beat Australia by 67 runs in the first ODI yesterday. The Proteas posting 297 for 8 thanks to man of the match, Bredsker's 112 and Jansen 75. Maharaj took 4 wickets as Australia were 230 all out. The partnership between Bredsker and Jansen worth 107 runs, 30 the innings. Here's Bredsker.
1: Special innings for Marco. He helped my innings a lot there where I could just feed him strike. He got a few away early on. It was never the plan for him to go guns blazing, but we feed off each other's energy, and I think also another big difference in the game that changed the momentum of our innings. So that was really awesome from him, and then that catch, really special, does do special things, and that was a special catch.
0: Second ODI, pink ODIs at the Wanderers this Sunday. In swimming, Tatiana Smith out of retirement won the 50-meter breaststroke at the SA Short Course Champs and qualified for the World Short Course Champs with Michael Hooley and Chris Smith. In the UEFA Nations League, Netherlands' Cody Gakpo scored in stoppage time to deny Jurgen Klopp a first win as Germany manager in a 1-0 draw. Ronaldo had 7 shots but failed to score in Portugal's 1-0 win over Wales. Holland scored twice for Norway in a 3-2 win over Denmark. In AFCON qualifiers yesterday, Ivory Coast beating Ghana 2-0, DR Congo beating Equatorial Guinea 2-0. Cameroon North beat Comores 3-1. Tomorrow, Bafana playing Guinea at Orlando Stadium at 3. In rugby, we're still waiting for Australia to name their side to face the Springboks on Sunday. For the Box, Herschel Yankee starts at scrum half, having not started there in 3 years.
2: The competition in the squad around the nines is amazing. We help each other where we can. And I'm just grateful again for the opportunity.
0: Kickoff on Sunday is 11:45 a.m. United Rugby Championship season starts tonight. The Storm is away at Connacht. Tomorrow, the Lions are hosting Leinster at 1:30, followed by the Sharks hosting Ospreys. The Bulls away at Zebre. And in Formula One, qualifying for the Azerbaijan Grand Prix is today, with the race tomorrow. George Russell was fastest in both practice sessions yesterday ahead of Kimi Antonelli.

0: Weekend on 947, kicking off the weekend with Daft Punk here with I Feel It Coming. 12 minutes after 7, Ndabe and Manso holding it down for Anele and the club. The team's back again on Monday.
1: Mm-hmm.
0: Now, I was speaking to Ndabe about this earlier, that have you ever been set up before?
2: I haven't been set up.
0: Have you set up someone?
2: I've been part of a posse, a clique, a crew that conjured up a scheme to try and get two people together.
0: Did it succeed?
2: I mean, for the night.
0: You know what?
2: I'll leave it there.
0: That's success. You did well.
2: Yo, we were at it was a birthday party celebration thing, and long story less long.
0: Yeah.
2: The birthday boy.
0: Yeah.
2: We were just like, bro, we're gonna try, and
0: I don't know if that's the day you hook up a birthday boy with a possible partner.
2: No, it was a crush. It was the crush, and we said, everyone, let's go to the party and have fun and have dinner. And then the crush was also at the table as well.
0: I'm asking this because as a friend who's always the single friend, you realize that everywhere you go with your friends that are in relationships or married, it almost feels like everyone wants to set you up.
2: Okay.
0: And I'm not mad at the idea of being put out there, because I don't put myself out there.
2: Sure.
0: Right? So if a friend is like, this is nice guy, right? And a lot of times when you're the single friend, you really see that happen all the time. In fact, you almost kind of know there's a dinner party happening and you see the conversation go there. Like, it always keeps coming up. Like, so Manso, you're still single? And there's the other single person there. It keeps coming up. And the other single person all of a sudden is interested in why you're single, right? And this happened also to a friend of mine who was like, why is it that every time I'm at a place with people that are in relationships, I feel like I'm being put out to.
2: It's an audition.
0: They're placing me in front of the other single person to say, hey, look at this peacock.
2: Nudge.
0: Eh? Have you seen this person? And you notice that the other single person at the table also will be like, okay, interested. And suddenly your friends are being way too friendly and very conversational around your singleness, the both of you. Have you ever arrived at a dinner party or at lunch or it's a drinks thing with your friends and it's getting warmer now, so we're going to be outside a lot with our friends.
2: Yeah.
0: But you realize when you're there that I think I'm being set up. And maybe it wasn't said prior by your friends to say, hey, this is a nice person that we think you should meet. You realize when you're there.
2: But I was going to ask, like, Manso, for you, I mean, in that situation, are you realizing that I'm being set up here, or maybe it's just like your own prehistoric fears coming through?
0: No. You realize it's happening and you obviously want to play nice and get to know the person. But very early you can see that
2: No.
0: This is what's happening here.
2: Yeah.
0: And historically, because it's happened before, I'm very quick now to see it. I said earlier, as a chronically single friend, you see it coming. I want to know from you, have you ever arrived at a soiree where you and your friends were together? It's a dinner party and a friend has invited you over and you realize the other single friend is there and this is kind of where the conversation is going. You realize you're actually being set up for a date. How did that pan out? Was it a successful one after that? Maybe you went on to be with this person. You got married or you had a long-term relationship with them. 8838947, voice notes on 0614947947. Here's some Alex Warren with a Fever Dream.

0: Chris on 947, We Found Love, 22 after 7. We're talking being set up. Have you ever found yourself in a situation where you're the single friend and your friends just go out of their way to set you up?
1: Yeah, or like me, you were part of the Abakongi. You were part of the panel that tried to put people together. You invited a group of friends to a dinner party and you're like, my single friend and your single friend can be non-single friends together.
0: Maybe you found yourself on that side, like Ndabe, where you were the one that was setting people up. How did it work out? Did you regret putting them together? Maybe because one person was very unhappy, or you're the person that received the setup.
1: Yeah, and if you receive the setup, are you flattered, or is it pretty annoying that your friends always think you need the assistance?
0: Because there's also that perspective.
1: Yeah, because maybe you're just happy being your single self. And now every time you go out, your friends must be there auditioning you in front of people. You're like, guys, I don't need this right now. I'm absolutely fine.
0: Send your voice note 0614-947-947. You can also call us 8838-947. Have you ever arrived anywhere where your friends were and realized you're actually being set up? It's not very innocent. Everyone's just tired of you being single. That's what I'm saying.
1: It's crazy.

0: 0947, what you do to me. Let's go to the phone lines. We're talking, have you ever arrived at a party and you realize your friends were hooking you up? You have a single friend that everyone's trying to set up. Mohammed and Santon, how are you doing?
1: Hi, well, and you?
0: I'm fantastic. Talk to me, my friend. Are you the one that sets the people up, or are you the one that's being set up?
1: Okay, so I have a friend, right? We go way back. We used to work together back in the day. Mm-hmm. So before I met my wife, he set up my wife's best friend with her now husband.
0: Okay.
1: This was many years ago. Then he eventually set up myself with my now wife as well. So
0: oh,
1: he
0: wow.
1: was he's two for two, yeah.
0: Wow. So wait, your wife's best friend and her husband now were set up by the same friend that set you and your wife up.
1: Correct, yes.
0: What was
1: and
0: this?
1: Now, we all like get together, we all friends together and all of that.
0: I was actually about to ask was he doing these setups because he was the married friend and he was just like, I'm tired of these men being single?
1: He was actually the single one.
0: I love. Oh, yeah. You see, a smart friend who said, "I'm gonna start with them. I'll be the last one.
2: I'll be the last one."
0: So now you guys are three couples that are friends.
2: He's still single.
1: Two essentially. We don't really see him.
0: Yeah.
1: So often though, it's geographically.
0: Okay. But as he, seeing as he's hooked your wife's best friend and you up, and you guys are two couples that are married, is he married now?
1: Yes, no, he is now married.
0: Okay.
2: Happily
1: married, yeah.
0: No, that's a good friend. He said, everybody getting married. I'm not playing that game.
2: He definitely has a unique set of skills.
0: Mohammed, thank you so much, my friend.
1: Thank you for having me.
0: It's our pleasure. Enjoy the rest of your day. We're going to wrap it up when we come back. Are you a friend that's being set up or the one that's doing the setting up? That's the big question. Your friends are tired of you being single. They're tired of you rocking up. Also, because when we do get away now.
2: Yeah, now this.
0: Because our single friends we fight. We say, no couples. It's not a couple.
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7: Hello, catch the roads this morning. If you're heading through Lynnborough Park, roadworks on the N3 South before Marlborough Drive are causing delays from the Buccleuch Interchange. There are also some delays on the N3 North at the Haldeness Interchange, again due to roadworks. And on the R21 South through Jet Park, there's a stationary vehicle before the N12 exit, so expect delays there. If you are seeing anything else on the roads, let me know. 084-000-947.
8: It's the breaking news at this half hour. Suspect wanted in connection with the murders of two crime intelligence officers has been killed in a shootout with police in KwaZulu-Natal. Police say a member of the special task force sustained injuries during the confrontation in Inanda. The man was accused of attacking Captain Louis Nell and Sergeant Mandla Kuzwayo in Mount Edgecombe, Durban in April this year. Nell died at the scene while Kuzwayo succumbed to his injuries the following month. An anti-gender-based violence campaign is said to be announced in Gauteng, Ekurhuleni today with a focus on men. The Gauteng government's Orange Day campaign is said to bring together organizations including sports clubs and civic groups. It follows the murders of 9 women in Gauteng whose bodies have been found dumped in various areas in Ekurhuleni in recent months. At the same time, Eastern Cape Police are urging anyone with information that could assist in their investigation into the alleged kidnapping and assault of a 35-year-old woman from Sikobedi. A video has been circulating on social media showing a man assaulting a tied-up woman. Police have called on the public not to circulate the footage further because it could subject the victim to secondary victimization. Well, those are the headlines, the CWN and more at 8 or as it happens.
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0: They were just in the country not so long ago. Good neighbors, people need people. And it seems like people on the show.
1: Your friends are insisting you need a person, is
0: yeah,
1: what's happening
0: that's what's
1: here.
0: Happening.
1: We're talking when you're the single friend and your friends always insist on just setting you up with people. Or maybe you're the friend that's doing the setting up, is what we're chatting about. Let's go all the way to Mayerton. Alta, how are you doing?
2: Finding yourself.
1: I'm fantastic, Alta. Talk to us.
2: Okay, so I'm the one setting up people always, even at work. The poor lady sitting next to me, I'm always trying to set her up with the whole company, all single guys. And but the big thing is, I'm single and I can't even find a boyfriend for myself. But I'm trying to set everybody up. Okay, everybody must be happy, but I can't even find a boyfriend.
1: So why don't you use that energy for yourself, my sister?
2: Oh, gosh. I keep on choosing the wrong people. But
1: you trust that you'll choose the right people for others.
2: I always tell everybody I'm like the last piece of pizza. Everybody wants me, but nobody wants to take me.
1: I'm the last bit of pizza. I'm the last hot wing in the box. Everyone's looking at me, wanting me, but no one's daring to touch me. Wait, so Alta, when you're trying to hook up the lady at work that sits next to you, you're saying you're trying to hook up even in the company. What's this fraternization you're doing at work?
2: The fraternizing
1: at work. Why are you hooking her up at work?
2: There's quite a few very nice single guys there for her. And she's still a youngster, and she's single. And I'm like, no, I'm almost 100. You have to find somebody before you like me, you know. And she's a real pretty lady. And the guys like her, but I think she doesn't realize it. So I'm really trying to set her up like big time. Let's hope. Let's just hope she might forget somebody.
1: let's hope, Alta. But it sounds like you guys are two pieces of pizza in a box. It's not just you. There's you and her in that box.
2: No, you know, she's actually the difficult one, I think. And I'm going to tell her that today as well. She's the difficult one being picky, you know. So I think that they're such nice guys and they really like her. And she doesn't seem to realize it. She's like, no, they don't like me, we're friends. I'm like, no, girl, there's more to this than just friendship from this.
1: Oh, Alta, boy. Okay, thank you so much, my friend. Good luck with all the setting up you're doing, okay?
2: Thank you, have an awesome day.
1: Fantastic, listen. She's saying, I also can't even set myself up.
0: Yeah, Alta.
1: How can I trust her?
0: Will not be seeing the Alta.
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1: 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If you don't, ask them for 500 Rand. The N3 South through Lynnbrook Park is slowing down. Roadworks before Marlborough Drive are causing delays back towards the Buccleuch Interchange. There's more roadwork trouble on the N3 South, north rather, at the Geldenes Interchange where delays are building. And if you're on the R21 South through Jet Park, watch for stationary vehicle there before the N12 exit. Delays there too. If you see anything else on the roads, let me know. 084-000-947.
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0: Jackie.
1: You couldn't tell, this is one of my favorite songs right now.
2: The way you're jamming.
1: Oh, love Tame Impala. There's only one fan left, it is I. There was Ginny on this one. It's Dracula on 947.
2: I'm thinking about the weekend that's here, Mansui.
1: Yeah.
2: And a payday one as well.
1: Yummy, yummy, yummy.
2: Yeah, I'm looking on social media. The Luxurious Marble Circus.
1: Yeah.
2: Saturday.
1: Yeah.
2: Sold out. Sold out.
1: That is... Listen, only Sunday tickets left now.
2: Yeah, a handful of Sunday tickets.
1: A handful of Sunday tickets. And we are going to be experiencing the ultimate Eva Euphoria, my friend. Why? Because LMC is back 26th and 27th of September. The tickets, like Ndabe just said, Saturday is already sold out.
2: Yeah,
1: Sunday already quickly selling out as well. There's going to be terrific local entertainment.
2: Mm.
1: Let me tell you about LMC if you haven't been, right? It is the most spectacular day in the city. It is from the moment you walk in from the parking. The show started.
2: It is
1: mind-blowingly amazing, right? The food, 10 out of 10. Delectable dishes.
2: This, you know, people ask me about my experience in Joburg.
1: Yeah.
2: And I have like a real life experience.
1: Yeah.
2: And then I have my first event that I went to was the Luxurious Marble Circus.
1: Really?
2: So now it's just a transformative experience.
1: Yeah.
2: It's an out-of-body thing. You get there. It's just so much. I guess that's why it has to be over 2 days as well.
1: Over 2 days, definitely. Fantastic fashion. Plenty of moments that just give you goosebumps. Now, this is what I'm talking about. I said there's tons of food there, right?
2: Yeah.
1: I'm talking 33,000 delectable dishes. You know, I always say I'm not a burger person.
2: Yeah.
1: I had a burger last year because I saw, I'm always like, if everyone's having this, I want this. Even when I go to a restaurant I haven't been before, my first question is, what's everyone ordering? What's popular?
2: Yeah.
1: I want to try that because I can trust that.
2: Mm.
1: I had the burger last year.
2: Okay. Yeah, it was the talk of the town.
1: Oh my gosh. It was mind-blowing. So 33 delectable dishes. And this year, the Marble Group is bringing more choice, more menus.
2: Come on now.
1: And more pantry-inspired deliciousness to the circus. And we know we all love pantry in Johannesburg. It's popping up in every area now. And we go there for multiple things. I think one of the things that everyone loves at pantry, their pizza.
2: Yeah.
1: Everyone loves their pizza. Yep. So yeah. 240 magnificent musical acts across 22 hours of entertainment.
2: Yeah.
1: Even our own Vin D is going to be there.
2: You must link up with Lost Frequencies.
1: Right?
2: Then we'll see how that goes.
1: That's what I'm saying. So it's once again going to be a field filled with sound, with spectacle, as well as delight across the main stage and other magical spaces. We'll obviously be there serving up musical mischief. And vivacious vibes is what we bring to the LMC. Grab your tickets now. This is only for Sunday now because you've missed out on Saturday.
2: Saturday's done and done.
1: It's already sold out. 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
3: Alleged cop killer fatally wounded in KZN police shootout, and Eastern Cape police search for suspect seen attacking woman in disturbing viral video. Good morning, I'm Bosi Konamalingamnisi. It's the breaking news this hour. A suspect wanted in connection with the murders of two crime intelligence officers has been killed in a shootout with police in KwaZulu-Natal. Police say a member of the special task force sustained injuries during the confrontation in Inanda. The man was accused of attacking Captain Louis Nal and Sergeant Mandla Kuzwayo in Mount Edgecombe, Durban, in April this year. Nal died at the scene while Kuzwayo succumbed to his injuries the following month. An anti-gender-based violence campaign is said to be announced in Gauteng Ekurhuleni today with a focus on men. The Gauteng government's Orange Day campaign is said to bring together organizations including sports clubs and civic groups, men on the East Rand. Or rather, this comes in the wake of the murders of nine women in Gauteng whose bodies were found dumped in various areas in Ekurhuleni in recent months. Karen de Jagmahan reports.
4: The awareness session is themed Men Leading a United Stand Against GBV and Femicide. Organizers expect about 200 men to take part in the program, starting with a walk for solidarity near the Gauteng police station. After ribbons are handed out and memorial candles are lit, men are expected to lead discussions about being visible champions for the protection of women and children. Meanwhile, President Cyril Ramaphosa has confirmed he'll soon update the nation on the country's response to the ongoing crisis. Karinda Jagmohan, Eyewitness News.
3: At the same time, Eastern Cape Police are urging anyone with information that could assist in their investigation into the alleged kidnapping and assault of a 35-year-old woman from Sikobeni. A video has been circulating on social media showing a man assaulting a tied-up woman. Police have called on the public not to circulate the footage further because it could subject the victim to secondary victimization. Police spokesperson Nobuntu Kantana says no arrests have been made and the suspect, who's known to the officers, is currently on the run.
5: Gender-based violence and femicide remains a priority crime and is treated with the utmost seriousness. Victims are urged to report abuse and perpetrators will be held accountable through the criminal justice system. Police discourage any form of vigilantism and urge the community to allow the law to take its course. The investigation continues and no further details can be shared at this stage in order to protect the integrity of the investigation.
3: And dozens of diplomats at the United Nations General Assembly in New York have staged a walkout during Israeli Prime Minister Benjamin Netanyahu's speech. It underscores the competing pressures facing Netanyahu, who is battling mounting criticism abroad over the Gaza war while campaigning for re-election at home ahead of an October 27 vote. His address came after one of his fiercest critics, Palestinian President Mahmoud Abbas, was unable to attend the gathering after the Trump administration refused him a visa. Abbas called on leaders to hold Israel accountable and for the implementation of the stalled 20-point Gaza ceasefire plan. Netanyahu used the global platform to attack everyone from the leaders of Iran to New York's first Muslim mayor and partners Britain, France and Turkey. Meanwhile, people outside the venue held protests.
6: We don't want Netanyahu here. We don't want these other world leaders here. We don't even want Trump here. This is our city and we really want to ensure that it's the people whose voices are heard.
7: I was in Palestine about 30 years ago, and mostly in the West Bank with a Palestinian friend. Once you see apartheid, you can't unsee it.
8: There's so much potential that we have as a country, as the richest country on earth. If we were to spend those resources inwards and not outwards, doing endless wars in the Middle East, we would be in a much better spot.
3: Gold is trading at $4,261.15 an ounce. The rand's at 16.42 to the dollar, 21.70 to the pound, 18.67 to the euro. Brent crude oil is at $106.60 a barrel. The top story, it's breaking news. A suspect wanted in connection with the murders of two crime intelligence officers has been killed in a shootout with police in KwaZulu-Natal.
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3: 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The temperatures will peak at highs between 27 and 28 degrees.
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10: Good morning, I'm Cindy Paluta. The Proteas beat Australia by 67 runs in the first ODI. Britska making 112. Janssen 75 as the Proteas posted 297 for 8. And then Maharaj took 4 wickets. The second ODI is on Sunday at the Wanderers. Here's Britska.
11: Obviously, it will be different conditions at the Wanderers, so that will be something we'll have to chat about. But look, Australia is a world-class team, so they'll definitely want to bounce back and try and get a win over us. So we'll have to be at our best again.
10: Big game for Bafana tomorrow. At first under Pitsa Mosamani, they play Gideon and AFCON qualified Orlando at 3. In UEFA Nations League last night, Ronaldo missed at least 7 chances, but Portugal still beat Wales 1-0. Netherlands held Germany 1-0. Gakpo with a stoppage time equaliser. Holland scored twice for Norway in a 3-2 win over Denmark. Tonight, Italy against Belgium, France against Turkey. In rugby, Harry Wilson will lead Australia against the Springboks in Perth on Sunday. Ben Donaldson retained at fly half, but Declan Meredith and Harry McLaughlin Phillips have been dropped. Forward Jeremy Williams starts and says the team's confident based on last year's 38-22 win over the Bucks at Ellis Park.
12: We always have confidence that we can go out there and win test matches. You know, that's the mentality that we go into every game with, and this weekend's no different. We've got to go out there and make sure we nail our processes, get up and, be physical and, lead it on that front.
10: Tonight, the United Rugby Championship season opens. The Stormers away at Connacht. Tomorrow, the Lions are hosting Leinster at 1:30, followed by the Sharks hosting Ospreys. The Bulls are away at Zebre. 9 races left in the Formula One season. George Russell went fastest in both practice sessions yesterday, with qualifying today and the main race in Azerbaijan tomorrow. Kimi Antonelli has an 81-point lead at the top of the driver standings, but says anything can happen.
13: The job is not finished, and still many races where I need to prove and need to do well. So I'm really excited, really looking forward to it. And hopefully this weekend is going to be a good one.
10: And in swimming, Tatiana Smith, out of retirement, won the 50-meter breaststroke at the SA Short Course Champs and qualified for the World Champs with Michael Hooley and Chris Smith.
14: Are you ready?
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0: sound that makes you win on 947.
1: Yep, 3,000 rand is what we're up to today. The big question is, will you walk away with it? We know the sound now.
2: Yeah.
1: It's so stressful.
2: All I'm getting is stainless steel. But I don't know why.
1: What stainless steel?
2: No, I'm just saying, but like, that's the realm I'm in. I just can't.
1: You know, it's not plastic. You know,
2: no,
1: it's not.
2: It's stainless steel.
1: Is it stainless steel? What is it? Let's check out your voice notes.
3: Hi, I'm Ellen, the club. My guess for the sound of the city is that it's someone playing a guitar string.
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7: Plastic it out.
8: It sounds like a shovel.
1: It's crazy how we can all hear different things, eh?
2: Yeah.
1: Because you're very sure it's steel. Someone said plastic there.
2: And when I heard guitar string, I said, ooh.
1: Right. And it's none of those. Let's go to Pretoria. Makiletsi, how you doing?
9: I'm ready, myself.
1: I'm good, my brother. Have you been listening to the sound?
9: I've been since, I think, 6 a.m. in the morning.
1: Oh, okay. That's good. I'm glad. Talk to me. What do you think is that?
9: I think it's a fridge condenser, the wire thing you find at the back of the freezer.
1: Oh, at the back of the freezer.
2: Stainless steel.
1: Stainless steel.
9: Or the fridge or refrigerator.
1: From the fridge or freezer at the back there. Yeah, sorry, Mikey, let's go.
2: Who's laughing at you?
1: Who's laughing at you?
9: I have my colleague here with me. I'm ready, so I thought maybe I got it right.
1: Let's find. Use your colleagues, all of you. Go to primemediaplus.com. Keep listening and guessing, okay?
9: No, I'll definitely keep trying.
1: Fantastic, Makiletsi. Let's go all the way to Soshangu. Veselina, how are you doing?
10: I'm doing well, and you?
1: I'm fantastic, my girl. Talk to me. Have you been listening to the sound?
10: Yeah.
1: Do you think you have an idea of what it is?
10: I think so. Okay. I think so. It's electric saw.
1: Electric saw. A lot of people live guessing this one. Electric saw. I'm going to go out on the window here and say, I don't think it's
2: also don't think so.
1: Is it an electric?
2: There you go.
1: Yeah, I know. Selena, come on, my sister.
2: There was saw, not enough electric. There's no electric in the sound here.
1: Thank you, my friend. Keep listening. Let's go to Limpopo. It's Malamlele. Asalta.
11: Hello, Anna Club.
1: Hi, Selta. Hello. How are you? How's Limpopo today?
11: Fine, and you, it's warm this side.
1: It's always warm that side. Eh? You guys don't see cold weather at all in Malamlele. Talk to me, Salta. What do you hear on that sound?
11: I'm thinking it's a clock sound.
1: A clock sound. Oh, when it's ticking. Very big industrial clock. Big Ben vibes. Mm. It's not a small one if it is a clock.
2: That's a good guess, though.
1: Is it?
2: It's a... like a chiming thing?
1: A chiming thing of a clock. Salta. Sorry, Salta. Keep listening, okay? Get the babies there in the background to listen with you, and then you can guess again on Monday, ne?
11: All right, no problem.
1: No problem. Enjoy Malamlele today. Go to primemediaplus.com. The sound is there. Listen to it. 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And see if you can get it right. Get the family around and your friends. And see if on Monday, when the team is here, you can beat it and get that 4,000 rands. 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Also, check out what everyone's been guessing so you don't repeat the guesses.
2: Yeah.
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0: is, if you're going to leave a band with your brothers and start something else on the side, it has to be successful.
1: Let it like be us. Iconic. Oh.
0: Let it be legendary. Joe Jonas, you got a thing here. Cake, body, ocean, love it. It's Anel and the club, and Dabe and Mans, we're in for the team. They're back again on Monday. But we were here again yesterday.
1: Yes.
0: Right? And we were talking about the fact that I went to Sandton Police Station, and I was using my green ID book sometime earlier in the year. And a cop there, a certain Mr. Somebody, said to me, my sister, take yourself seriously.
1: This can't be your life.
0: Get an ID card. Mm. And my green ID book doesn't even have a plastic cover anymore. It's seen better days. The pages are holding on for dear life.
1: Yeah.
0: And but also, the most important thing you were saying to me was, at some point, these aren't going to be eligible anymore.
1: Yeah.
0: You are going to be using a card. At some point, that's what you need to be using.
1: You know, some of us entered the game with the card.
0: But you know, Ndaba's never even had a green ID book.
1: I don't know. What is that thing?
0: As me and Vin side eye you. Do you even have a card, Vin? Do you have a card now? Fantastic. Now, while we were talking about this, because this is something that affects everyone, whether it's travel, when you're 18, it's writing your matric, opening a bank account. If you're a South African citizen, your everyday life is attached to this identity document, right? But there's still South Africans walking around with the old green ID book. But also, some people haven't even managed to get an ID at all, let alone even the card.
1: Mm.
0: There are people that are struggling just to get the identity ID document for multiple reasons. Now, the Department of Home Affairs, they've said that they're working towards replacing the green ID barcoded book with a smart ID card.
1: Yeah.
0: One, I've heard that it's safer. It's almost unscammable.
1: Okay.
0: Basically is what they're saying, right? But then there's the other side of the story. Yesterday when we were talking about this, we had a caller from Rand Park Ridge, Daniela, who talked to us about living in South Africa since she was a year old.
1: Mm.
0: Yeah, she has been here since she was a year old. She obviously has a green ID book, but she has struggled to get a card. To move from ID book to getting that card. So while some people are saying, you know, why are you still using the green ID book? You need to move to the ID card. At some point, the green ID book won't work. There are people that are saying, I'm actively trying to move to the card.
1: But I can't.
0: But it's impossible. And I said, that doesn't even sound like it's... it doesn't even make sense to me.
1: Yeah.
0: Because if you've got a green ID book, you just go there with that.
1: Surely, and just make the replacement.
0: You know what I mean? And then we said, you know what? We need to speak to someone from the Department of Home Affairs. Mr. Dulani Mavuso, how are you doing, sir?
2: Good morning, and good morning to your listeners.
0: Thank you so much for joining us. We were like, you're the right person to speak to here, the DDG of Operations at Home Affairs, because you'll probably have answers for us. And I want Daniela to be the one to speak to you directly about this issue, because she came to us with it yesterday, and we said, you know what, let's try to connect you to someone from Home Affairs that can have a better answer as to why you're experiencing this. Daniela, how are you doing?
3: I'm well, thanks, and you guys?
0: I'm fantastic, my friend. We said that we'll get someone that can answer your questions or shoot away. Tulani's on the line.
3: Okay, so I was born overseas, and my dad then came here to work, and we all moved to South Africa when I was 1 year old. We got all the papers done correctly to make sure that we're all South African citizens, and I got my ID book and all that. But now I can't get a smart ID card because I was not born here, and neither were my parents. So how do I go about getting that smart card when I'm not even born South African?
0: Mm.
1: DDG?
2: Good morning again to the listeners. Just to explain the context, it is true that there are a lot of South Africans who are born abroad, and they are obviously when they turn 16, they apply for a green ID book, but we are working to convert that. What we then started with, just to give context, is that even those who are naturalized citizens, part of the implementation of the smart ID card, we started with those who were born in South Africa, and then we moved to the category of those who are naturalized, but naturalized from what we refer to as visa-free countries. In other words, those who, when they come to South Africa, don't require visa.
0: Mm.
2: And then the next category we're dealing with is this one of foreign births. So we are coming to those individuals as a smaller population compared to those who were born in the country and those that were naturalized. So they will be getting that a smart ID cards in a matter of a few months or so.
0: Okay, so if I'm understanding you correctly, Thulani, you're saying the process then is first South Africans born in South Africa, and then it's visa-free countries that are born internationally and are raised in South Africa and at 16 get their ID, and then we're getting to the ones that were not from a visa-free country.
2: No, remember, the ones that I'm talking about are South Africans.
0: Yes.
2: They were born abroad. So the registration process is different when you register, because we need to be able to capture it as foreign birth on the system. So all these years, that's how they've been captured. So now we are now enabling the foreign birth in the system to be able to accept the smart ID card application, because with the green ID book, remember, the process was more manual, filling a manual form. It goes to back office, and then it's confirmed as foreign birth, and then the green ID book is printed. But with the smart card, the process is rather different. If you go to apply for a smart card now as a person who was born in South Africa, and let's say we capture your fingerprint, obviously, for the first time, and then obviously we then verify and then print your smart ID card. Mm. Let's say now you have already had a smart card, or you have your green ID book, your biometrics are already in the system. When you get to apply, you can even check when you go to the office. Once you put your fingerprint on the scanner, there is a green tick that comes in front of the official. And that green tick says, biometrics immediately verified, go to print. In other words, it doesn't go. That's why the turnaround time is much more shorter. But when someone then puts a biometrics and then there's a red X, then it says those biometrics need to go to the back office for verification. Mm. So I'm trying to explain, therefore, that the green ID book process was rather a tedious process that goes irrespective of who you are, it will go to the back office. Hence, the turnaround times for green ID books were much higher than the one of the smart ID cards. But within 7 days, you can get back your smart ID cards, even less, as long as your biometrics are verifiable. Okay. So the process is ongoing. Mm.
1: So, Thulani, I think just for clarity, for someone like Daniela, the issue is not a policy issue, but it's more so logistics, right? So she can get an ID card, just not now.
2: Yes, it's more of a system configuration issue rather than a policy issue. It's not a policy issue at all.
1: Okay.
0: Daniela, you got that?
3: Thank you.
0: Thank you so much, my darling. So just keep checking. Maybe go to your local Home Affairs, because as we heard from Thulani, in the next couple of months, that would have logistically been sorted out and you'll be able to switch from your green ID book to your card.
3: Perfect. Thank you so much.
0: It's our pleasure, Daniela. Thulani, thank you so much.
2: No, thank you very much. Just to indicate that as of yesterday, we've issued more than 34,841,000 smart ID cards since 2013.
0: Wow.
2: So we are ongoing here.
0: No, thank you very much, my brother. We've heard that they're pretty safe. So the biggest thing is to get South Africans to move from the green ID book to the card and keep it safe also, because everyone travels with it in their wallet, unlike when we couldn't travel with our ID books for safety reasons.
1: And I guess the question stands, Joburg, why do you not have your ID card yet?
0: That's a big question. Thank you, DDG. That is the question that we've been asking since yesterday.
1: Yeah.
0: Have you started that switch? Because believe it or not, I was at a police station and a cop literally said to me, start your switch. And here I am with an ID card from my ID book, which I still love, by the way.
1: Oh, Miss South Africa.
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2: 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If you're coming through Midrand, the N1 South is moving slowly between Samrand Avenue and Olifantsfontein Road. Heading towards Bedford View, there are delays on the N12 West between Edenvale Road and the Galilee's Interchange. And in Boksburg, an accident on the N17 East before the R23 is slowing things down all the way back from the R21. If you see anything else on the roads, do let me know on 084-000-947.
3: 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I had load shedding and couldn't charge my phone, so I didn't have an alarm. Fortunately, with the OutSurance Pointsman on the roads, you no longer have to come up with creative excuses for being late. The OutSurance Pointsman have been easing traffic congestion so we all get to where we need to be quickly and safely for the past 20 years. 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
4: It's the developing story at this half hour. A suspect wanted in connection with the murders of 2 crime intelligence officers has been killed in a shootout with police in KwaZulu-Natal. Police say a member of the special task force sustained injuries during the confrontation in Inanda. The man was accused of attacking Captain Louis Nell and Sergeant Mandla Kuzwayo in Mount Edgecombe, Durban, in April this year. At the same time, Eastern Cape Police are urging anyone with information that could assist in their investigation into the alleged kidnapping and assault of a 35-year-old woman from Sekobeni. A video has been circulating on social media showing a man assaulting a tied-up woman. Police have called on the public not to circulate the footage further because it could subject the victim to secondary victimization, that is. An international relations minister, Ronald Lamola, has told the UN General Assembly in New York that South Africa will confront racism, racial discrimination, as well as xenophobia. Lamola says inequality is at the heart of the rising appeal of politics founded on hate and exclusion. He's reiterated that dealing with the root causes and challenges of irregular migration is a shared responsibility of all countries of the world. Well, those are the headlines. This EWN and more at 9, or as it happens.
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0: Saki came together for this one. It's still one of my favorite. Top 10, definitely. South Africa.
1: It's such a gem.
0: Fetch Your Life on 947. The day has come, my friend.
2: Woo! Yemo!
0: Listen, if you've been following the season of The Masked Singer South Africa,
2: yeah,
0: you know that it has been the most unexpected, the most riveting. The celebrities under the masks,
2: yeah,
0: have been a joy.
2: It's really been so exciting.
0: Oh.
2: I think this season really felt like you could also get closer to the celebs. I don't know if that makes sense.
0: Yes.
2: Maybe because after, you know, they've been eliminated, see them everywhere. So yeah. You're like, oh my gosh.
0: Yeah, absolutely. But also finding out so many of our celebrities can sing.
2: Also,
0: the
2: that
0: voices
2: part.
0: Have been shocking. So The Masked Singer South Africa, the grand finale happens tomorrow. Whoa! We've got 4 masks left. Let me try not blurt out the names, you know. Because I'm literally one of 4 people that know who they are, is what I'm saying. Also. So we've got Chopsticks, Sporty, Mosquito, and Hoja left. The winner will be moving forward, or rather will be unmasked.
2: Mm.
0: Well, others will be unmasked, and then the winner will be revealed right after the unmasking.
2: Yeah,
0: those 4 masks left at the end of the night, South Africa will finally know who walks away with that golden mask trophy.
2: Whew, exciting times.
0: I am telling you now. The detectives have been locked in this year.
2: Yeah.
0: You know, in the past seasons, the past 2 seasons, you're like, 50, but this 50. Year... They've all been locked in, and the super fan audience obviously very ready. And every guess and every voice, as well as every clue, has mattered to bring us to this grand finale.
2: Definitely.
0: Mm-hmm. Catch the new episode, or rather the finale episode, tomorrow happening at 7 p.m. on SABC2. Make sure you and your friends are sitting there. Let's see the clues you've had over the season throughout. If they lead to the person that's been unmasked, then we see if you've been correct the whole time. You can also catch the repeat of the grand finale next week, Thursday at 9 p.m. on SABC 1 and on Fridays at 1:30 p.m. on SABC 2. Or, like I do with my sister, after watching on Saturday, any time of the week. It's all on Netflix.
2: On Netflix.
0: If you've missed it, go on Netflix, find The Masked Singer South Africa, and watch as we reveal the winner of that Masked Singer.
2: The finale!
1: Mzansi! Welcome to a very different kind of episode of The Masked Singer South Africa. The glorious, the gasp-worthy, the grand finale! After 12 episodes and 12 celebrity unmaskings, only 4 melodic gladiators remain standing in this musical coliseum.
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1: 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There's a bit of a squeeze on the N1 South through Midrand with slow moving traffic between Samrand Avenue and Olifantsfontein Road. If you're making your way towards Bedford View, the N12 West is also delayed between Edenvale Road and the Gululies Interchange. And in Boksburg, an accident on the N17 East before the R23 is backing traffic up from the R21. If you're seeing anything else on the roads, do let me know on 084-000-947.
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0: Sabrina Carpenter Express. I'm not happy because we're leaving. No. Maybe because it's going to be a big weekend.
1: Yeah, the weekend is large.
0: It's going to be a good one.
2: It's
0: on Sunday.
2: It's a massive one.
0: Well, the Saturday tickets are sold out for Luxurious Marble Circus.
2: Yeah.
0: If you still want a ticket, Sunday's the only day you can get tickets for. So go to luxuriousmarblecircus.com and see if you can get your tickets there.
1: Mansu, aren't we eating good this weekend?
0: We're also eating good on Mornings with Mansu.
1: Woo!
0: We're doing our annual Heritage Day potluck. Tato's the happiest of everybody. I am so nervous because it's bigger this time and better. Our long table is longer.
1: Yeah.
0: We've got more families coming. A literal melting pot of South African cultures. We've got an Indian family coming, a colored family coming, Tswana, Zulu, Xhosa. Everybody is going to be at that table. So a lot of eating happening. I know already a couple of people in the building have said, we'll see you on Sunday. I hope you guys are bringing something as well. Please don't just bring your mouths.
1: Bring
0: a chakalaka.
1: We're going to work. We're bringing our expertise to cover on social media.
0: A 947 Escort driven by Jator is going to be in the building. So to every family that was contacted that's joining us on Sunday, we can't wait to taste your heritage.
1: Yo, and I missed it last year, Mansi.
0: Oh my
1: god.
0: Just,
1: and you know when you can taste the food through the screen?
0: Oh my god.
1: You're like, yo, why am I not here?
0: It is. Some of our managers have already said, we'll see you on Sunday. I said, yeah. Yeah, it's a nice way to just have free lunch is what I'm saying. So yeah, make sure you listen in. We're going to be doing the show live from our pool area,
1: yeah,
0: enjoying our heritage potluck as Mornings with Mansu. Hope you have yourself a great weekend. Anela and the club, they're back on Monday between 6 and 9 a.m. You'll get to hear everything they got up to over the long weekend. And of course, tomorrow at 10 a.m.
1: Yes, the 947 Top 40 powered by Checkers. We headed to Benoni. So we'll see you out there, market day, fun day, family day,
0: nice.
1: Stilt walkers, the likes, popcorn food, everything that you like,
0: nice,
1: will be there. And of course, we can't sing now the biggest tunes in Mzansi and across the globe. I wonder who'll be number one this week. It's always up in the air.
0: Last week it was...
1: Samba, it was Potential.
0: Oh, you also know it from the top of your head, eh?
1: No, this
0: last
1: is my...
0: Last week, Potential by Samba was number one. Will it be number one again this week?
1: Yeah,
0: have yourselves a great Heritage Day weekend. Whoop-a. Bye-bye.
1: Enjoy.
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8: It's around 18 degrees in Joburg. Good morning, I'm Gosi Khonamalingamnisin. A suspect wanted in connection with the murders of two crime intelligence officers has been killed in a shootout with police in KwaZulu-Natal. Police say a member of the special task force sustained injuries during the confrontation in Inanda. The man was accused of attacking Captain Louis Nell and Sergeant Mandla Kuzwayo in Mount Edgecombe, Durban, in April this year. Nell died at the scene while Kuzwayo succumbed to his injuries the following month. Meanwhile, a suspect linked to the 2021 mass killings in Sydenham is expected to appear in the Durban Magistrates Court today. The suspect is facing multiple murder charges. KwaZulu-Natal police say they arrested the man near Empangeni on Wednesday. The suspect had been on the run for 5 years, as Bulengmage reports.
9: On 16 October 2021, gunmen entered a house in the Palmeet Road informal settlement and opened fire on the occupants. Six people were killed in the incident, among them were two minors. On the same day, in a separate incident, the three others were killed in the area. Police believe the suspects are linked to the incidents. One of the two suspects identified was killed during a police shootout. Bulengmage, Eyewitness News.
8: Electricity and Energy Minister Jose Nsoramakgopa is today expected to share details about the future of Eskom. He will focus on the leadership and governance of the state-owned power utility. Eskom has over the years promised to improve maintenance of infrastructure and installation of new capacity. Annelita Fandese has more.
10: Today's briefing comes as Eskom continues to navigate efforts to improve its operational performance while government considers the utility's longer-term role in the country's electricity system. The utility has recently reported significant improvement in its operational performance, with its energy availability factor reaching its highest level in 6 years, while unplanned outages have also declined. But the government's focus is now extending beyond simply keeping the lights on. Ramakgopa is expected to outline what the shareholders want Eskom to look like going forward, including its mandate and role in South Africa's changing electricity sector and as the country moves towards a more diversified electricity market. Annelita Fandese, Eyewitness News.
8: And an anti-gender-based violence campaign is said to be announced in Gautema Ekurhuleni today with a focus on men. The Gauteng government's Orange Day campaign is said to bring together organizations including sports clubs and civic groups. This comes at the back of the murders of 9 women in Gauteng, whose bodies were found dumped in various areas in Ekurhuleni in recent months. Karen Jagmohan reports.
11: The awareness session is themed Men Leading a United Stand Against GBV and Femicide. Organizers expect about 200 men to take part in the program, starting with a walk for solidarity near the Gautema police station. After ribbons are handed out and memorial candles are lit, men are expected to lead discussions about being visible champions for the protection of women and children. Meanwhile, President Cyril Ramaphosa has confirmed he'll soon update the nation on the country's response to the ongoing crisis. Karinda Jagmohan, Eyewitness News.
8: Your Gauteng temperatures today will peak at highs between 27 and 28 degrees. Ngosi Khona Malinga Mnisi, Eyewitness News.
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0: Lady Zamar with Collide on 947. She's a goddess behind that microphone. Thank you very much to Mansui and Ndabe for holding it down on Anel in the Club. They're back again when the new week starts. But interestingly, Mansui and Ndabe are both back tomorrow morning, back to back. So yeah, catch more of them right here on 947. It's Friday mid-morning. Welcome to another interesting 2 hours and 45 minutes, which is pretty much what you and I have left. My name is Mo Flavor. Good to be here. It's been a cracker of a week. So yes, with the public holiday, of course, there are people who have decided to take a bit of a long weekend. So if you are one of those people, I hope you're enjoying it. If you're traveling, please be safe. But if you're in like me, because you are just like a trooper, hey? Like you're a real soldier, then yes, high five to you. You and I are going to be slogging away for the next couple of hours. So there are a couple of things we need to look at. We have to find this Decofern chair again today, but it's not at the Decofern, you know, in Rosebank or Four Ways Mall, which is among some of the places that we found it. It's at a different Decofern store. So we'll find out where it is. We'll get the clues from the 947 M Squad, and then you can send your guesses and win yourself thousands of rands in Decofern vouchers. It's a big weekend for the luxurious Marble Circus because it kicks off tomorrow and it happens on both Saturday and Sunday. It is an out-of-this-world experience, and it is also an experience that not only brings joy and wonder, but also leaves a legacy. So we'll chat a lot about that as well later on when we bring in Natasha Merritt from the luxurious Marble Circus team just to come and tell us a little bit more about, you know, what this whole experience leaves behind. So stay with us. And then since it's a Friday, new music is on the way with New Music Friday. But here is where I want to start today. It's amazing how something so fun as a run can end up being so chaotic. Gosh, you might have heard about that 10K fun run. Exactly. We'll chat about all of that shortly.
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0: Sam Smith with Diamonds on 947. It's mid-mornings with Mo Flavor. Welcome to the weekend. We hope the weekend feeling will start to creep in as you and I hang out together in this mid-morning. Now, there are levels to this thing. And there are levels to criminality in Johannesburg and in South Africa. And you know what? It's actually astonishing the levels of criminality that we see. I mean, I was actually quite gobsmacked on this one because runners at a fun run called Run Your City were reportedly pickpocketed. They had a range of items stolen from them, stolen from their bags during the run, which was a 10-kilometer run, which took place in the Johannesburg CBD. As you can imagine, a fun run is exactly that. It's meant to be fun. It's on Heritage Day. You're running around the city, something you perhaps never get to do often because, you know, running on the road is not something that you're always able to do for obvious reasons. So with all of that and all good intention, and then boom, we've got people that were reportedly, and I saw this in a number of articles, posing as runners and ended up pickpocketing people because they were actually criminals and not runners. Now, I can't sit here and say I'm a runner myself. You know, you're not going to see me at a random, on a random Sunday morning doing a run, or find me at a fun run somewhere in your neighborhood. You know, now and then I'll do a 5K, but it's just for vibes, really. And I was just thinking about, like, your belongings. Because at this particular fun run, I mean, it's things like cell phones and other valuables that were taken. Now, I can understand why you would have that on you, because, you know, you're probably far from home. You want to be able to communicate with people, call an Uber or a Bolt or whatever it is. I get that. But as a runner, and this is where I'd like you to balance me, because I know we've got a massive running community that is part of our 947 family. Are there items that you always take with you when you're going out on a run, or items that you never take with you when you're going out on a run? And, you know, irrespective of whether it's a competitive run, like a proper race, or whether it's just a fun run, or whether you're just running around your neighborhood, and, you know, what are these items that you always make sure that you keep on you, or perhaps feel the need to leave behind as you go out on a run? I mean, the last time I went I think I did about 4.5 Ks or something. And then I walked the rest as I walked back home. But the thing is, I never take my phone. Yes, I'll take my watch, my smartwatch, because it's wearable and it tracks all my activity, but I'll never take my phone. And I'm just wondering, I mean, is that the same with every runner? I wonder. So, you know, drop me a voice note. You can also call me on 011-883-8947. I'm just curious to find out from you, as a runner, items that you never leave behind when you go out on a run, or perhaps certain items that you are like, hang on, I can take these three things, but this stays behind. Drop in your comments, and let's see what's in that pocket.
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0: nothing, so there's nothing to regret. Other than this 4/4 kick drum pounding in my head.
1: Hold on. 947 is a bold station. It screams lifestyle, the best music, also the best events. This is

0: Timbaland, Kerry Hilson, The Way I Are on 947. It's Mid-Mornings with Mo Flavor. So DJs will never go to a gig without their headsets and without their memory sticks and sometimes vinyls, because yes, some use vinyls. So I suppose a runner can never step out without certain very, very important items. Or perhaps there are certain items that you completely leave behind for, say, safety reasons, because clearly, whether you're running alone, whether you're running as a group, there are always criminals that are lurking, people that are really hell-bent on making things just unpleasant, even when there's absolutely no need. So yeah, what are some of those items that you as a runner take with you as a mandatory, or perhaps importantly, leave behind? Here's a thought from Vanessa.
1: Just a little bag that I put in the plant. I tie it to my waist. I carry salt, and I also carry my water in my hand when I'm running, and toilet roll or tissue or anything I put in my bag. I never ever carry my cell phone. Never ever. I ran the APSA yesterday, and I never ever carried my cell phone. My cell phone was left behind in the boot of my car, and I just ran the race and then I left. But however, it was a fantastic race. It was a lot of people in there. I carry salt in my bag because when you're running, your body gives out a lot of salt. So if I need to take salt, I just put a little bit in the palm of my hand. I drink some water and I'm done. And then I carry on running.
0: Yeah, that's a great voice, though. Thank you so much, Vanessa, for that and for the detail. Is there any scenario that doesn't need salt? Eh? Yeah, I suppose salt is just one of those things that are always important because of its, makeup and what it's essentially made of and its composition. But also, Vanessa, I'm glad that you sent a voice note. As you pointed out, being at the fun run yesterday, the Run Your City fun run in Joburg, where, you know, reports coming in that people were pickpocketed and their items stolen. You know, I mean, it's so brazen of these criminals, eh? So I'm guessing, Vanessa, that you were safe. In other words, you did not experience anything bad, which is essentially what we want to hear after a fun run or any race. And like I said earlier, this is the first time I hear something like this. Do you know what I mean? Where, you know, a group, an entire group of runners is being targeted. Good grief. Yeah, so if there's anybody else who was at that fun run yesterday in Johannesburg, by all means, let me know what your experience was. I mean, I wasn't there, so I'm merely going on the account of what's reported in the media, what I'm seeing on social media, and, you know, people like Vanessa coming through. Here's Odette. What's your thought?
2: Hey, Mo. I hope you're good. I'm not going to stick to your topic, but I'm just going to say this. I have no problem with runners, but I was livid yesterday because we as retail workers, we have to get to work at a certain time, and we got to be taxi rank and it was commotion. We couldn't go anywhere because the streets are closed. The taxis have to use a different route, which will get us to work even more late. I feel like it's inconsiderate for people that work on weekends, because already taxis are slow because not everybody's going to work like on a Monday to Friday, and we get to work late.
0: Odette, in a scenario like that, all I can say is join the run, bud. You know, if you can't beat them, join them. I mean, what else do you want me to say? But listen, I mean, I get it. There's a lot of inconvenience, yes, with, you know, mass runs and, you know, any event like that, you know, cycling events, etc. You know, roads are blocked off, you know, and, you know, but I think generally there's always forewarning. It's not like, you know, they just decide on the morning of that, hey, listen, actually, let's cause chaos in the neighborhood. There's a bit of forewarning. And yeah, maybe it's just about us rejigging our time and our day just a little bit on that particular day to accommodate runners. No, but you must join them because you clearly can't beat them. All right, 0663818609. As a runner, things that you absolutely take on you, whether it's just a fun run around the block or a proper race, and other items that you leave behind. Drop your comments.
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7: 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Oh.

0: Benson Boone with Pretty Slow on 947. It's mid-mornings with Mo Flavor. Good to have you on board. Later on, we'll find out where this Deco Fern chair is, and we'll give you the clues with the 947 AM squad. There's a Deco Fern in almost every area. That's what I've observed. But only one has the Deco Fern chair today. So we are giving away thousands of rands in Deco Fern vouchers if you can find out where it is, but you're going to need the clues. So keep listening for those. They're coming up a little later on. And yeah, this might be the perfect opportunity for you to score yourself a nice Deco Fern voucher and jazz up your outdoor area. You know what I'm saying? As we kick off the season of spring.
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7: I think I know that voice.
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0: Calvin Harris, this is what you came for on 947. He's gone and put together a beautiful song with a well-known voice. I mean, do I need to remind you that that's Rihanna? Yeah, maybe let me just for protocol observation. It's Mid Mornings with Mo Flavor. Good to have you on. And the weekend that matters the most this spring has finally arrived. The Luxurious Marble Circus is happening this weekend. We're excited about what we're going to wear. We've been looking at the lineups for both days. We're excited as 947 just being there, as we were again last year. Over the last couple of weeks, I've been having the pleasure of chatting to one of the team members of the Luxurious Marble Circus team putting the event together, Natasha Merritt, who has spoken extensively about leaving a legacy, because that's what these events are all about. We're going to talk very shortly about who her guest is today, but let's first welcome Tash. Good morning.
1: Morning, Mo. Awesome to be here again.
0: Absolutely. Always. And it's go time.
1: It's go time.
0: Like,
1: it's go time.
0: The moment has come.
1: I mean, me personally, I could do with a few more weeks, but I'm very glad that it's here for everybody else.
0: Absolutely. Good to have you here. So what I also want to do is bring in Ryan Parkhurst, who's the head of marketing at Investec Wealth and Investment International, because quite frankly, I don't know, maybe I haven't been around long enough, but I don't often see Investec getting involved in events of this nature. Maybe I live in a very small world, but it's an exciting prospect. It's an exciting, and no wonder why it's a grand collaboration. Good morning, Ryan. Thanks for your time.

0: Morning, Maya. It's great to be here.
1: Absolutely. Okay. Tash, I want to just circle back to the pillars and the themes. I mean, we've spoken a lot about, you know, some of them. Last week, we had students from the National School of the Arts coming in and from a performance point of view and giving young people an opportunity. So the idea of leaving something behind is more than just about, you know, what you see on stage.
2: Absolutely.
1: Isn't it? It goes beyond the event.
2: Yes. Mm. Yes. And that's the whole point of legacy, right? It's because we're creating this incredible platform for creativity and art and fashion and food. And that all kind of gets bundled together in this amazing experience over one weekend.
1: Yeah.
2: But there's so much more to that. And across all of our different pillars, which we've spoken about already, you know, it's about being able to do something that has longevity beyond that festival weekend, whether that's through a food garden, through our partnership with the National School of the Arts, working with Vega. We're actually just about to select our new Vega intern for next year.
1: Wow.
2: They'll find out on Saturday.
1: Wow.
2: So it's all about creating this kind of like long lasting opportunity for people and communities and those in the creative fields.
1: Absolutely. Ryan, I have to bring you in here. What made this partnership worth investing in? I mean, Investec is serious business. So when you get involved, there must be something of great worth to you.
0: Absolutely, Maya. I think, you know, looking forward to the weekend, it's really about bringing to life experiences, friends, memories, and to be able to collaborate and not just sponsor something, but to do it with intent, with Grid, the Goosebumps Company, and the Marble Group, is really just about bringing together something extraordinary people look forward to. And really sort of, for us as Investec, was also to just try and bring to life some of the values of the organization, to behave with intent, and to leave something much richer than just the experience of the weekend.
1: Absolutely. I want to just look at some numbers, and you can guide me on this. I mean, there's 1.1 million rand in contributions that are going to be going towards beneficiaries, and I'm sitting here thinking, you know, what does this actually do in terms of, you know, bringing about change for the people and the communities that are going to be on the receiving end of this?
0: Yeah, I mean, you know, there's many different dimensions of where we're wanting to focus the impact across different areas and spaces. Yeah. And, you know, to also just to think of the economic impact as well. There's over 2,000 people setting up this weekend there. And you think about the amount of employment and those various dimensions of, you know, feeding more mouths, and fueling more magic with the School of Arts, is really just about being intentful and really just trying to uplift and make Joburg really proud of something that's a real flagship event for all of us to enjoy as spring enters.
1: Absolutely. You said something very interesting, and I'll come to you shortly, Tash, about, you know, you're not just sponsoring, but you're collaborating. Why did you feel the need to point that out? What's the difference?
0: You know, a sponsorship traditionally is just a signature on a contract.
1: Sure.
0: When you move to the mindset of collaboration, it really is about deep, meaningful partnership with the other organizers and partners. And it means we can ultimately co-create together.
1: Yes.
0: And be a lot more focused, as opposed to just trying to extract value from a contractual agreement. It's far more than that. And that's where the magic really lies.
1: Yeah. I mean, from my perspective, you know, when I saw, you know, the partnership that the LMC team has with Investec, I was like, okay, cool. This is a serious event. I mean, Investec aren't just going to jump into anything. So, you know, I'm glad that you pointed that out, that it's not just about putting your name on something. It goes a lot deeper. Tash, I know you had a thought you wanted to add as well.
2: Yeah, I think in terms of collaboration, I mean, we speak about our brand partners as collaborators, Investec obviously being the key collaborator. Mm. They were the ones initially that really kind of fueled the fire around legacy as well, which was beautiful to see.
1: Uh-huh.
2: But even from a like a sponsorship perspective, I'll never forget the first year walking around with my media, and they said to me, "Tash, it's so beautiful. There's not one pull-up banner." There's zebras in the garden, and
1: yes,
2: there's the Investec Wheel of Wonder, and
1: yes,
2: and that's what it's all about. It's about creating this world that brands and partnerships and experiences can really just just come to life. You know, it's not exactly like Ryan said, it's not just a name and a presence. There's this co-creation that brings the brands to life in the world of luxurious marble circus, but there's also purpose entrenched in each of those as well, which is just beautiful.
1: Sure, absolutely. Ryan, before I let you go, just a final note from you, looking into this weekend. It's a two-day affair. There's so many people excited. What's just your final thought on what's to come this weekend?
0: I think it's for Joburg to just show up as their authentic, creative, wonderful selves and just to bring the spirit of pride of Joburg really into the event and just to have fun and make awesome memories and just to take the meaning of the legacy piece away and knowing that it wasn't just about the weekend.
1: Sure.
0: A lot more. So, Joburg, let's have some fun.
1: Absolutely brilliant. Tash, are you ready?
2: I'm so ready. Are you ready? You got your dance moves.
1: Dance moves? I'm figuring out what I'm going to play over the next 2 days on my DJ set. No, but thank you so much for being a part of this incredible idea, bringing it to life. And I'm really looking forward to it. Last year was out of this world. I mean, I was telling somebody last night that you've never been to an event like this.
2: Mm-mm.
1: You do not know what this is until you are there.
2: And last year is going to feel like a faded comparison to this year. Uh-oh. Bigger, better, evophoric, transformative, just all the things.
1: Brilliant. All right, Tash, thank you so much. All the best to you and the team for this weekend. Natasha Merritt from the LMC team and Ryan Parkhurst, Head of Marketing at Investec Wealth and Investment International. Good luck, folks. We'll see you tomorrow.
0: Thanks, man.
1: Brighton it.
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4: It's so important to know who you are first. Yeah. You know? And for the longest time as Africans, we didn't. We were just like following other cultures, other trends. And, you know, so that's how I handle myself. If there's value, I will show up. So how do you make this sustainable, what you've done? How can people plug into your world and follow the moves that you've, that you've taken? And I said to her, let's work on something then. On paper.
5: Want to hear Black Coffee's full interview and his advice to South African artists? WhatsApp the words Black Coffee to 084-000-0947 and we'll send the link straight to your phone.
6: Do you have a sore throat? Anzalex C oral rinse and spray provides targeted relief from 1 minute that lasts up to 4 hours. It reduces pain and inflammation while numbing the affected areas. 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Anzalex, South Africa's number one choice for sore mouth and throats. For more information, speak.
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15: It's around 20 degrees in Joburg. Good morning, I'm Sibs Matiela. Electricity and Energy Minister Hotsie Zor Ramokopa is sharing details about the future of Eskom. His focus is on the leadership and governance of the state-owned power utility. Eskom has over the years promised to improve maintenance of infrastructure and installation of new capacity. Annelita Fandese reports.
16: Today's briefing comes as Eskom continues to navigate efforts to improve its operational performance while government considers the utility's longer-term role in the country's electricity system. The utility has recently reported significant improvement in its operational performance, with its energy availability factor reaching its highest level in 6 years, while unplanned outages have also declined. But the government's focus is now extending beyond simply keeping the lights on. Ramakgopa is expected to outline what the shareholders want Eskom to look like going forward, including including its mandate and role in South Africa's changing electricity sector and as the country moves towards a more diversified electricity market. Anelita Afandese, Eyewitness News.
15: Alleged crime boss Vusumuzi Katmatlala's tender fraud case has been postponed to next Tuesday. Matlala appeared briefly in the Pretoria Specialized Commercial Crimes Court this morning. The case relates to his more than 200 million rand Medicare 2420 contract with the SAPS. Matlala's case was separated in July when he sought a plea deal with the state. He subsequently made an about turn when the court suggested an effective 12-year jail term. Matlala is now expected to rejoin his 14 co-accused, including police officers, in court next week. And Prime Minister Belinda Shah has told the United Nations that Nepal's catastrophic flooding last month was a warning to the world about the rising dangers of climate change. Addressing the United Nations General Assembly, Shah said a warming climate is destabilizing the fragile Himalayan ecology, melting glaciers and accelerating hazards. The country suffered one of the worst catastrophes in its history late last month when a tsunami-like flood triggered by a high-altitude glacial mountain collapse along the Nepal-China border. More than 1,400 people died and 6,000 are still missing, with economic devastation running into billions of dollars. In the traffic heading towards Bedford View, there are delays on the N12 West between Edenvale Road and the Galulis Interchange. In Sharon Lee, there's also slow-moving traffic on Malibongwe Drive between Northumberland Avenue and the N1. Your Gauteng temperatures today will peak at highs of between 27 and 28 degrees. Sibs Matiela, Eyewitness News.
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0: Ariana Grande, Twilight Zone on 947. It's Mid-Mornings with Mo Flavor. New Music Friday is coming up. So we've got some Taylor Swift, brand new, dropped today, and rapper Blackie, just to name a few that's on the menu today. So stick around to find out how those sound, and maybe you're way too busy to even notice that there's some brand new music. I mean, who doesn't want to keep up, yeah? Exactly. And then we'll find out exactly what the weekend looks like, because in the world of sport, boy oh boy, is it going to be green on gold this weekend. It's all just lined up perfectly. The Springboks, Bafana Bafana, the Proteas. So, you know, all the men's teams really going out there to do their thing. We'll touch on that a little later. But first, there's a smaller nyana, or maybe bigger nyana matter, of a chair.
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0: Well, the hunt is on for the Decofern chair. Today is the final day. And all it is for you to search for this Decofern chair. 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Perfectly timed for spring. Maybe you just want to spring up and zhuzh up your home this spring. Perfect time to do so. So we've got to get some help. And that's where the 947 AM Squad comes in, driven by Jator, because they're on the ground. And they have been giving out clues on a daily to help you find the chair. Okay, I'm going to Tabula TTO. He's on the case. How's it, bro?
2: I'm fantastic, Mo. Happy Friday. Happy weekend.
0: Yeah, there's someone listening. You know, maybe they didn't quite get through on Monday, but they had the answer Tuesday, Wednesday, and Thursday. Today is the final day. If they don't get through today, I'm as.
2: And you know what the thing is, Mo? I think today, people in Joburg, people in the city were like, you know what? I am tired of missing this AM Squad. I think I had four cars following me to where we are today.
0: You know, I'm going to choose to look at the positive side. I'm not going to choose to look at the stalkerish behavior in that. I'm going to choose to look at the fun side of all of that. So that's brilliant. And that's very clever as well of them to spot you in the Jator. And they're like, ah, okay, you follow that car, you're going to find the chair. Okay, so we're going to need some clues, TTO, that describe today's location where the Decofern chair is. Hit me.
2: Well, say less, Mo. Today's clue points you to Pretoria's shopping heart.
0: Okay.
2: Where style and city life come together. Head to the first floor and find the court where identity takes center stage.
0: Hmm. So we're in Tshwane today. That's interesting. Okay, you're going to run that by me again? Yeah, please do. Run that by me again.
2: All right. Today's clues point you to Pretoria's shopping heart, where style and city life come together. Head to the first floor and find the court where identity takes center stage.
0: Okay, are we in the north of Pretoria, the west of Pretoria, the east of Pretoria? I mean, can you maybe... I'm asking for too much.
2: You know, Mo, I'm a Joburger, so I don't know where in Pretoria I am. But just like the crew is saying, we're in the heart of Pretoria's shopping center.
0: Okay. Look, one of my favorite places in Pretoria is Menlyn, the Menlyn precinct. Like, I just love it out there. And then Hatfield is another area that I love in Pretoria. They're not that far apart, so I'm going to throw in both and say maybe Hatfield, maybe Menlyn.
2: You're getting very warm, though.
0: Okay,
2: you're getting very warm.
0: Good. All right. So we're going to leave it there for now, TTO, because before 11, I need to find somebody who has spotted this location. Now, just very quickly, I do know that there's thousands of Rand in Decofern vouchers up for grabs. If you guess correctly, you'll get 2,500 Rand. But what do I need to do to win the 10,000 Rand voucher?
2: All you need to do is come down. If you think you've heard the clue and you have an idea of where we are, come and find us. We are also somewhere in and around this beautiful place. Come through, take a picture. There is a barcode that you need to scan. And Mo, we could just amplify this weekend and take it to the next level, and you get to walk away with 10,000 rand.
0: Brilliant stuff. Okay, TTO, that'll be all for now. Thank you so much. And yes, find him at this particular Decofern in Pretoria. So if you think you know where this is, send your answer, the correct answer, to 061-4947-947. Include the word Decofern and you will win 2,500 rand in Decofern vouchers. If you can get there, take a picture of the Decofern chair when you find it and send it to our WhatsApp line. I will give you 10,000 rand for your efforts in Decofern vouchers. So get cracking. Stay tuned in this hour. I need to find a winner. What you need to do is find the Decofern chair.
1: 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Mo Flavor on 947.

0: Cat's Eye with Animal on 947 is Mid-Mornings with Mo Flavor. 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

0: Sanel musician and Manana, I'll be there for you. It's Mid Mornings with Mo Flavor on 947. We're going to have a Friday-esque 11 to 12, as always, with New Music Friday coming through. What's on the menu? I can tell you that the brand new Matthew Mole is coming up. 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
0: 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It's been a great week. And I think everyone that's got themselves a voucher throughout the week is motivated to, you know, add some spice to their outdoor space. The mission is to find the Deco Fern chair. It's at a Deco Fern somewhere out there. But the question is where? We did get some clues from TTO from the 947 AM squad. So we're hoping to find it today. If you do, I will give you 2,500 rand in Deco Fern vouchers. So joining me now is Pedro out in Midrand. Good morning.
2: Hi, morning.
0: Are you good?
2: I'm good, thanks for yourself.
0: Not too bad. All right, Pedro, I'm going to give you the clues one more time because we have to go to Pretoria, which isn't too far from where you are, and find this place. So let me quickly run the clues by you one more time. In Pretoria's shopping heart, where style and city life come together, head to the first floor and find the court where identity takes the center stage. Pedro, with that, what were you able to find out and discover?
2: Menlyn Mall.
0: Menlyn Mall, you say?
2: Yes.
0: So that is where the Deco Fern chair is, at the Deco Fern Menlyn Mall?
2: Yes.
0: Okay. Let me just quickly check with TTO, because he's on the ground as we speak. He's right there. Let me just see what message he's sending me now. Right. Guess what, Pedro? He says it's a thumbs up. Indeed, congratulations.
2: Thank you.
0: We're giving you a 2,500 rand Deco Fern voucher because you're spot on. It is the Deco Fern at Menlyn Park, level 1 identity court. So well done, and enjoy.
2: Thank you so much.
0: All right, take it easy, Pedro, out in Midrand. Yeah, maybe proximity was his advantage. Like, I was in Menlyn just yesterday. All right, so there you go. Congratulations to all the winners throughout the week, and happy shopping at Deco Fern. Great deals on offer, and yeah, happy spring to your outdoor area, because maybe there's an item that you can get that will certainly work beautifully in your outdoor space.
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3: 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And for the longest time as Africans, we didn't. 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If there's value, I will show up. So how do you make this sustainable, what you've done? How can people plug into your world and follow the moves that you've, you know, that you've taken? And I said to her, let's work on something then. On paper.
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0: Just 5 minutes of movement a day can bring tremendous health benefits. I mean, that's the inspiration behind Dis-Chem's new track, Freedom, created to get South Africans moving with lyrics inspired by thousands of real South Africans sharing what better health means to them. Featuring Jay Something, Tato Hatsi, Early B, alongside Dis-Chem employees from across the business who performed on the track. Freedom is out, and I suggest you get it now wherever you can stream it. Go find it, turn it up, and get moving.
2: It feels like the tattoo artist just inked your fiancé's name on your neck. Now he's standing over you saying, ooh. Your heart beats faster, and you start to sweat as you look in the mirror and read, Timothy. The H is missing. Also missing is actual Timothy. No, not missing. Outside the window, attached to some woman by the lips, and now you're crying. But then you see the tattoo guy's name badge says Timothy with the H missing, and you see his face with a sorry your fiancé's a loser look, and you realize he's actually quite cute, and you have his name on your neck, and then you're like, ooh, ooh, yeah.

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6: It's around 22 degrees in Joburg. Good morning, I'm Sibs Matiela. Electricity Minister José Nsor Ramokopa says Eskom's failure to deliver affordable and reliable electricity has had a direct impact on South Africa's economy. Speaking at a media briefing in Pretoria, the Electricity and Energy Minister has acknowledged the power utility has failed to fulfill its complete mandate, with unreliable supply and high costs contributing to weaker economic activity and anemic growth. He says this means Eskom's board now has to look at how its mandate should be recalibrated, given the country's heavy dependence on the utility.
7: So it's important that when we rethink of this Eskom going into the future, having overcome load shedding, we must be able to recalibrate this Eskom in a manner that it responds to the moment, it responds to how we see the future of the electricity ecosystem in our country.
6: Alleged crime boss Vusumuzi Cat Matlala's tender fraud case has been postponed to next Tuesday. Matlala appeared briefly in the Pretoria Specialized Commercial Crimes Court this morning. The case relates to his more than 200 million rand Medicare 24 Tshwane contract with the SAPS. Matlala's case was separated in July when he sought a plea deal with the state. He subsequently made an about turn when the court suggested an effective 12-year jail term. Matlala is now expected to rejoin his 14 co-accused, including police officers, in court next week. And movie star Susan Sarandon was among a reported 100 people detained by police in New York as they broke up a protest against the Israeli Prime Minister. Sarandon, widely known for her role in the famous movie Thelma and Louise, was handcuffed in the city as Israeli Prime Minister Benjamin Netanyahu was preparing to address the United Nations General Assembly. A spokesperson for the New York police says officers were responding to reports of an unscheduled demonstration where people were blocking an intersection. More than 400 people held a mass sit-in outside the UN demanding an end to the genocide and an end to US military funding to Israel. In your traffic in Diepkloof, there's been an accident on the N1 South at the Diepkloof interchange, slowing down traffic. In Midrand, traffic is also backed up on the N1 South. That's between Samrand Road and the Olifantsfontein Road exit due to an accident. Your Gauteng temperatures today will peak at highs of between 27 and 28 degrees. Sibs Matiela, Eyewitness News.
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0: Indeed, it's New Music Friday, so maybe you're a bit too busy to even notice, or maybe you saw something but haven't had the chance to listen. Just very quickly, new music that has dropped. That's what we do on Fridays. You know, all I do is let you know what's dropped, and you can add it to your playlist. If you're a local artist or an indie, in terms of a record label or, you know, a label that want to share brand new music that's dropped, by all means, send it through to music@947.co.za. We're going to start with something for the Swifties. Well, now, what's a Taylor Swift song without a song that references a toxic relationship? So she's brought out a brand new song called Patient Zero. It's basically somewhat of a precursor to her surprise deluxe expansion project, The Life of a Showgirl, The Encore. So she was excited about the success of, you know, the album. And then she decides to go all the way to Sweden to celebrate with pop titans Max Martin and Shellback. And then that's where the magic comes together. And that's where the song is born.

Patient Zero, Taylor Swift. Chances are the Swifties have already like picked up on this song. I'm preaching to the converted. Yeah, it is out. Make sure you check that out. Brand new Taylor Swift with Patient Zero. We're going to bring it back to South R because Matthew Mole, you know, he's decided to put pen on paper. I mean, he's a brilliant writer, but I picked up on this through a couple of social media posts, you know, kind of like teasing a stripped back acoustic version of this particular song. It is finally out. The track is called Love Me. And of course, I mean, Matthew Mole is just such a champ as far as indie folk is concerned. So, I mean, what more can I say except... Someday.

Matthew Mole with Love Me, brand new stuff, and it is another one to add to your playlist. So there are three things that Matthew Mole clearly takes everywhere. It's his pen, his cap, and his guitar. And when those three things are together, brother man puts some magic out there. So make sure you check that out and find him on the socials, Matthew J. Mole. Find out where he's going to be performing this spring, summer, and go and support brand new music. Okay, we're going to continue with more new music, because coming up in just a moment, rapper Blackie has got something out. But I must just warn you, it's got a bit of a different vibe. You know, so if you are expecting a rap song, well, I got news for you. It's coming up in just a moment. Up with it.

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0: So we had some Taylor Swift, a brand new one from her, and some Matthew Mole as well. So now we're moving over to the multi-platinum hip-hop and R&B sensation, Blackie, who is obviously known for making hit music. And I mean, you know, a lot of the hip-hop songs that he's put out, truth, second to none. Now, the thing is, once there's a collaboration, then it's almost like an opportunity to flex in terms of just how far and wide your vibe is. And I think that's a summary of this track. So it dropped this morning. Blackie has gone and collabed with Nigerian Afropop standout artist Lax, L-A-X. And it's called Lonely. And I just figured, you know what? We're not going to say much about the song. We're going to let the song speak, because when Somnyama is in the building, that is exactly what happens. So brand new one from Blackie, featuring Lax.

0: Blackie featuring Lux. This is Lonely, brand new music on New Music Friday. So he probably loves collaborating more than he loves football, but he loves his football. So yeah, brand new music from Blackie. And what I like about him is that he's so versatile. You know, if you go through his catalog, I mean, you've literally got a bit of everything. So, you know, it depends on the vibe. It depends on the season. I mean, in this particular case, if I'm thinking back to some of his projects this year, there was that Valentine's Day project, For Love 2. And then there was also that mixtape, Aura Era. So, yeah, this is just a continuation of just the vibe that he's on. So I love his versatility and I love the vibe on that one. So that's Lonely. It is out. Add it to your playlist and thank me later. And that is New Music Friday. We'll do it again next week when we drop songs that you might have missed or even songs that you are not aware have actually dropped.
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0: 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And I must just also tell you that Saturday is almost sold out. Yeah. So get yours. Sunday is going to be epic as well. So it's going to be really beautiful. We'll see you at Mulder's Drift Ground, the venue, this weekend. 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

0: Tame Impala and Jenny Dracula on 947. It's mid-morning with Mo Flavor. So listen, before I get out of here, you and I need to brace ourselves for an epic green and gold weekend, because we've got a couple of our national teams in action. It's the men teams in particular. So tomorrow, this Saturday, Bafana Bafana are up against Guinea. It's an Africa Cup of Nations qualifier. So it's a very important game that is going to help us qualify for the tournament. We've got a couple of these to play, but every game matters. The boys are playing at Orlando Stadium, which is a fortress for Orlando Pirates. So I don't see why it shouldn't be a fortress for Bafana Bafana. So please go out there if you're in the area, or, you know, if you want to go support the boys. The game is at 3 p.m. and it is also the new coach, Pitso Mosimane's first game since his return. So, score prediction for me, 3-1 to us. That's my score prediction. Okay? So, what do you think? How do you think that game is going to go? Let me know. You can text me or send me a voice note on 066-381-8609. And then, as if that's not exciting enough, on Sunday, we've got a banger against Australia. Like, at this point, even the Australian army might as well come and take us on. So we're going to start with Pink Day, because the Proteas are up against Australia at DP World Wanderers. That starts at 10 a.m. And we know how epic Pink Day is. I love the fact that we won by 67 runs yesterday. So it sets us up beautifully. We 1-0 up in the series, and it's a great start to the three-match humdinger. My prediction is that we will win by a margin of, say, less than 100 runs. So pretty similar to what happened yesterday. But I do not think we are going to bat first. But we're going to win by at max 100 runs. That's my sport. That's my prediction for that. So what do you think? How are we going to do against Australia this coming Sunday? Are they going to come out guns blazing? Let's see what happens. That is at 10 a.m. So, yeah, be sure to check that out. And then the Springboks up against Australia in Perth. That's at 11:45. I mean, this is a smorgasbord. Huh? Just great sporting delight. Seriously. With the role that we are on, I think we're definitely going to get over 20 points. In fact, we're going to hit the 30-point mark. What Australia is going to get, I don't know. But I think we're going to win the game, and by no less than 30 points on the scoreboard. I don't know what they're going to get. We'll see. But that's my score prediction. So what that means is that, like me, you got to rock your regalia. If it's not a Bafana Bafana jersey, it's a Springbok jersey. If it's not a Springbok jersey, it's a Proteas jersey. If it's not that, it's something that just is green and gold all weekend long. Repeat it. Wash it overnight. Let it dry overnight so you can wear it in the morning. Whatever. Because that's the kind of weekend that you and I are going to have. And it's exciting, man. You know, when our national teams are at it, and it's just like so much choice for us to really watch and just be super patriotic, because that's what it triggers, right? So, what is your score prediction? You can choose either each one or all three if you want to predict results there. How do you think things are going to go this weekend in all of those three games? I'd love to know. 066-381-8609. Drop in your predictions and let's see if there's any realistic sort of outcome that your score predictions are going to point out to. All right, let's see.
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1: 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It's Mo Flavor on 947. Yeah.

0: Kygo, Whitney Houston, High Love on 947. I mean, if there's ever a reason to get together, it is sport. And if it's the national teams at it, my word, it just makes it even better. So we land on a beautiful weekend where we've got three national teams going at it. Bafana Bafana tomorrow against Guinea at Orlando Stadium. It's an AFCON qualifier, very important game. Let's support the boys. And then on Sunday, the Proteas kick things off in the morning against Australia, because the Aussies are in town. So it's pink day. You know how it gets. You know, big wickets, you know, big runs, big sixes. It's going to be happening. And then the Springboks up against Australia in Perth. We've been causing damage. If you look at what happened when we were up against New Zealand, both in South Africa and in the US. So we're on a roll. And that's on Sunday at 11:45. So what are your score predictions, or, you know, result predictions at least? And how do you think all those matches are going to end up? Let me take the first one from Tebza.
1: I'm thinking it's 2-1 to us. Yeah, and then I stay in Soweto, so I will be there on Saturday.
0: Okay, interesting one.
2: From Bafana Bafana to the Proteas, the Rappi boys, they will make us proud all the way. Thank you, Mo.
0: Okay, thanks for that, Jabu. Masaku says, here are my predictions. The Bokke will win by 40 points and above. Woof, yeah, that's a... Is it going to be that easy? I mean, you know, this Australian team is not like an Australian team. It's not like the Australian team. So, you know, I can understand why you want to push it to 40. I was thinking 30, you know, just to give the Aussies a bit of a benefit here because it's on home turf, but I hear you. Masaku goes on to say Bafana Bafana will win 2-1 against Guinea. And then Cricket, she says, Ish, they get stage fright so badly. I hope we can win as we won the first test. So, yeah, things tend to happen, though, during Pink Day. You know, it's a beautiful occasion and we all come out. But things tend to happen and the results don't always swing our way. And at times, it's a bit embarrassing. But I don't want to be that guy. So I've noted my predictions. Come Monday, when we wrap up the weekend that was in sport, I'm going to go back to all those predictions and we're going to see who was on the money with the outcome this weekend.
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0: DJ Kent and Dominic Neal, Love You Still on 947. And that is how we wrap things up. Thank you so much for hanging out throughout the week. It's been epic, and even more so because we made 947 burgers together on the 23rd. So that was really special and something that will live in the memory forever. So thanks for another epic week. We're going to a big weekend. So listen, you deserve it. That's all I'm saying. Whether you're going to be traveling, whether you're staying with us in Joburg because you've got a luxurious marble circus to go through, we are going big. And let's have a lot of fun and let's link up again at 9 a.m. Well, my weekend starts tonight. I'm going to be out in Midrand. There's a beautiful new place called Allure in Midrand. So I'm going to be out there in the mix. So yeah, if you're looking for a good time out in Midrand, Mid-City, yeah, pull through to Allure and let's have a good time. And then tomorrow, it's the Luxurious Marble Circus. I'll be there. I think my set is at 6 p.m. And then on Sunday, I'm going to be on at 4, I think. But the idea is to get there nice and early. So we'll certainly see you there. I know the lineup is insane. I mean, DJ Zinkle is on there, Mikasa. So it's going to be absolutely special. Music, good vibes, and an unforgettable experience. And make sure you get your tickets at luxuriousmarblecircus.com. I'm out of here. Zweli is coming up next.
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12: It feels like your phone rings. You look down, your heart starts to beat faster. Cause the last time you saw that name was the morning you ignored it. After the night you put it in your phone. Video call. Hi, Manna. Now you start to sweat. Cause looking at you is you. But the you that you would look like if you were 20 years younger. And younger you says to 20 years older you. Hello, Daddy. Your eyes start to cry. New dead tears. And then, while your mouth is trying to find something to say, he says,
13: Dad,
12: I'm an oil tycoon. You want to come and live with me in Dubai, Habibi? And then your body starts to... Yeah, that's what it's like

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1: Are you ready to turn up the heat? Sean Paul is coming to South Africa. 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
1: It's around 24 degrees in Joburg. Good morning, I'm Sibs Matiela. Dozens of Ekurhuleni residents are marching through Gwatema as part of a campaign against gender-based violence. This is aimed at raising awareness among men, urging them to advocate for the protection of women and children. The discovery of women's bodies on Gauteng's East Rand has sent shockwaves across the world, sparking South Africans to act against gender-based violence. One of the marchers, Freddy Hlakane, urged police to find perpetrators and shared a message to men.
2: Whatever that they are doing, it will come back to their children. It will be a sign that my father left me with this. So they will inherit what their father are doing now, even though they are not with them. But it will go back to their kids. So they must just do the right thing, respect each and every person that they meet wherever they are.
1: Electricity Minister Hosea Ntsora Mokgopa says Eskom will have to undergo significant reforms to adapt to a challenging electricity market, including the entry of private players and concessions in transmission. He says the utility can no longer operate as it has in the past, given the growing role of independent power producers and other players in the sector. Ramakgopa was outlining government's expectations for Eskom 2.0 during a media briefing in Pretoria.
3: The entry of new generators and traders changes Eskom's relationship with its customers. Its long-term financial position depends on retaining customers through reliable service and developing demand through competitive, credible supply arrangements.
1: And at least 1 million people are expected to see the Pope in Paris. This as the Vatican embarks on its first visit to France in 18 years. Pope Leo XIV will be met on the tarmac by French President Emmanuel Macron and his wife, and is set to speak on matters like artificial intelligence and address young believers. The pontiff, who's a leader to 1.8 billion Catholics worldwide, will hold a giant mass service tomorrow along the Champs-Élysées, which will be broadcast globally. In the traffic and waterfall, there's been an accident on the N1 South before the Buccleuch interchange, slowing down traffic from Allendale Road. While in four ways, there's another accident on Winnie Mandela Drive. That's before Leslie, slowing down traffic. And in Devlin, there are roadworks on the Golden Highway between the N1 and Union Avenue, causing delays. Your Gauteng temperatures today will peak at highs of between 27 and 28 degrees. Sibs Matiela, Eyewitness News.
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8: The Lower Red Lion Pub in the UK is now allowing animals, but not your children. They have got a sign. It is upsetting everyone. Their sign reads, dog friendly, child free. And they're saying that you can bring your dog, but please, your children, they must stay at home. We don't want them. I'm in two minds about this because I don't want your dogs anywhere near me if I'm eating, if I'm having a drink. Why is your furry little pet running under tables at a bar in the evening? Your children really shouldn't be there. Yeah, there's drunk adults. Zweli's there, now he's busy stepping and then he falls off. And then I'm in the wrong. How am I going to see poor Sporty that is down there if they're in a pub?
5: 947.
8: It's Friday, my friend. You have made it. And if you don't have work today, literally, no one is even talking about you. No one cares because it's all about the people that have worked hard, sent their emails, worked yesterday and put in an extra shift. And finally, we can get together and celebrate because Adele, what's happening?
9: It's also Friday, so it's the weekend, so cheer up.
8: Let's go! Welcome to Afternoons with Zweli. Let's kick it off with one of the biggest hits of the year in South Africa. How about some Alex Warren? It's Fever Dream. What's happening?

0: It's one of those songs that's a classic. It's such a beautiful song, an anthem for so many people. And for me, it's always bittersweet because I remember it was released around the time that my mom's bestie had just passed. And that was like really, really traumatic. So whenever I hear it, I always feel sad. And but also, is there time to be sad today? No, there isn't. Because my friend...
1: Ladies and gentlemen, The Weeknd.
0: The Weeknd is officially upon us for those who have been contributing to the economy, even on public holidays. Yeah, we're here. We're here. We're working. Good times. I've got you covered the next 3 hours. That Leroy Merlin voucher, I've got my last one for 5,000 rand. You'll have to crack the code a little bit later on. So we'll get into all of that. Tay Tay has new music. Yay. No. Okay, that's fine. It's fine. It's fine. It's fine. I haven't seen too many good reviews, and I did listen to it, to be fair. Do you know what? Let's reserve that for News It or Lose It, because I know the Swifties, we're going to fight today. I can promise you that much. Today, we're having a brawl. So we'll get into all of those lovely things in the new Taylor Swift, but I had a really, really busy morning. So I knew that I've got to get so many things done today, and I had to start as soon, I mean, at the crack of dawn. I was up early, 6 a.m., got ready, went off for my walk. I call it a walk because I run some, then I walk some. I can't deal with running a full 5Ks or whatever right now. I need to get my fitness back up. And it was lovely, lovely morning. Everything great. Went to go get my hair did, which is just a little bit of a haircut and a trim over there. And then I went to the licensing department to go and fetch my license. I renewed it last year in January and they still had it. So shout out to the licensing department in Waterfall. They're amazing. They're amazing. But you know, when you're standing in queues and now people want to make small talk and you know, I hate small talk. It's bad. And there was a gentleman who just could not resist. And like, he was enjoying it because everyone's entertaining him. People are chuckling. Maybe I'm the grumpy old man. But I was just like, can everyone please keep it down? Let's keep quiet. He isn't even that funny. So I decided I'm going to record it just so you believe me, because this was, these are the things that he was saying. Just take, here's a minute of this man going on.
2: Good morning. How are you doing? Do you realize we will never meet again, everybody here in this room? Hello, everyone. Hope you enjoy the rest of your life.
0: Oh, gosh.
2: Hope you're inspired for the rest of the day.
0: What?
2: Okay, put up your hand if you didn't bri yesterday. Who didn't bri yesterday? Put up your hand.
0: I didn't bri and I didn't put up my hand.
2: Do you know the worst thing is to, on Sunday is the rugby? You know that?
0: Yeah.
2: Sunday rugby.
0: That's
2: so wrong. I think it's like, yeah.
0: The weirdest
2: weekend in the world. The weirdest weekend. Going off for a moffat. Like Sunday rugby.
3: 11:35. It's like. Yeah.
2: Cheers, mate. Well done. Congratulations.
3: What?
2: My mum, Erin. As you're making the time go faster.
3: Oh, yeah.
2: Sorry, what's it, Graham? Your Graham wants some water. Can you get
0: Graham? Hear this man, he's starting conversations with everyone. He tried me. Ray Charles. I don't know what's going on. I can't see you. That's that. So that was my morning, and again, very, very lucky to have gotten everything done in Waterfall, because the process is always so smooth. You can book online, but this is just a collection. And thank you very much to them for keeping my license for what, 1 year and 9 months. That's absolutely ridiculous. But yes, I was stuck with a man there who is saying, we will never all see each other again. And when he was like, oh, well done, there was a man who had just received his license. And he's like, oh, well done you. Well done. You go and have a fantastic weekend. Mate, you are loud. Like, can you please just let us sit in our peace and enjoy our time? Small talk, not my favorite thing, especially with people that are just overly enthusiastic in the morning. Anyway, shall we get the show on the road? Coming up, word on the street. We're talking about who you'll defend or what you'll defend, no matter what has happened. We'll get into that, but right now, how about some Slater? What a hot track. And it's your Friday Kickstarter. Brand new Chanel's. It's 947.

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0: This is 947. You're listening to Afternoons with Zweli. So, yesterday, the cricket was on. The Proteas won. Yes! Oh, yes. Yes, first win of the series. Sunday, of course, they're going to be in Drunsbeck at the Wanderers for the Pink Day ODI. If you've won tickets, you've probably received them by now. You got your email. I will see you there. So we'll produce a DX. It's going to be a whole lot of fun. But I was very disconcerted yesterday, and there was something that was on my mind, and I just didn't quite understand what was happening. I made what I thought was a very simple observation. I just said that Kingsmead Stadium was looking a little, you know, bap. That's even a nice way to put it. It was looking bap. The Proteas are playing on Heritage Day. It's a public holiday. They are our national cricket team. The World Cup is next year. Why are there empty seats? The atmosphere was not exactly atmospheric as well. Oh, and then the Durbanites came for my head and they said, not on my watch. Suddenly, my Twitter now became a war zone because there were explanations, there were excuses, there were allegations that I was rage baiting. Do you know what rage baiting means? I can't rage bait you if, like, I'm not trying to make anyone angry. It's an observation. Like, people that rage bait usually are trying to get some sort of income. They want impressions and all that stuff. I tweet for fun. I'm the worst person on Twitter because I just tweet for fun. I tweet what I like. That's what I've seen Twitter as this entire time. And as the years have gone by, it's become so, ooh, be careful what you post and it must be curated and rubbish. Just post what you want. It's just making everyone nervous and everyone's just looking at numbers. Also, I tweeted that thought and muted it because I'm not running a social experiment. And when it comes to social media and Twitter, I do not entertain people on there because people can say whatever. They're hiding behind a keyboard. So if you send me any sort of hate on Twitter, unless you catch me on a bad day, I'm probably going to ignore you. Better yet, your tweet probably won't appear because they filter those sorts of things. But it reminded me that we all have that one thing. We're rational thoughts. They leave the building. They leave the building when the brain says, let's be rational.
2: Computer says no.
0: Computer says no. You can't be rational today. Your football team can lose 7-0. Oh my gosh, didn't Man United lose 7-0 to Liverpool a couple of years ago, DX? He's not looking at me. I think he's doing it on purpose. Okay. Nonetheless, now there they were, Man United fans having to explain the underlying project. We are building. It's like you've just lost 7-0. Like, come on. Maybe it's your favorite artist. They can release absolute nonsense. And you're calling it experimental. Your best friend can clearly be wrong. And you're still saying, okay, but you don't know them like I do. And your hometown can be falling apart before your eyes. And the second an outsider says something, you're like, watch your mouth. Don't go to Bethlehem, my hometown, and then tell me about how terrible the roads look. I know. Don't leave Bethlehem out of it. So we all have that one thing that we will defend. It doesn't matter what is happening. It's like, I will defend you. I'm a type of person as well. Where if my friends do something wrong, I'll defend you in public. But in private, woo, we're going to have a bit of a brawl because we need to talk about this. You know what I mean? Nicki Minaj has the deluded barbs. Beyonce has the hive. Football clubs have supporters who have survived things that should qualify them for counseling. And apparently Durban has fanatical Durbanites. 066-381-8609. I want to find out from you this afternoon, what or who will you defend even when you know deep down the allegations might have merit? Your city, your team, your favorite artist, your sibling, your problematic bestie, mom's cooking. I want to find out about them. What are you completely irrationally loyal to? 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
7: 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Have you? 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
8: 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And then he says, your auntie, that you don't have, left her entire estate, including a house in Camps Bay, to you. And please, can you come and claim it? And the rest of you is like... Oh, yeah. That's what it's like to feel the fire with a Rock My Soul 3. 3 pieces of Soul Fire chicken, Soul Fries, and Soul Fire sauce for only 60 bucks. 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
0: All right, we're chatting about that blind loyalty. What will you defend even when the evidence is stacked against you or that person? Get in touch on the WhatsApp hotline 066-381-8609. You can also give me a call on 011-8838-947. Let's get into one of the biggest new artists, easily the biggest new artist of the year. It's Adela, Ain't in LA. The

Brand new Calvin Harris and Jazzy on 947. A Satisfy. So, who are you going to defend no matter what? You are going to go to war for them? Because it would appear that Durbanites are very sensitive about their city. Because I said that their stadium was empty and now I was having all sorts of insults that were hurled at me. And I'm like, but if someone said that about Joburg, I wouldn't care. It's like, oh, I'm not there. So, and what was funny is like the entire time, it's just that I don't entertain, you know, things on social media. But I literally wanted to reply to everyone and say, it's very interesting that you've been on Twitter this whole time because you're tweeting from your couch. You're not at the stadium. Someone at the stadium does not have time to be looking at hate on Twitter. So you weren't there filling up the stadium, but you are. Nonetheless, they defended Durban as if it's the greatest city in South Africa and it's not even in the top three. Nonetheless, thought I should find out from you, what is it that you're going to defend till the death? Afternoon, Israeli. The thing I defend is K-pop. As a multi-stan, I know it's a complete nonsense these days, and we really get proper hits lately. I've fought my whole family defending it. No, we need to send you to jail because you cannot defend K-pop all this entire time. There's some really, really bad stuff. I mean, they putting this under K-pop, just by the way, it's Cat's Eye. And if they're putting this under K-pop, then I can't be a fan.

Like, what is that? Fruity, fruity. Hey, Heban, more messages on the WhatsApp hotline. I've got one over here from Lord Orochimaru, who says, when it comes to Chelsea FC and Cristiano Ronaldo, I lose all my senses. Okay, one, Chelsea sucks, so you must be having a very tough time right now. And two, Cristiano Ronaldo's also hasn't been going through the best time. So you've got a lot of defending to do over there. A whole lot. Let me check out another message on our WhatsApp hotline. This is from Nolutondo. Nolutondo says, my sister, I do not care what evidence you bring me. I'm asking what you did first. She can be wrong. I can know she's wrong, but she can know she's wrong in public. That's my sister. We'll discuss her behavior privately after I've defended her honor. And then Kahiso in Midrand says, Kaizer Chiefs, please don't come here with league table stats, trophies, or recent form. I

0: Really, I am not going to give an explanation for this.
1: I want one.
0: Me, black people, that's it.
2: Zweli, happy Friday. Me, I defend
1: you don't need
2: my
1: to defend
2: hometown Kwakwa with everything. Hey, hey, you guys in your blankets in this heat? Yes. Hey, hey, you live in Jalipere? Yes, we eat the whole. Hey, hey, you're born in the mountains? Yes. Even if half of the time it's just utter hogwash.
1: Do you know what? My family is from Kwakwa. I'm never going to defend Kwakwa. The last trip I took to Kwakwa, I was very, very shocked. I was like, yeah, Bethlehem is bad, but yeah. And my mom's always like, stop it. This is where we all grew up. And yeah, as for my girl over there, second last, when she's like, black people, we going to defend each other, all right? Amandala! Anyway, let me play you some music. Do I have music? Yes. Harry Styles is coming up before the news. 947.
3: 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And the club on 947.
4: It's so important to know who you are first. Yeah. You know, and for the longest time as Africans, we didn't. We were just like following other cultures, other trends, and you know, so that's how I handle myself. If there's value, I will show up. So how do you make this sustainable? What you've done? How can people plug into your world and follow the moves that you've, you know, that you've taken? And I said to her, let's work on something then, on paper.
5: 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WhatsApp the words Black Coffee to 084-000-0947. And we'll send the link straight to your phone.
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0: Styles. This is Late Night Talking from his Harry's House album. 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
9: It's around 25 degrees in Joburg. Good afternoon, I'm Sibs Matiela. Airports Company South Africa has appointed Sibamandla Mthethwa as its chief executive officer. Mthethwa, a qualified chartered accountant, will take up the position on the 1st of November. He returns to AXA after about 3 years away, having previously served as the company's chief financial officer. AXA says Mthethwa's return comes at a very different point for the company. Annelita Fandese reports.
10: Sibamandla Mthethwa first joined AXA AXA in 2020 at the height of the COVID-19 pandemic when air travel collapsed and the company faced a major liquidity crisis. As CFO, he was involved in managing AXA's funding and liquidity as the company worked to protect its financial sustainability. The board says his prior experience at AXA, financial expertise and stakeholder management skills will be important to the company as it moves into its next phase. Mthethwa will take over from Charles Shilowa, who has been serving as acting CEO since July, following the end of Mpumi Mpofu's fixed-term tenure. AXA says Shilowa provided leadership continuity while the board completed the process of appointing a permanent CEO. Annelita Fandese, Eyewitness News.
9: The Gauteng Health Department has expressed concern over research revealing a declining number of women are taking contraceptives in the country. The new data estimates that 75% of pregnancies in South Africa are linked to low contraceptive use. The department's Steve Mabona says they would like to encourage women to use the drugs.
11: We are encouraging women and girls to make use of the wide range of safe, effective and free contraceptives methods available at clinics. Healthcare professionals are available to provide counseling and assist women to choose the most suitable contraceptive method.
9: And dozens of Ekurhuleni residents are marching through Gwatema as part of a campaign against gender-based violence. This is aimed at raising awareness among men, urging them to advocate for the protection of women and children. The discovery of women's bodies on Gauteng's East Rand has sent shockwaves across the world, sparking South Africans to act against gender-based violence. One of the marchers, Freddy Hlakane, urged police to find the perpetrators and shared a message for men.
12: Whatever that they are doing, it will come back to their children. It will be a sign that my father left me with this, so they will inherit what their father are doing now, even though they are not with them, but it will go back to their kids. So they must just do the right thing, respect each and every person that they meet wherever they are.
9: In the traffic in Devlin, there's bumper-to-bumper traffic on the Golden Highway between the N1 and Union Avenue, while in Lanesia, there's traffic pressure on the R554 Abubakar Asfat Drive between the N12 and Nirvana Drive. And in Bosmont, there's an accident scene on the N1 near Albertina Sisulu, causing heavy delays. Your Gauteng temperatures today will peak at highs of between 27 and 28 degrees. Sibs Matiela, Eyewitness News.
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0: Thanks, Sibs. She's back again in an hour with her final update for the day. You and I, though, plenty of fun. Tay-Tay, fans, Swifties, for the brand new single Patient Zero that I need to play for you. And also one of the most exciting piece of news that I've heard in 2026 came out yesterday. The Sugar Babes are back! I grew up on the Sugar Babes. I will not be judged. They were one of the hottest girl groups ever. Let's kick off this hour of the show with some Lady Gaga. This is the Grammy Award winning Abracadabra. It's 947.

0: Massive release from Lady Gaga. This is from her Mayhem album that she dropped about 2 years ago. That's Abracadabra on 947. You're with Zweli in the afternoon on a Friday. Always a good time when we have a Friday on us.
1: It's also Fridays. It's the weekend to cheer up.
2: Ladies and gentlemen, the weekend.
0: Yes, the weekend is here for those who have been working the entire week. And I've got you covered with all the tunes. Like I said, the Sugar Babes are back. The Sugar Babes are coming back. New album in February. They've got a new single that's out. It's the original three, the trio. You don't understand how excited I was. I was obsessed with the Sugar Babes when I was growing up, so I'm super, super excited to check out their new music. Hopefully I can get you a snippet of their brand new one. A little later, I'll get you the new Taylor Swift. Yes, Swifties, the encore is now out for the life of a showgirl. So we'll do all of that, as well as get into News It or Lose It, where Jigsaw is back. I want to play a game. I'm very, very excited. Before we get to all of that, though, let's wrap this up. Voice notes, they've been coming in. I just wanted to know, who are you defending until forever? Is it Liverpool? To be fair, me, I don't always defend them. If we're rubbish, we're rubbish. Like last season, under Arne Slot, people would ask me and be like, what have you got to say about your team? And I'd be like, we've got to fire our coach and then try and move on. You know what I mean? Can't defend the indefensible sometimes. Nonetheless, you've got those things where you're like, I will defend you till the day I die.
3: I will always defend Zuma, wrong or right. He's from KZN.
0: I know!
3: He's the one who made PE thrive when he came into power. At least as a black person, I saw change. I will always defend Zuma. Whatever they say or whatever media says, I will always defend Zuma.
4: Yeah, Zweli, how's it, bro?
0: Good, mate.
4: I have that comment about the Kaiser Chiefs.
0: No, leave me.
4: Ah, you got me finished, brother.
0: No, please, my brother, please leave me alone. What's about Linda? I support Kaiser Chiefs. And so does producer DX. We just don't talk about them much because what is there to talk about currently? Anyway, here's some Elaine on 947. Brand new Ariana Grande, Petal, is right after this.

0: It's her latest single and the title track of her 8th studio album, Petal, Ariana Grande on 947. This is such a great song. I know Hate That I Made You Love Me is still top 10 basically everywhere in the world. And Petal is good, but it started seeing a downward trend because everyone was shaming Ariana Grande and people were like, she's so skinny, it's unhealthy. And it negatively impacted the entire thing. And it's like, you guys are very boring. Stop policing people. Also, have we not learned? Remember Chadwick Boseman when everyone had such a loud mouth and then we found out what happened at the end? Then on the day, it's like a be kind on social media. Ah, give me a break. You need to start being kind all the time. All the time. Can't be judging all these celebrities. Anyway, it's 947 and it's not a normal day on 947 if you don't have something pretty cool to win. Hey.
1: 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It's time to crack the lyric with Leroy Merlin on 947.
0: All right, coming up, we're cracking the code with Leroy Merlin right here on 947. You're going to get three songs. There's one word that's in common, and it's a little bit different from how we generally do it on the show because the lyric is within this montage. So generally, we'd give you a random part, then you need to put the pieces of the puzzle together and work hard and making you work. But Leroy Merlin, they thought, you know what? Let's just get you winning without stressing you out. You know what I mean? Because they want you to be less stressed about your home, about the shopping experience. And that's why they've given me a 5,000 Rand voucher every single day this week that 947 is giving away. All you need to do is listen to this mashup I'm about to play you. And you need to tell me what the home improvement word is in there when you hear it. Shall we do it again?

Very, very simple. Just look out for the homeware or home improvement word, and you're in. It's literally right there.

All right, those are your songs, and we need our home improvement word. If you know what it is, send me a message on our WhatsApp hotline with the keyword Leroy Merlin, your name and ID number, as well as the answer to 0614-947-947. So it's the keyword Leroy Merlin, name, ID number, and answer to WhatsApp, 0614-947-947. I can see quite a couple of people already calling over here. No, we need a WhatsApp from you. That's how we get you to winning. So yeah, we'll do that in the next 30 minutes or so after we get into News It or Lose It. That's coming up next. I mean, there's a whole lot happening in News It or Lose It, but all I care about is that the Sugar Babes are back. Here's Jay.

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0: It's Mikasa and Malik Harris on 947. Who cares? Let's check in on the world of pop culture. It's news it or lose it. News you can use, you can lose it if it doesn't interest you. And we kick it off with one of my favorite things that happened. The past 24 hours have been so much fun for, I don't know, teenage Zweli, the Sugar Babes, and also I Want to Play a Game. So the official Twitter account for the horror franchise Saw posted a "Did you miss me?" along with a chilling 21-second teaser trailer. Now, this viral post has confirmed that Saw 11, yes, 11, and I will defend Saw until I am done. Saw 11 has escaped development hell after years of delays, and it's officially begun production. Now, the teaser features the iconic mascot, Billy the Puppet, wheeling his signature tricycle past a script titled Untitled Saw, while whispering his signature line, "The game continues." I'm very excited. I've gone as, Jigsaw to Halloween before. So you can imagine that I'm having the time of my life. Anyway, they confirmed it. It is real. And here's the teaser. Iconic laugh is back. Oh, my days. I can't wait. But I'm also wondering if adults really will be able to deal with all the gory and gruesome stuff that happens in Saw. But nonetheless, it is in development. We don't know exactly when it is that it's going to be released. But Saw 11 is officially on the way. All right, let's move on to new music. Tinashe released yet another album. Her latest album is titled Pop Star. She's been teasing it for the past couple of months now. And yesterday she had a sit down. Well, it wasn't yesterday. It was released yesterday. But she sat down with Zane Lowe. Yeah, on Apple Music. And was basically just chatting candidly about this latest album, Pop Star. And Tinashe is actually a very interesting artist, given that when she started off, she was RCA, the record label, and they wanted her to go for a predominantly R&B sound, but she's super talented. She wanted to be a pop star, not an R&B star, and they basically shelved her. Yeah, they said, after this album, we can't do any more with you. So it's basically like, you're still signed to us, but we're not going to give you money. It's absolutely insane. Here's a little bit of what Zane Lowe and Tinashe spoke about in the interview titled The Anatomy of a Pop Star.
1: I always saw myself as a pop artist, even when I made music that was debatably the most R&B type of music that I've made, which was like the music I made right out the gate. It didn't really like connect to me that like that was something different, because I think when I thought of a pop artist, I thought of just this like larger than life persona. I thought of the performance. I thought of the persona. I thought of the energy.
2: Unlimited creativity to define your identity however you
1: want. And the reinvention like the powerful like confidence that's embodied when I thought of like Britney Spears or Madonna or like Janet Jackson or all these people that I like reference and look up to. So to me, it just, I felt like there was a huge, I was kind of confused, taken aback by the fact that I felt pigeonholed in a sense.
0: Yeah, pigeonholed, and she's so talented. She's got multiple top 10 hits, and her brand new album dropped today. It's Pop Star by Tinashe. If you want to check out that full interview, it is up on Apple Podcasts. You can watch the broadcast on The Zane Lowe Show on YouTube or stream it on Apple Music as well. It's officially happening. Oh my days, it's officially happening. After years of them fighting to get their name back and trademark rights and members leaving, then coming back, the original Sugar Babes are back. Oh! Oh, not liking the Sugar Babes and the Naughties is a character flaw. I'm so sorry, because how can we sit there and we're going to ignore hits

Come on. That was from Angels with the Dirty Faces, if you'd remember. Another record I loved from Angels with Dirty Faces was this massive, massive former number one hit from them.

That's round, round. Okay, please just indulge me. One more, one more. There's so many good ones, though, and I'm just looking at this entire list, and I'm like, ooh, ooh. They've got Ugly in the middle. Do you know what's my underrated Sugar Babes song? And I was listening to it yesterday, the entire evening, because I had my Sugar Babes playlist on. It's Red Dress.

Sugar Babes, they are officially back. I am elated to have them back. And they've got a brand new album, highly anticipated new self-titled album. And I love the fact that they named it Sugar Babes, because that's the name that they worked so hard to try and get back, because they had to fight legally for it. Now, this album's only out in February next year. And yeah, it's an incredible milestone. Their first full studio album from the reunited group from 26 years ago. Ghost is their new single. What do the Sugar Babes sound like in

I say, it actually sounds fresh from a group that hasn't released together as the original three from the year 2000. So yeah, it is official. The Origibabes are back. It is Mutia, Keisha, as well as Siobhan. And they are back with a 12-track album that's out in February. That is some good news on a Friday. To celebrate, how about we play the Sugababes? This is one of the biggest hits of their careers. It's About You Now on 947.

0: It's the Sugar Babes About You Now on 947. The girlies are back. 12 February, they release another album. It's their self-titled Sugar Babes album. And yeah, very, very excited. It's got, what, 12 tracks on it. So that should be fun. Fun way to kick off the year. All right, coming up, we are giving you a chance to win. Lira Merlin is celebrating their 8th birthday. Got a 5,000 rand voucher to give away. Have you entered? If you have, you could be winning in the next few. 947.
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0: Ava Max on Afternoons with Zweli. You're listening to 947 on a Friday. You made it. Yes, you made it. You don't count if you've got a day off today at work. Nonetheless, so the forecast is in for South Africa and El Nino is bringing the heat. 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
1: Three songs, one hidden word, and a 5,000 rand prize. It's time to crack the lyric with Leroy Merlin on 947.
0: All right, Leroy Merlin turns 8 and they're celebrating by giving away all the good things. You can go and shop over there, get ready for summer. Just make sure your house is looking good for what it is that's to come. You know what I mean? So I have got this voucher and I played you a mashup and you need to identify what the word in that mashup is that is in common. Let's spin it one more time.

0: All right, so that's what you've got. I think it's pretty easy. Off to Brixton we go. Gloria is on the line. Happy Hi. Friday, Gloria.
1: Happy Friday. I'm so excited.
0: Yes. How's your day been going?
1: It's been going well. I'm actually preparing for my night shift, so I need to go to work soon. So,
0: oh my goodness.
1: Friday is still going to be a long one. Yeah.
0: Do you mind telling me what you do, if I may ask?
1: I'm a compliance coordinator for an American company, so we work during the hours.
0: It already sounds serious, and then you've got to work overnight while we're all sleeping. Like, this is all a lot. This is all a lot. Should you not be sleeping now, Gloria, to get ready for later?
1: No, I think I slept enough. I got my 8 hours, so I'm good.
0: All right, wonderful, wonderful. We love it. We love our rested, beautiful queen. And now, Gloria, I've got the slight matter of that mashup that I played you, and I now need you to tell me what you think the key word was in the 3-song mashup that we played over there.
1: I say it's boots.
0: Boots. These boots are made for walking. And then there was, Shorty got them apple bottom jeans, boots with the fur. Yes, Gloria, congratulations, you're a winner! Congratulations, Gloria. Well done, my friend.
1: Thank you. Thank you very much.
0: Amazing, amazing. Where does this rank on things, prizes that you've won in your life before?
1: I'm sorry, please repeat that. I didn't get that really.
0: I'm saying, where does this rank in terms of the prizes that you've

0: be working on that.
1: All right. Very, very nice. Well, I love the reason that you're doing it. All the best at work. And before I let you go, do you want to say hello to anyone?
0: I would like to say hello to everybody that knows me, everybody at MSA Outsourcing Solutions. See you guys. Happy Friday.
1: Happy Friday. And you are winning on a Friday. Ah, Gloria, all the best at work and have a fantastic weekend. All right.
0: Thank you so much, Zelly. You too.
1: It's a pleasure. I love you lots. Have a fantastic one. And there we have it. Gloria is a winner. So, congratulations to Gloria. All my Leroy Merlin vouchers are done and dusted. They are out of here, so I can tear this paper up now. So coming up, the Swifties have been begging, taunting, all these things. I've got a new single for you. Yes, Patient Zero is on the way. And then we're getting in the beautiful woman from Mzansi Threaded in just after 2 p.m. 947.
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1: All right, Swifties, your time has finally arrived. 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

0: It's brand new from Taylor Swift. That is Patient Zero on 947. It's from The Life of a Showgirl Encore. She dropped it earlier on this morning. Four extended tracks from the previous version, I guess, that she released. Yeah, like I said, I've listened to Taylor Swift before. There's songs that I like, but she's just lost me. I think for the past 6 years, I don't know what it is that she's been releasing, but Swifties, you're going to hate me, but down. Anyway, Simpson's got your news next.
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12: It's around 26 degrees in Joburg. Good afternoon, I'm Sibs Matiela. Acting Police Minister Feroz Khachalia and Gauteng Premier Panyaza Lesufi are meeting with police and community policing forums in Kempton Park. This, as President Cyril Ramaphosa is due to update the country soon with plans to tackle gender-based violence. The engagements follow the separate discoveries of murdered women across Ekurhuleni and Soweto recently. Meanwhile, in Gautama, dozens of residents have gathered for an awareness march through the community. Provincial Community Safety Department's Jeff Kaba.
13: The law enforcement which are in these communities, they need to be resourced to a point whereby they are able to really give information, because these things are not happening whereby some of us in these communities, we are not aware of it. We know something, that somebody knows something.
12: Alleged crime boss Vusimuzi Katmatlala will rejoin his 13 co-accused in the multi-million rand Medicare 24 corruption case when the matter returns to the Pretoria Regional Court next Tuesday. The Pretoria Specialized Commercial Crimes Court has postponed Matlala's case following the collapse of a proposed plea and sentence agreement with the NPA's Investigating Directorate Against Corruption. Matlala had initially indicated that he intended to enter into the agreement, which led to his case being separated from the main matter. He later decided not to proceed with it, resulting in his return to the main trial. IDAC spokesperson Henry Momotame.
14: The IDAC will henceforth prepare an indictment for when the matter is transferred to the High Court for trial, with the dates yet to be determined by all parties involved.
12: And automobile giant Volkswagen is recalling at least 2.8 million vehicles worldwide over a potential steering risk. According to reports, a corrosion problem, which could cause a bolt fracture and steering failure, has been detected in VW's Tiguan, Touran, Golf and Caddy vehicles. It's also affected around 700,000 Audi models built from 2017 to 2024. The vehicles are being recalled as a precautionary measure, but drivers can continue to use them until they schedule and get a bolt replacement. In the traffic in Devlin, there's bumper-to-bumper traffic on the Golden Highway between the N1 and Union Avenue. While in Bosmont, there's an accident on the N1 South near Albertina Sisulu, causing heavy traffic. In Equestria, traffic is sluggish on Solomon Mahlangu approaching the N4. Your Gauteng temperatures today will peak at highs of between 27 and 28 degrees. Sibs Matiela, Eyewitness News.
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0: All right, that's it from Sibs today. She is done and dusted. Monday, Dominique is going to be back in the studio. All right, so we've been chatting about this entire week. Super, super exciting. The ladies of Mzansi Threaded are here, Tembi and Asiyanda, and they're going to tell us all about their beautiful creation. So plenty to chat about. Also, what we'll do a little bit later is catch in on what's happening this weekend. Outside of all of the events, there's so much sports. The Springboks play, the Proteas play, Bafana Bafana play, and then there's all these other international games, then there's a luxurious marble circus. There's so much that's happening. Mzansi Threaded on your radio next. For now, though, here's former Directioner, Nal Horan. It's 947.

0: It's from his latest album, A Dinner Party. This is Niall Horan of a One Direction fame. It tastes so good on 947. You're listening to Afternoons with Zweli. And we did mention the past couple of days that we have got a treat for you. Now, if there's one thing that you know about me 100% is that I love anything that puts local creativity to the forefront. Wherever it may be, cuisine, fashion, music, art, anything. We need to support local and not just talk about it. And that's exactly what Mzansi Threads is all about. It's a platform that brings SA creators, brands, culture together, giving local businesses a space to actually be seen, discovered, and supported. And this weekend, they're bringing the energy to Joburg, the Mzansi Threads Market. So, we're gonna get into all of that. You're gonna spend all of your money. So am I. Which is not good. It is literally the 25th, and I've already got plans for this money. This is not good whatsoever. But really excited to have the woman behind Mzansi Threads in the studio, Thembi and the Siyanda in studio. Yay! Welcome to 947, guys.
1: Hello. Thanks for having us.
0: It's a pleasure. It's a pleasure. Thank you for coming in and telling us all about the brainchild behind, Mzansi Threaded. And before I want to get into any of this, I mean, Thembi, I met you years ago.
1: Oh, darling.
0: When you, we spent long hours on set together.
1: Oh, darling. Which is why I was so excited when you answered the call. We would say, clearly our working relationship was good enough for us to come back and have a little kiki.
0: Yeah, have a kiki. Now, you've always been a creative. I know how brilliant your brain is from what we did Netflix, Never Late African Time. And now, Siyanda, you've teamed up with Thembi. And I want to know, how did this come together? How did you two come together and decide, here's an idea, let's actually make it come to life?
1: I mean, so Siyanda's been telling this story for a while, so I'll take it over from her. But basically, Siyanda is sitting and asking herself, what are we going to do? What are the girls going to wear once now we've qualified for the World Cup? Because we want to support. We want to be there. We want to show up. But are we all going to wear the same things? It's kind of not always cute, but it's always also about him, all the traditional sporting gear is always, featured around him. What are we gonna wear to look cute? That was basically her pitch to me over a bowl of shared noodles.
0: Yeah.
1: Like a girl over video call, like Senzani, what are we gonna wear? What are we gonna wear? And that was then the call of I hear what you're saying. Let's do it. I want to look cute. You're right.
0: Yeah.
1: You're inspiring me. I want to, and that was basically, the start of something that you're seeing today.
0: Yeah. And there's people that always just feel like we don't need to make cuts for women.
1: Of course.
0: Because they're not going to be there. They don't care.
1: Of
0: they're
1: course.
0: Not watching. And it's like there is a big market for women. I mean, women's sports is growing all over the world. So
1: 100%.
0: Why not? You know what I mean?
1: 100%.
0: And Siyanda, I must bring this to you because you initially had made that phone call. That What made you so passionate, about this outside of just, the different cuts? And I mean, it's clearly it's proudly South African and there's heritage behind what it is that you're doing that's going to live for years to come.
2: I think for me, it was, we're a big sporting nation.
0: Yeah.
2: I mean, we're a big sporting nation. And I think traditionally, to what you've said, sport has always catered around the big fan, and that big fan is typically male.
0: Yeah.
2: And yes, the market has expanded to be like, okay, cool, they are women fans. Mm. And as a result, let's cut the men's top and make it fit for the female. Where for me, I was like, let's actually start with the girl.
0: Mm.
2: What is she like? Where is she going? And effectively visualize her as a full life cycle of, I've got a bra, I've got drinks after, I'm going to the stadium. I'm not going to the stadium. I'm traveling during the day. What does she look like and how does she still show up patriotically?
0: Mm.
2: And the intent was never to be the replica of the official shirt. It was meant to effectively lean more lifestyle in that once you've got a Mzansi Threads, you've got it for life.
0: Yeah.
2: Whatever's happening in your life, you've got it, whether it is sport or non-sport related. And you also have it on a random Tuesday.
0: Yeah. Mm.
2: And for the random Tuesday, it kind of needs to work across the board.
0: Mm.
2: So we were really intentional about knowing who our woman was and then going from there.
0: Yeah, yeah. And I love the fact that it's also, you know, it's at leisure. You can wear it out. It doesn't have to be to a sporting game. I'm looking at some things now and I'm like, whoa, I know where I can wear this. I know where I can, you know, wear that.
1: 100%.
0: But there's so many talented designers, businesses, you know, young entrepreneurs in South Africa and creators, really. Mm. But the talent doesn't automatically become sustainable and become sustainable business. What do you both think, I would say, is still making it difficult for local creatives to make the money from what it is that they do and to get the backing and investment?
1: I'll answer the first part. I would say it's money. I think, you know, everybody's like, I have a dollar and a dream. Like, if you literally have that one rand, I think you might not have the 100 rand to make the vision of what it is that you need, but it actually costs 100 rand to make the vision.
0: To make it,
1: You know what I mean? And I think that starts to become the deterrent of finishing the dream. Is that I think there's, you know, the high unemployment rates we have in South Africa.
0: Yeah.
1: And I don't think people are sitting at home not having dreams or not having ideas.
0: 100%.
1: It just becomes the barrier to entry is the funding. You know, so any of those funding opportunities, please make them available to us, you know, so much so on like the social media so that we can get to apply. I think sometimes we don't know some of these opportunities because they're niche or they're only business or they're government, and it seems like a barrier to entry to kind of have the dream, have the one rand, but also want to go closer to people that have, because I do think that there's people that want to give us and South Africa money to do things. It's just we might not know what those channels are, and they're not always readily available if you're not doing the research and you don't actually know where to look as well. You know? So we need direction. We need help. Nancy, we're fumbling along and asking.
0: That's life.
1: Exactly.
0: You move and you learn.
1: Yeah. So we're also asking and reaching out to say, hey, we have this cool idea. Do you think it's cool too? Do you want to put some backing here as well?
0: Yeah.
1: 947 listeners.
0: Not just listeners, 947 as a whole, media. You know what I mean? Like the building that we're in. Like, you know, let's start moving and, you know, getting things done. And one of the other things that I know, and it's very close to my heart in a sense, just because I hate how, I mean, you've just described everything that has to happen. There's so many operations and you've got to pay for this, pay for that. You guys are manufacturing all of this locally, and then you bring out a t-shirt or a really nice sweater or whatever, and then Zweli's like, 1,500. This is not it's not, you know. How do you guys, you know, move with that? How do you speak to your market and, you know, convince them that, guys, this is high end, you know? Doesn't mean that just because it's South African design that it has to be cheaper. People in Italy aren't like, Dolce & Gabbana must now be cheap. You know what I mean? In a sense. So how do you guys, you know, speak to the market, and do South Africans genuinely support local brands with their wallets? What have you guys seen from your perspective?
2: I think to your first point, our biggest, and I think one of our brand pillars, is the fact that it needs to be good fit. And what good fit translates to is good quality. I think given the fact that we know the climate, given the fact that we know that people are parting with their cash and in a they're foregoing something to buy a Mzansi Threaded thing.
0: Yeah.
2: We feel like it's our duty to ensure that the quality will be there. It's your biomes as a therapist. It should last you. Your paperware should do more than just that, right?
0: Yeah.
2: So effectively, I think then when it comes to a price point perspective, it's difficult to do the education around. There's so many players, and all these players effectively come. Once you accumulate them, that's the price. It's not that. I mean, we effectively are a very lean business, and we are very lucky to still be starting out. And I think in us still being starting out, I guess operationally and overheads-wise, we're still pretty lean, and we're still just trying to ensure that as a business, how do we get the South Africans in?
0: Yeah.
2: I think with scale, it is an unfortunate reality that the bigger the business grows, cost also has to go up, which then goes back to the customer in terms of, well, you kind of need to start paying for more. And I'm hoping that because it is a South African brand, there's an understanding that it's not just us. There's so many players behind us that effectively are bringing Mzansi Threaded to you. So you're not just paying to Mzansi Theatre, you effectively are going down that value chain.
0: Yeah. Of course, Tembi and Siyanda Enna from Mzansi Theatre. Any questions, any kind words, whatever's on your mind, 066-381-8609 on the WhatsApp hotline. We're going to get into it and, yeah, dig deeper into Mzansi Theatre and, yeah, just the culture as well as chat all about what's happening this coming weekend. But, hey, right now, from someone who was dreaming big and now it's happening, how about some Tyler on 947? This is from her latest album, Chanel from A-Pop. It's 947, you're with Zweli on a Friday afternoon. Hey.

0: It's Tyler with Chanel on 947. We don't need her in Chanel. We need her in Mzansi Threaded. That's exactly that. That's what we need to do.
1: Yes.
0: Next time Tyler is here in December,
1: what the heck?
0: We need to actually go in and find a way to, you know, make something happen over there.
1: Please.
0: Yeah.
1: Please. We need you, girl. I know you're gonna look good in these threads.
0: Now let's chat about you know, what makes you say no? I can imagine there's some people that want to collaborate with you and they're like, hey, I've got this great idea and you've got your own vision. So when you look at it, what are some of those things where you're like, or if you've had those experiences of, we're not kind of going in this direction?
1: I would first say, I think we're still in the brand building phase.
0: Yeah.
1: You know, on making sure everybody understands the brand and you're synonymous with, when you see the icon, you're like, oh, it's Mzansi Threaded.
0: Yeah.
1: And I think that in, when you start collaborating, you should be able to distinguish, okay, this is this brand collaborating with this brand.
0: Yeah.
1: As opposed to possibly, I think, prematurely collaborating with somebody that might just be a little bigger than us.
0: Mm-hmm.
1: And then it feeling like it wasn't a collaboration and, you know, coming together and possibly having a 50-50, you know, but mutually beneficial collaboration, as opposed to one benefiting a little bit more than the other, you know. And I think we would love to bring a little bit more to the table in a collaboration, you know, where I think now we're still in our little baby toddler phase, you know, crawling along, and we would love to get to a place where we're walking nicely, no stumbling, and be able to shake hands with whoever we want to collaborate with.
0: Amazing. We've got a call, actually, from Toriso in Midrand. Toriso in Midrand, happy Friday, my friend.
2: Oh, it's a Friday, yeah. You know, Joburg is hot, it's hot. But we got great things going on.
0: Yeah.
2: I love it, I love it. I love the name, I love the fact that they're going to put SA in the map. It's about, you know, creating value. I love their story, and I just wanted to ask, where are they based? And I don't know who spoke before before you played the song. Somebody was speaking. I think they got my attention. I even was joking with your producer there. I'm not going to repeat what I said, but you guys, I love what you're doing. Where are you based? I want to come visit and see what you do. And I don't know, maybe there's a little bubbling dream that's happening in my brain. Maybe we never know. Maybe we can create something.
1: Oh, thank you, Toriso. So we don't currently have a store, but we are only available online on www.mzansithreaded.com. So that's where you can find us. And across social media as well, we're at Mzansi Threaded.
2: Oh, it is threaded. It's not thread. It's like you're threading somebody with a gun, right? It's just threaded.
0: No,
2: like,
0: no.
1: Thread.
0: Thread. Thread. Thread. Like we are so
1: weak. Yeah. Yes. No,
2: I'm
1: threads. No threads. Okay, no, we want you to buy nicely.
2: I'm just double checking. I'm going to check you guys out and keep doing what you're doing. Appreciate it. And enjoy, that's what we need in South Africa. We need creativity, and we need to spread our ingenious brains out there. We'll even let the other guys get jealous. I think I don't want to talk about them.
0: Teresa, thank you so much for the call, bro. You must have a good weekend, okay?
2: All right, thank you guys. Have a blast.
0: Very nice, very nice. You said that you guys are still a young brand. It's like baby steps in a sense. What does it feel like to get this sort of support? Because I've just seen, just from stories and this sort of stuff, people reposting, people wearing what it is. So how has that feeling been to see this positive reception, or even more positive, this is an incredible reception as a baby business?
3: Overwhelming. it's so overwhelming, Zweli, because I think, especially given the fact that we're so small, it's still us. We do the packing of the orders. You see where the orders are coming from, like countrywide, and you're like, wow, so humble. And it's the fact that I think sometimes you wonder if the intent is translating or the message is translating, and are we over-communicating to ensure that people understand what it is? Or have we niched ourselves into only wearing this at the games? The fact that people have come in, got it, run with it immediately. The calls we get, I'm wearing this to my conference. I'm wearing this to Commonwealth Games. I'm going on vacation. Like, people get it that it's a patriotic brand, and they are effectively slotting it into their lives, similar to what you said.
0: Yeah.
3: And that's overwhelming, because again, it's South Africa, right? It's South Africa at large. It's not our little friendship group where it's like, okay, I know you've got it, I know you have to say you like it. It's it's people out there, you know, and it's incredible.
0: It is. And we've spoken a lot, you know, about the women's side of things, but what you guys have got, these products are unisex. Like, it's not just limited to the girls. Like, guys can also wear all of these things that you've got out there, even the crop tops.
1: Well, thank you.
0: If you want the crop top, you can get it.
1: You know what I'm saying?
0: We just need to make sure the abs are there. I'm keen on a crop top, but I don't know if it's going to, you know.
3: Are you ready for summer?
0: Super ready for summer, but I want to chat a little bit about, you know, some of your pieces, your signature pieces as well, and your signature pieces are the Mzansi Threaded Official Knit Jersey. Now, this is 100% premium cotton. It looks expensive.
1: Oh, yes.
0: And when something, I always say, like, if it looks expensive, feels expensive, doesn't matter how much you paid for it, it is expensive. Mm. You know what I mean? So, yeah, run me through, I guess, your signature pieces.
1: Well, I'm wearing the threaded jersey.
0: Yeah.
1: And this is our, what we're calling our hit. Because, guys, restock, we're working on it because the fans, they have been.
0: The demand is there.
1: Loving, you know. So this is definitely our hero item. And I think when we were also creating it, we wanted it to be, you know, we wanted, initially we wanted to be all knit, you know, up until we were like, okay, what are other pieces that, you know, the girls might like you know, and what the different types of girls, you know.
0: Yes.
1: You might want, that's looking for more of a chilled fit, and she might just want a t-shirt. We want a girl that might want to wear some, like a high-waisted something, and then, you know, we have our homage bodysuits.
0: Yes.
1: So we were trying to touch on every type of woman as vast as we could be, but also keeping it small enough that we're succinct and getting straight to the point in terms of what can you like, what can you wear, what is versatile. So the crop tops, you know, when we're speaking about Igel's trip. So we were kind of, as much as we were thinking about the sporting event that was the World Cup, we were also thinking longevity. We want you to, we've spoken about this. We know South Africa, parting with your rands is important. And what can you do to, once you've bought one of our goods, how can you keep repurposing it? How can you keep wearing it? This one item, or this, these couple of hundreds that you've parted with, they need to pay. What did you say, Sianda? wear per pay? Something. But like every time you wear it, like you're getting your money's worth.
0: Yeah.
1: You know, that is the feeling, I guess that's a part of our brand as well, is that we want to make sure the hardworking South African woman is able to swipe her coins and be proud of this outfit.
0: Yeah.
1: She wants to wear again and again and again and again and again.
0: Yeah, yeah.
3: I think also, insight-wise, we've seen that people are leaning very much to the things that say South Africa.
1: Yeah.
3: So I think we're seeing that, yes, there's a, sometimes you just don't want to be in the official sporting gear. You want something that says South Africa.
0: Yeah.
3: And nowhere in the mall is there something that says South Africa.
4: So
3: that's
4: true.
3: Cute. That's cool. Mm. You can wear to the concert. And we're seeing that if we lean into there, and that's where our best sellers are coming in, it's the jersey, because it says South Africa. It's the crop top, it's saying South Africa. So we're seeing a lot of that. And we're trying to then, again, I think we've come in pretty wide, and we're now getting the insight to see, oh, okay, this is what you're like.
0: This is, yeah.
3: Let's lean in there. So let's have South Africa in a few different colors. And that's some of the ambition that we have going forward.
0: Yeah, yeah, amazing. Now, what's been the biggest surprise about who it is that is buying your products?
3: Miss South Africa. Miss South Africa.
0: Girl, what?
3: I've geeked.
1: Yes.
3: Miss South Africa.
1: Yes.
0: I'm screaming.
3: I did. I did.
1: Yeah.
0: That must have been out of this world.
3: Couldn't believe my eyes. And she posted. I was like,
1: Yeah.
0: That's like a further endorsement. Like, she's not just wearing it. She's like, I felt so good in this. I need you to all see.
1: Yeah.
0: You
1: know
0: what I mean?
1: I mean, does it get any higher than making South African items and Miss South Africa is wearing the item? I mean, guys, come on.
0: Yeah. Now, the thing is, what I also love about your pieces is that wherever you go in the world, it's so recognizable. Like you said, it either says South Africa, all the colors as well. Like, I'm looking at the jacket or the South African flag, you know what I mean? And that sort of thing. And when, and I guess this probably is the idea, when someone is overseas, you'd obviously want them to stop and be like, hey, where did you get that? You know what I mean? Because people are so fascinated about South Africa, and they're always asking with these sorts of things. So I know it's a baby business and things are still going to grow, but there's so many international events and things like that that happen. And I can imagine that it would be great to have a sports star in one, or just if you're traveling overseas, just wearing it and like just spreading the word. Like, guys, this is from South Africa. Here's what we do. Here's what we create, because there's also such a hunger for South African creativity
1: 100%.
0: Worldwide. You 100%. Know what I mean? There's a very big hunger over there. So I'm very excited to see what it is that you guys have got coming up next. But any secrets you can let us in on what's the next step? Nothing that's too big.
1: No, of course not. Yeah. But, you know, we are cooking a little bit of a summer, you know, summer social campaign, something. So if you are not already following us on the socials, TikTok, Instagram, Facebook, I would say keep an eye out. So, you know, we're going to start teasing a little bit of skin and melanin and shine.
0: Yeah.
1: Summer. starting October. So, yeah, do check us out.
0: Yeah.
1: We're definitely going to be alive and happening this summer.
0: Yeah. Cannot wait. It's going to be a sizzling summer in South Africa.
1: El Niño.
0: And we need to look as hot.
1: Please.
0: El Niño's here. We must be just as hot as El Niño is at the end of the day. But I know that you guys had mentioned it on the phone call, but how do people get in touch? Email addresses, WhatsApp, Instagram, anything. How do we get in touch with Mzansi Threaded?
3: So online, we are www.mzansithreaded.com, and you can join our social community across all platforms. We are at Mzansi Threaded.
0: All right. Your voice is a bit husky.
1: Yes.
0: I just want to know, is it because you've got a sexy voice?
3: This is my voice.
1: is this what Teresa was talking about?
3: I have no idea what Teresa was talking about.
1: I don't know.
0: Oh my goodness. Ladies, it's been so much fun hanging out with you for the past half hour.
1: Yes, thank you for having us.
0: Can't wait. We'll chat off here, but I can't wait. There's so much more that we can do with you guys.
1: Yes.
0: And really looking forward to seeing how Mzansi Threaded is going to grow. And look, when I make promises, I keep them. I am ordering online.
1: Yes.
0: Two things I've seen, and I'm just like, let's see how the weekend goes, and let me plan everything.
1: Yes.
0: And then online I go to Mzansi Threaded. So, Tembi Sianda, thank you so much.
1: Thank you, darling.
0: For coming in, and also for just an ordinary South African that may feel like I can't. You guys are showing everyone that you can.
1: Please.
0: It starts with one small idea.
1: Please.
0: And then, and also encourage each other as friends.
1: Yeah.
0: You know what I mean? Don't just like, I'm not sure about it. Think again. You know, let's help each other, help each other build. And
1: what
0: I love about you guys as well is that this is just the beginning. The amount of jobs that you're going to create, the amount of impact
1: from
0: you're
1: going to
0: have on communities in South Africa is just going to be incredible.
1: Yes.
0: So, thank you so much for the work that you guys are doing. And I'm super, super excited for the future.
1: Thank you so much.
0: Oh, it's a pleasure. That is Tembi Sianda from Mzansi Threaded. Make sure you check them out all over social media, on the internet. Place those orders. Get it sold out.
1: Yes.
0: You know what I mean? Get it sold out.
1: Yes.
0: And then they have to make more and more and more and more.
3: Yes, please.
0: If they say that
3: all the colorways. Our flag has so many colors.
0: Exactly. We can do everything. We can do anything. Guys, lovely chatting to you. Thank you so much for joining us on Afternoons with Zweli today. Have a fantastic weekend. Yes, that is Mzansi Threaded on 947. Let's jam some Black Coffee and Nakane Tore. We dance again. This is 947 on a Friday.

0: Black Coffee, Nakane Tore. This is We Dance Again on 947. Thank you once again to Tembi and Sianda from Mzansi Threaded. MzansiThreaded.co.za. Head over there. They've got some incredible South African pieces, some athleisure, stuff for the ladies, unisex. I'm not even kidding when I say I'm going to buy an item. 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And it's high-end quality. 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Fashion is going to kill me. And it's very true. My mom once said, and she was like, you are going to die of your love for clothes one day. And my mom's visiting me next week. Oh, my days. 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I didn't buy rugs for like 3 months. All I've been doing is buying clothes. And now I'm going to buy more Mzansi Threaded. Dove. 947.
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0: Ah, my friend, the days of December are coming in a couple of months. Oh, it's going to be so good. That was Shekinah, brand new mommy. Oh, it's got a little baby girl, the cutest little baby girl in the world. And yeah, congratulations once again to Shek. Let us please, Mr. All right, we're wrapping up the show in the next 5 minutes or so. 947 Drive is coming up. Bulele is in. Mzizi's also with her. So you guys can expect some fun, or you rather can expect a whole lot of fun from 3 until 6 p.m. I am getting on Aria. We're going to play out with some Fisher, but very quickly, said we'll check out some of the stuff that's happening this weekend. It's a very, very big sporting weekend. So on Sunday morning around 11:30, the Aussies host the Springboks in Australia. Diananda. So they're going to be there, and it's quite interesting because they play at the very same time as the Proteas also play. The Aussies from Diananda. That's at Pink Day at the Wanderers. I'm super keen for that because I'll be able to go and check out the cricket. Pink Day is one of my favorite days on the calendar, not only because it's for a good cause, but it's just so much fun. And especially the ODI, you're chilling out there the whole day, and there's nothing like a day at the Bull Ring. Absolutely nothing. If you want tickets, we are going to see you there. Also, Bafana Bafana are in action as well. So yeah, good luck to the boys. They are playing in, I think it's the AFCON qualifiers, if I'm not mistaken. I never really get this right. I'm just checking. Yeah, it is the AFCON qualifiers, if I'm not mistaken. It's all sorts of qualifications that are taking place all over the world this weekend. International friendlies and whatnot. So, yeah, there's plenty of sports that's going to keep you entertained over this weekend. As well as 947, because we play all the hot tunes. But, yeah, I've got to get out of here now. Got to get out of here. It's been a fun show, hasn't it? Except for those few minutes that we had to play Taylor Swift's new song.
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4: 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Had a lot of fun. So, busy weekend for me. Tomorrow morning, I'm flying out to KZN. My friend, my best friend from high school, is getting married. We were like the two tokens when we met in grade 8, and we've managed to just remain close friends like this for ever, over 21 years now. So can't wait for that. And I've got to be back here in Joburg on Sunday morning. Then I'll be at Pink Day. And then I will be back on your radio on Monday morning, diligently, at midday. All right, it's Friday. The only way to wrap up the show on a Friday is with some Fisher. I need to turn it all the way up, pump that fist, hoot wherever you are. Let's enjoy the weekend. Love you, bye.

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2: The Lower Red Lion Pub in the UK is now allowing animals, but not your children. They have got a sign. It is upsetting everyone. Their sign reads, dog friendly, child free. And they're saying that you can bring your dog, but please, your children, they must stay at home. We don't want them. I'm in two minds about this because I don't want your dogs anywhere near me if I'm eating, if I'm having a drink. Why is your furry little pet running under tables at a bar in the evening? Your children really shouldn't be there. Yeah, there's drunk adults. Zweli's there. Now he's busy stepping and then he falls. And then I'm in the wrong. How am I going to see poor Sporty that is down there if they're in a pub?
0: 947. Work can wait. Now the weekend begins.
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5: The Electoral Court dismisses MK Party bid and Kachalia meets with police and community policing forums in Kempton Park. Good afternoon, I'm Lulu Tandongeno. The MK Party's bid to challenge the May 2024 elections has failed in the Electoral Court. The party approached the court to have the results of the national and provincial elections set aside, arguing that they were not free and fair. The MK Party also argued that the Electoral Commission failed in its duties by declaring the election free and fair. But the court has ruled that the MK Party's reasoning is flawed, dismissing the application. The Matlala Commission is considering an application to have parts of dismissed General Feroz Khan's WhatsApp messages heard in private. The application was brought by evidence leaders ahead of Khan's scheduled testimony on Monday. Khan, former deputy head of crime intelligence, is accused of involvement in organized crime. Karinda Jagmohan reports.
9: When Feroz Khan was absent from proceedings in July due to his hospitalization, the Commission continued to probe his WhatsApp messages in an open hearing.
10: Is a suggestion that General Khan can make a criminal complaint or a criminal charge disappear.
9: Further messages were probed behind closed doors over 2 days, which Khan must now respond to. Evidence leaders say this must be a private hearing as it relates to alleged specific offences by organised crime groups. Any public disclosures, they say, may threaten investigations and cause suspects to abscond. Khan is due on the witness stand on Monday, pending the commission's ruling stating otherwise. Karinda Jagmohan, Eyewitness News.
5: And lastly, Acting Police Commissioner Feroz Khachalia and Gauteng Premier Banyaza Lisufi are meeting with police and community policing forums in Kempton Park. This as President Cyril Ramaphosa is due to update the country soon with plans to tackle gender-based violence. The engagements follow the separate discoveries of murdered women across Ekurhuleni and Soweto recently. Meanwhile, in Gwatema, dozens of residents have gathered for an awareness march through the community. The Provincial Community Safety Department's Jeff Gaba.
6: The law enforcement, which are in these communities, they need to be resourced to a point whereby they are able to really give information, because these things are not happening whereby some of us in these communities, we are not aware of it. We know something, that somebody knows something.
5: Gold is trading at $4,302.81 an ounce. The rand's at 16.29 to the dollar, 21.59 to the pound, 18.58 to the euro. Brent crude oil is at $106.60 a barrel. A partly cloudy Friday for Gauteng today. The temperatures have peaked at highs of between 27 and 28 degrees. The top story in EWN, the MK Party's bid to challenge the May 2024 elections has failed in the electoral court.
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11: A very good afternoon. I'm Tato Mulato. A big test for Bafana Bafana tomorrow and a first for coach Peter Musimane since making a return to the national team. South Africa taking on Guinea Eswatini Orlando Stadium in their AFCON qualifiers. And I have to tell you, coach Peter sounds confident.
12: I feel good because I see that the boys have the respect for the emblem of the country, for the flag. It's always good when you come day one at the office and all the boys are around and are there on time. It sends a different feeling to me to say the boys are happy to start properly from the World Cup. Nobody doesn't feel is entitled to be there because they played in the World Cup or they were in the World Cup.
11: In rugby, Harry Wilson will lead Australia against the Springboks in Perth on Sunday. Forward Jeremy Wilson will also start that game, saying that the team is confident based on their last year's 38-22 win over the Boks at Ellis Park.
13: We always have confidence that we can go out there and win test matches. You know, that's the mentality that we go into every game with, and this weekend's no different. We've got to go out there and make sure we nail our processes, get up and, you know, be physical and, you know, lead it on that front.
11: Meanwhile, URC is back and all four South African sides are in action this weekend. Tonight, the Stormers get underway facing Connacht in Galway at 8:45. And then in cricket, Pink Day at Wanderers Stadium this Sunday. And the Proteas have given Joburgers plenty to look forward to because they beat Australia by 67 runs in their opening ODI yesterday in Durban. Matthew Bretzka leading the way with a spectacular 112. But Bretzka know that yesterday's prize is not Sunday's prize.
14: Obviously, it will be different conditions at the Wanderers, so that will be something we'll have to chat about. But look, Australia's a world-class team, so they'll definitely want to bounce back and try to get a win over us. So we'll have to be at our best again.
11: Finally, world number one Jannik Sinner will not defend his China Open title as he continues to recover from a knee injury. Tato Mulato, Eyewitness News Sport.
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15: Good afternoon, I'm MCZ James.
16: And I'm Bulele.
15: When lost did you hear that? When lost? When lost? All right. It is 947 Drive with Tando. Your ears are not mistaking you. It is not the night pulse. Good to have you here, my friend. Tando will be back tomorrow.
16: Yes.
15: How are you?
16: I am not okay.
15: What's wrong now?
16: My straps of my shoe broke as I walked into here.
15: I'm so
16: Maybe
15: sorry.
16: Because I've made it to the upper echelon.
15: I was about to say today.
16: I'll be able to buy a new shoe.
15: Today, your 947 Drive. This is different money. It's not that nighttime money that you normally use to. Hope that you've had a good weekend too. It's

0: has begun, ladies and gentlemen. We are within the weekend now. It's Michael Gray, The Weekend on 947 Drive with Tando. Hi, I'm MC ZJ.
1: And I'm Bulele.
0: Welcome to the show. Welcome to a Friday. How are you doing, my friend?
1: I am doing great. Almost didn't make it to work.
0: Why? But
1: because in my mind, yesterday was a Saturday.
0: I'm so with you. I was at an event yesterday that I was hosting.
1: Sure.
0: And I can't tell you how many people I kept saying, at least I get to sleep in tomorrow.
1: Wait, like,
0: you're not
1: wait,
0: working.
1: My brother.
0: I said, why would I be working? It's a Sunday.
1: No, I was on the same tip.
0: Oh, okay. Well, we made it. Somebody's going to keep the economy going. I hope that you are pulling through there with us and haven't taken a long weekend like all the smart people. Talk about the weekend. The weather is changing, obviously.
1: Yes.
0: I've been wearing shorts for the whole week this week.
1: Oh, in your element.
0: I'm back in my element. Yeah, my Birkenstocks and
1: socks. No wonder you're such a happy chap today, man.
0: I also think I found my song of the summer. I know it's early and summer's underway.
1: Okay.
0: But I discovered this song. I don't know if it's new or not. Maybe the kids will tell me out there it's an old song.
1: Okay.
0: But it's been coming up a lot on my social media. I'm like, this might be my actual song of the summer. Have you heard this one yet?
1: South African Woo! Summer, please. We need an island. We need beach views.
0: Absolutely. Well, I don't plan to spend the summer in South Africa anywhere. That's not my plan.
1: Okay,
0: that's not my
1: sorry.
0: Plan. So I'm just getting ready, man. All right. Well, listen, a lot going on in the show. Mazda Wonder Drive, some great competition moments there. We give another person 5,000 rand and, of course, a grand prize has been given out today. My sister Purpose in the 4 o'clock hour will explain where that came from. Why her name is Purpose.
1: Who's that? Who's that?
0: She knows. She knows exactly who she is. Of course, we've got a lot of music on the way from Avicii, from Chapel Roan, even some Samba. The Mix on a Friday live is coming up.

0: That's how you know it's the weekend. It's Avicii, Hey Brother, on 947 Drive with Tando. Listen up, we've got it all coming up in this hour. In fact, your chance to win 5,000 Rand and secure a place in the draw for the ultimate Mazda Wonder Drive. 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Answer the question, and of course, we could be calling you back to win 5,000 Rand and a chance in that draw. Today, my Mazda Drive actually took me to Vilakazi Street.
1: Oh, well, now you have figure Vilakazi.
0: That's as far as I go.
1: By the restaurants. Probably stopped at the first restaurant. You didn't even go further down, I'm sure.
0: I'm even going to like the most popular ones, like Sakumzi's. You know what I'm saying? Like, I'm not exploring something that no one's ever recommended. Like, I know Vuyo's is across the road, but unless somebody's recommended, I'm not going. You know when people go, oh, have you ever been to Soweto? And I'm like,
1: yeah, of course I've been.
0: I've been.
1: Vilakazi.
0: That's where I've been.
1: Also, you don't even know where Vilakazi is. Which part of Soweto?
0: Nope. All I know is that my GPS can get me there. And my thing is that when people go, have you ever been to Soweto? I'm like, I'm not from Joburg. Ngazibani lapho mina. Like, why would I be there? I don't know a single person there.
1: Uzenzi tourist guy.
0: Yes, so I've done the tourist attraction. Okay. But it's still great. I mean, if you want to see another side of Joburg that is not the glitz and glam of Sandton, Rosebank, or any of the areas that we always talk about, Vilakazi Street is a great way to be introduced to Soweto. And of course, a different side of the city. That's what my Mazda Wonder Drive was today. But coming up next, your chance to win that 5,000 Rand. In the meantime, let's give you some Chapel Round. The Subway on 947 Drive with Tundle.

0: Oh man, the song that introduced us to it's Chapel Row on the subway of 947 Drive with Tando. Listen, if you went to 947 Joburg on Facebook and Instagram and found today's Mazda Wonder Drive, answered the CX5 question and liked and shared, you're about to win yourself 5,000 Rand and qualify for the ultimate Mazda Wonder Drive experience. One grand prize, which we will be giving away within the next, I want to say like 20 minutes. Somebody's going to walk away with that prize that's worth 30,000 Rand. It's a weekend away, courtesy of Mazda. You get to drive the car and see different parts of our city slash province that you've never experienced before. In fact, let's get into right now what's going on.
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0: My sister did say she thought today was Sunday.
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2: I'm in the weekend, please.
0: I blame the government for putting a public holiday in the middle of a work week.
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0: And then expecting us to be back here with our faculty still working. From my neck of the woods out in Linden, we've got Judith on the line. Judith, how are you doing?
3: I'm good, and you?
0: Good, good, man. So how was your heritage day?
3: Okay, I was working though.
0: Oh, oh well, listen, somebody's going to keep the economy going and SARS happy, eh?
3: Exactly.
0: All right, well, maybe we can make you happy. Here's your question for today. What safety rating is the all-new Mazda CX-5 achieved in the Euro NCAP test?
3: It's got a 5-star Euro NCAP rating.
0: Okay, okay. She seems to know her things. You're absolutely correct. Yes. Congratulations, my friend. You've just won yourself 5,000 Rand. And stay around your phone because you're in the running to win that ultimate Mazda Wonder Drive experience that's worth 30,000 Rand, eh? Come on. All right, Judith. You can tell she's been working all week, tired, as she should be on a Friday.
2: Yeah, shame, man.
0: If you're one of the five people who've won in the last week, make sure you've got your phone around you because you could be getting a call any moment now. In the next 20 minutes, somebody's going to walk away with that incredible experience courtesy of Mazda.
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7: The biggest sporting moments of the week deserve extra time. 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I'm just wondering, Lufefe, that is every race for you something similar, a journey, a story, something you could retell 30 years from now?
8: Not every race. 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
11: In the headlines, International Relations Minister Ronald Lamula has told the UN General Assembly in New York that South Africa will confront racism, racial discrimination, and xenophobia. Lamula says inequality is at the heart of the rising appeal of politics founded on hate and exclusion. He's reiterated that dealing with the root causes and challenges of irregular migration is a shared responsibility of all countries of the world. The Social Development Department is urging parents and guardians to keep children safe as the school holidays begin. The department has highlighted a need for serious protection of children as the country battles with growing cases of gender-based violence and femicide. The department's minister, Dina Bule, says children are extra vulnerable to perpetrators during the season. And Electricity Minister Hosein Ramakgopa says Eskom will have to undergo significant reforms to adapt to a changing electricity market, including the entry of private players and concessions and transmission. He says the utility can no longer operate as it has in the past, given the growing role of independent power producers and other players in the sector. Ramakgopa was outlining government's expectations for Eskom 2.0 during a media briefing earlier in Pretoria. Those are the headlines. More EW in at 4 or as it happens.
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0: Sophie and Celeste ready for your 947 drive with Tando. So all week you've been listening to the show and looking at our social media. We've been giving away 5,000 Rand with Mazda's Wonder Drive. And today it's all come down to this. If you've been one of the lucky winners throughout the week, we told you, make sure you got your phone on you because you stand a chance to win the ultimate Mazda Wonder Drive experience. It's one grand prize, scoring you an escape worth 30,000 Rand. A new Mazda Drive Wonder is being revealed today, which of course was Vilakazi Drive. A chance to win is coming up next, so let's get into it.
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0: So legitimately, I've taken my hat off in studio, my cap that is. We put all five names in this cap.
2: Mm-hmm.
0: B, you're going to do us the honor of picking a name out of my cap. So let's do that right now.
2: Ooh.
0: All right, I'm going to lean over quickly so you can pick a name.
2: Okay, got one.
0: Let me see it. Don't say it out because we're going to call this person now. And whoever you've just picked, okay, perfect. I love it. I love it. Let's see. Make sure you've got your phone on you. We're about to call you right now. If you've played throughout the week and won yourself that 5,000 Rand, I need you to stick around your phone because you could be winning yourself that experience courtesy of Mazda.
2: Yo.
3: Hello.
0: Hello, how are you?
3: I'm good, and yourself?
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3: Driving insurance.
2: yes, ma'am. 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
0: Is this
3: Kusailwa?
0: Is this Kusailwa?
3: Yes.
0: It's 947 Drive with Tando. Congratulations, you're the winner of the Mazda Wonder Drive experience.
3: Oh my God, thank you.
0: Oh, listen to what you win before you say thank you because it's a lot.
3: Okay.
0: We told you it's going to be the Mazda Wonder Drive experience. 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
2: Yeah.
0: It's a great car. I've been using it all week. A scenic drive from Johannesburg to the countryside surrounding cradle of humankind.
2: Mm.
0: A relaxed coffee and a light snack at Vista Cafe. A visit to the cradle of humankind. Have you ever been to the cradle of humankind?
3: No, come on. I've never been to.
0: And you're in Germiston. There's no reason why you haven't been there before. But now you get to do it. A scenic drive through the cradle, rolling through the grasslands, a quiet country road, of course, escapes there. A leisurely countryside lunch. An overnight stay at Letabo Estate, set amongst the natural beauty of cradle. Of course. On top of that, we don't want you to just your body to be tense and uptight the whole time. So we're sending you to a relaxing spa massage at the estate too. Come on. And of course, I know you're going to be hungry after all that driving and exploring. So we're giving you a four-course dinner under the stars, showcasing all the flavors of the region, a gourmet breakfast the next morning. It's going to be incredible. Congratulations, my sister.
3: Oh my God, thank you so much.
2: Kusailwa, you don't need a friend to accompany you.
3: You know, next month is my wedding anniversary with my husband. We are turning 5 years. So
0: the timing couldn't be better. It sounds like an incredible anniversary gift to your husband, courtesy of you, 947 and Mazda. Enjoy it, my friend.
3: I'm the one who's paying this time.
0: You've got it. Come on. Congratulations, Kusailwa from Germiston. And congratulations to all the players this week who walked away with that 5,000 Rand. And thank you once again to Mazda for showing us his different wonders across our city.
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0: Ella Henderson, Alibi, Rudimental on 947 Drive with Tando. If you're just tuning in, welcome to the show. I'm CZ James and my sister Purpose are holding it down for
1: Who's
0: a Friday.
1: Who's this Purpose you're talking about? Hey,
0: Okay. The thing is that I know too much about you.
1: No, you do. Hey, no, you're not supposed to be like putting me out like that.
0: So,
1: please.
0: For those who don't know, what's your real name, my sister?
1: Bulele.
0: And then the other one?
1: Bulele.
0: No, the real name.
1: Ntabeleng.
0: No. No, now you're just making up things.
1: No, that's the name my grandmother gave me.
0: Oh, doesn't matter what your ID that Home Affairs has. If I went to Home Affairs and I was looking for you, and the cops are coming here, what would the warrant of arrest say?
1: It would say Purpose.
0: Purpose. And lucky for you, because what would happen is that they'd say, we're looking for Purpose, and we'd say, we don't know.
1: No, I see my eyes. Purpose.
0: We only know Bulele here. We don't know our Purpose. You've come to the wrong address. She's falsified her identity.
1: Well, thanks to you now, they're all going to come for me. Anybody that I owe and has my details as Purpose, they now know where to go.
0: Lancet is on the way. Empath is on the way. You know those ones who come after you for R2 that you owe them.
1: Exactly.
0: They're coming now because they know that you work here. Purpose is here. In fact, on the other side of 4 o'clock, we'll talk about these names that our parents gave us and where they came from. You know, some of us love our names. Some of us are perhaps not sure about them, don't feel one way or the other. Some people hate their names, like my sister

0: purpose, but where does it come from? Why did your parents even give you that name? Do you even know? Because most people don't. In the meantime, let's take a look at what's going on in your roads. 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
1: Alrighty, roads are not too bad at the moment. In Hermanstadt, there's slow-moving traffic on SK Mphahlele from Van der Hoof to the R80. If you are in Roodepoort, there's bumper-to-bumper traffic on Ondekkers. This is approaching Corlett Avenue due to faulty traffic lights. That's all the updates I have for now. If there's anything that I need to be aware of, just let me know on X at EWN Traffic or WhatsApp us on 072-702-1702.
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0: You know what? It is okay to not know who painted the Mona Lisa. Who painted the Mona Lisa?
1: Don't ask me. Don't ask me. I want the other part. You can tell me what it's okay to know. Not what I don't know.
0: Okay, you need to know how much you can say without shirts, but who painted the Mona Lisa, my sister?
1: Zaxu Da Vinci.
0: Well, okay, well, it was.
1: Oh.
0: Leonardo da Vinci.
1: Oh, hey.
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2: Taxi boss Bafana Sindane ordered to appear before the Matlanga Commission on Monday, and less South African women are taking contraceptives. Good afternoon, I'm Lulutha Dongeno. The Matlanga Commission of Inquiry has dismissed a request by a taxi tycoon Bafana Sindane for a postponement. Sindane applied on Wednesday to postpone his testimony, pending his separate request for a High Court ruling to cancel the subpoena against him. Sindane, an associate of taxi industry leader Joe Ferrara Sibanyoni, is under scrutiny over his alleged relationship with police officers, including suspended Sergeant Faninkosi. The Commission has ordered that the evidence be led on Monday. Earlier this week, Sindane's advocate Thabani Masuku raised concern that Sindane would suffer prejudice if the testimony got underway without his presence.
3: So if this information is flighted before the court speaks, it would be one day Mr. Sindane walks into his favorite place, the church, and they stop asking him to pray on that day because evidence has been flighted here that suggests that he may be a criminal.
2: The Electoral Court has dismissed an application by the Umkhonto weSizwe Party challenging the integrity and reliability of the Electoral Commission's digital votes capturing and reporting system. The party had alleged that it was robbed of votes during the 2024 national and provincial polls during a blackout of the leaderboard at the National Results Operations Centre during the vote count. But the court today held that the MK's application to review the declaration of results was not competent in law. It said the MKP's version put to the court was based on inferences rather, and it had not demonstrated that the Electoral Commission's results system lacked integrity. Lindsay Dentlinger has more.
4: The MKP alleged that when the leaderboard and dashboard went blank and displayed zero results for almost 2 hours, it allowed for the manipulation of results. But in its ruling today, the court said the party had not followed procedure in lodging an objection with the commission within the legally stipulated time frame, and therefore the review of results had failed in law. The court said it had to prefer the version put by the commission, which was based on proven and undisputed facts. These include that despite the blackout, the entire results system continued to run and remain fully operational and uncompromised. The court has accepted that the audit trail demonstrated that the results continued to be captured and edited during the blackout and no data was lost. The appeal court further agreed with the evidence that showed the incident had no impact on the capturing and verification of results. Lindsay Dentlinger, Eyewitness News.
2: And lastly, the Gauteng Health Department has expressed concern over research revealing a declining number of women are taking contraceptives in the country. The new data estimates that 75% of pregnancies in South Africa are linked to low contraceptive use. The department is therefore encouraging women to use the drugs, citing the benefits of family planning outweigh the potential side effects. Spokesperson Steve Mabona.
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2: Gold is trading at $4,281.80 an ounce. The rand's at 16.33 to the dollar, 21.65 to the pound, 18.62 to the euro. Brent crude oil is at $106.60 a barrel. A partly cloudy Saturday in store for Gauteng tomorrow. Johannesburg drops to an overnight low of 13, peaking at 26. Pretoria 14 and 28, and Vereeniging 12 and 27 degrees. The top story in EWN this hour. The Matlanga Commission of Inquiry has dismissed a request by taxi tycoon Opa Bafana Sindane for a postponement.
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7: A very good afternoon. I'm Thato Mulato. The pressure is on for Coach Peter Mosimane, and tomorrow he gets the first real test back as Bafana Bafana head coach. South Africa opening their 2027 AFCON qualifying campaign against Guinea at Orlando Stadium. Mosimane is confident that his side has done enough to get the job done tomorrow, but he's also very well aware of the threat posed by Guinea and their dangerous number 9, Seru Kusai.
8: We are under pressure as coaches, right? So let the players be under pressure, because the minute you don't have a Luther Singh behind the police, you don't have a Casas behind the rally, you don't have a Puso behind Maseko, is when we start to be relaxed.
7: The rugby tonight sees the new season of the URC make a return. 3 matches on the menu for the opening night. Stormers beginning their campaign away to Connacht in Galway, while Benetton face Dragons and Ulster hosting Edinburgh. On Sunday, the Wallabies have made 4 changes for their test against the Springboks. It's a big one for Joseph Suwali to move into wing for the first time for Australia, as well as Hunter at the centre. There's also 2 changes in the front for the Wallabies, and lock Jeremy Williams talks a little bit about the Boxers' squad depth.
9: Obviously, they've got quite a lot of depth, and you know they have ability to rotate the squad. We're really focusing on ourselves this week and making sure that we nail our prep.

0: put us in the best foot forward to have a really successful weekend. Yeah, I think we go out there every week wanting to perform really well and win test matches, and I think they obviously had a successful tour with New Zealand, so I think, we're really pumped.
1: It's Pink Day on Sunday at Wanderers Stadium, where the Proteas have drawn first blood against Australia, winning their opening ODI by 67 runs in Durban yesterday. Finally, George Russell got his 12th career pole after qualifying ahead of Charles Leclerc and Oscar Piastri in Baku. Tato Moloto, Eyewitness News.
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2: Oh. Good afternoon, I'm MC James.
5: And I'm Bulele.
2: When lost did you hear that? All right. It is 947 Drive with Thando. Your ears are not mistaking you. It is not the night pulse. Good to have you here, my friend. Thando will be back tomorrow.
5: Yes.
2: How are you?
5: I am not okay.
2: What's wrong now?
5: My straps of my shoe broke as I walked into here.
2: I'm so
5: Maybe
2: sorry.
5: Because I've made it to the upper echelon.
2: I was about to say today.
5: I'll be able to buy a new shoe.
2: Today you're 947 Drive. This is different money. It's not that nighttime money that you normally use to. Hope that you've had a good weekend too. It's

0: It is Katy Perry on 947 Drive with Tunda with Fireworks. Of course, that's not even her real name. Her real name is Catherine Elizabeth Hudson. Don't know where the Perry came from, but that's what we're talking about today on the show. We're talking about our names and where our parents came up with them. You know, most people embrace it. You just go, okay, that's what I was named. I'll move on. Some people really don't like their names. I mean, some people love their names. They think they're really cool. And I know as parents, when we're naming kids, we think this is great. But we don't realize we're not the ones going to have to live with this forever.
1: No, they're trapping us. Yes, like, you know, I struggled with my name for a very long time. Because I felt compelled to, like, live out my name.
0: Well, those who don't know, can you tell everyone what your real name is? Because here at 947, we know you as Bulele.
1: No, both of them are my real names.
0: Yeah, but the other one's, like, more real.
1: The government one.
0: The one that Home Affairs is well aware of is the one that I'm talking about here.
1: No, my first name is Purpose.
0: You know what makes it funny?
1: Yeah.
0: Is that it's not your second name.
1: No, it's my first name.
0: That to me is so
1: You know
0: crazy.
1: When we were in school and we were lining up to be seated?
0: Yes.
1: Yes. They would call Purpose and everybody would look for a Purpose and wonder, where's the Purpose?
0: Purpose. So here's my thing is that all your school documents, everything
1: purpose.
0: Says Purpose at the front.
1: Purpose.
0: Wow. Why didn't you use that when you joined radio?
1: No, imagine.
0: I think it's great.
1: No, I'm Purpose on the frequency.
0: Yeah. 947 frequency with Purpose.
1: With Purpose. No.
0: That sounds like a religious show all of a sudden.
1: That's funny because that's how I got the name.
0: Tell us.
1: My dad was at church and the pastor was preaching about purpose. And he was just like, and you know, the purpose of life must be distinguished from birth. And my dad was like, perfect.
0: What's my villain?
1: Perfect. Mina ngizombiza Purpose.
0: Wow. Imagine.
1: Like, I couldn't believe it when he told me. He was just like, you know, the sermon at church moved me so much. The pastor was talking about purpose.
0: That, you know, I'm like, I don't even blame your dad. I blame the pastor. Because why did he pick that week? He could have picked destiny as a pseudonym, as a sermon for that week. Let's talk about everyone's destiny.
1: No, then I would have been destiny.
0: That's better than purpose, my sister. You know? March, they were going to have you out of here.
1: No.
0: If they knew.
1: No, I was almost out. It was worse that I've got roots in Lesotho, please.
0: Yeah. Like I say, from Lesotho, purpose. All right, when are you out of here? You're out of here. You're not staying with us. What about your name? Where does it come from? Do you like your name? Do you hate it? Regardless, how did your parents even come up with your name? That's what we want to talk about. Then I'll tell you the story of how my son was named, almost named after the most ridiculous thing.
1: Oh my God.
0: Hi, Gubi Laikaya. Gubi Laikaya. In the meantime, it is the weekend, so we give you some Luckinville. Sun in my pocket. Also, in a way, some Dua Lipa. You listen to 947 Drive with Tundo.

0: It's Dua Lipa Dance Tonight on 947 Drive with Thunder on a Friday. So, Bulele's dad was at church, and the pastor at the time was having a sermon on purpose. Finding your purpose, the purpose of life. Did your dad ever tell you what the purpose of life was?
1: No, that's why I was saying that it was so hard to carry that name, because he put it on me, and he was just like, no, you need to find your purpose. And my dad was very philosophical.
0: Yeah. Amen, amen. So, yeah, we've just discovered that her first name is Purpose, not Bulele. So now going forward, I'm going to speak to management. It's going to be called The Frequency with Purpose.
1: Don't do that.
0: The Purposeful Frequency. You know? I think that's a great name. Why don't you just call it The Purpose with Bulele?
1: No, don't do that. No. What? Now we're going to church. Every Monday to Thursday.
0: Every night.
1: Church.
0: You're telling people the purpose of the day that they're living in. Well, we're talking about where your parents came up with the idea of your name. So I remember when me and my wife were coming up or trying to find names for our kid, right?
1: Mm.
0: We had all the girls' names. That was fine.
1: Yes.
0: But we were trying to come up with boys' names. And there was a list of them, eh? I want to say like 10 that we had gone through. And we were asking friends for suggestions or whatever it may be.
1: Even on the radio, we asked for suggestions.
0: I remember.
1: Yes.
0: Because boys' names are always so hard.
1: Sure.
0: Girls' names are easy.
1: But I'm always shocked by the name that you guys gave me.
0: Yeah, we'll get to that. But at the top of the list for my wife, before we actually name my son Lincoln, the top name was Huxley. And I'm like, I've never heard that thing in my name.
1: Sounds
0: my whole
1: like
0: life.
1: A dog's name.
0: Huxley, yeah, it does sound like a dog's name. Like a Labrador.
1: Yes, or something.
0: Oh, cute little Huxley. Come here, boy. Come, Huxley. You know? So I don't know where Huxley comes from. One day I'm taking a shower at my house.
1: Okay.
0: And I look over to the side where we put the soap there and the thingy.
1: Oh, no.
0: All her products is a brand from England called Huxley.
1: No,
0: and I said, my sister, I hadn't even taken the shampoo off my hair. I turned off the tap and I said, you wanted to name my child after shampoo and face wash. Can you imagine if I said to her, yeah, his name must be X.
1: I know.
0: Mitchum's. This is my firstborn shield.
1: Rexona.
0: Imagine Huxley. And I found out later it's a skin brand, or I guess a facial beauty
1: That's so
0: brand.
1: Crazy.
0: Come on.
1: Oh my gosh, he would have been teased in school so much.
0: Imagine.
1: No, you guys saved him.
0: Huxley.
1: But not that much, but you saved him.
0: What do you mean?
1: No, Lincoln.
0: Lincoln James.
1: No, Zana. You guys made him old too soon.
0: But no.
1: That's an old person's name.
0: Do you know that people grow up, eh? You
1: no,
0: can't just be fey your
1: no,
0: whole life.
1: But like, you can't imagine a person that young being called Lincoln.
0: That's why he's so respected. People respect him already because his name is Lincoln. And the idea that you must have a cutesy baby name.
1: No, but you're also putting pressure on him, eh?
0: Up to do what? Free the slaves?
1: Yes, to be a fighter.
0: That's what Lincoln did. All he did was free
1: the
0: slaves.
1: No, now you're putting pressure on him to be a fighter, to stand up for the right thing.
0: I didn't name him Mandela. I'm not asking him to go to prison for 27 years, you know? And also, they call him Link right now because he's a baby. It's Link.
1: Exactly, because it's an old person's name.
0: My sister.
1: No, it's fine.
0: But people are named Patricia every day, eh?
1: No, Patricia, you can get away with
0: it. You can't even be a baby and be Pat. Like, imagine a baby named Pat.
1: No, that's a crazy name.
0: One Pat from the beginning. Khailubale, how are you doing?
2: I'm Susan Bulele. How are you?
0: We're so good. Where does your name come from? How did your parents come up with it?
2: I was also feeling like my name is for old people.
0: Mm.
2: So I was named after my grandmother's, for my grandmother, my father's grandmother. So it was their name, so they gave it to me. So I didn't like that name when I was growing up. I felt like it was for old people. I was using my second name only when I started working. And I said, you know what, let me just go by my first name. But I didn't like this name at all.
1: What's your second name?
2: Athalia.
0: Even worse. Even worse.
1: Khailubale was better, yes.
0: That's so much better, eh? Even there at school, they could have called you G.
1: Yeah, G.
0: Or
1: something, you know.
2: Yeah.
0: Thank you so much for the call. It's like, you're right. There's some names where it's like you associate them with old people.
1: Of course.
0: Like, imagine being a young Theodore.
1: No, exactly. That's how I feel about Lincoln. Like, honestly.
0: It's Link.
1: No.
0: It's Link. It's young little LJ. Baby LJ. You know, that's how we make ourselves feel better about it. Anyway, keep them coming. 066-381-8609. Also, 011-883-8947. Where your name comes from. And did you like it? Or do you still resent your parents for giving it to you? meantime, let's take a look at what's going on in your roads. This Eyewitness News traffic is brought to you by OutSurance in partnership with 947.
1: Alrighty, in Hermanstadt, there's slow-moving traffic on Iskem Pahlele. This is from Van der Hoof to the R80. If you are in Roodepoort, there's bumper-to-bumper traffic on Dekkers. This is approaching Corlett Avenue due to faulty traffic lights. But that's all I have for now. If there's anything I've missed out on, let me know on X at EWN Traffic or WhatsApp us on 072-702-1702.
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0: So just 5 minutes of movement a day can bring tremendous health benefits. 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
12: In the headlines, South Africa has entered into a loan agreement worth 3.2 billion rand with the New Democratic Development Bank, rather, to support a bulk water supply project in Limpopo. National Treasury says the loan agreement is to support stage one of the Olifants Management Model Program, which will fast-track water delivery in the largely rural region. The program is a source to tap bulk raw and portable water infrastructure initiative to provide water to more than 100,000 communities in the province. Airports Company South Africa has appointed Phamandla Mthethwa as its new chief executive officer. Mthethwa, a qualified chartered accountant, will take up the position on the 1st of November. He returns to AXA about 3 years after he was away, having previously served as the company's chief financial officer. And online monitor NetBlock says the internet was disrupted in northern Ethiopia as conflict raged between the federal government and Tigray rebels. Rebels in the north of the country seized local airports and launched attacks in neighboring states this week, saying they were once again in a full-blown war with the federal government. Those are the headlines. More EWN at 5 or as it happens.
10: This is 947.

0: vocals there. It's David Guetta, Teddy Swims, Gone, Gone, Gone on 947 Drive with Tando. It is the weekend. I mean, it's a long weekend for a lot of people.
1: A big, big weekend, my butts.
0: I mean, we spoke about it earlier on the show, how we thought yesterday was already Saturday.
1: No, please.
0: We were enjoying, like, we don't have work today, hey? But, of course, this big weekend is because Luxurious Marble Circus, it is back.
1: Dude, I have had so many people for the past month or so sending messages, bro. I know you guys are media partner. Can I have tickets?
0: Oh, that's the
1: one. Please, man. And when you're like, hey, dude, I don't even know if I've got tickets. They're like, no, make a plan, please.
0: Literally. And it sometimes it's be clients. Like a client that I haven't worked for maybe like earlier this year messaged me and said, I see you guys are the media partners. Can you hook me up for two tickets? And I'm like, yo, they sold out. Thanks to your hook yourself up, man. Listen, I know that Saturday is now sold out, which is tomorrow, the 26th. But Sunday, still some limited tickets available there. It's going down. I've said it before. I mean, earlier this week, we spoke to Chef David Higgs. He's from the Marble Group. Mm. He's in charge of all the food. And then Greg from G&G, the Goosebumps company that puts together the whole festival. And so I know that it is one of the best events of the calendar year in South Africa.
1: Dude, like, I'm looking forward to it so much.
0: Do you remember it last year?
1: I remember bits and pieces of it.
0: There was a lot going on.
1: There really was a lot going on. But there's just so much to do. Mm. And I think the one thing I'm looking forward to is the eating. You know me and my love for food.
0: I mean, David Higgs was saying there's a new terrace where they're going to serve the Asian-inspired food, which is, I guess, from Zoo. Mm-hmm. And that's where I'm going to be. If you're looking for me tomorrow...
1: Please keep your phone on you, ne?
0: If you're looking for me tomorrow, that's where you're going to find me.
1: I'll find you there.
0: Because that's what I care about. I mean, we're talking about 33,000 delectable dishes this year. It's going to be insane. We've got a bunch of musicians. I'm also looking forward to Lost Frequencies. This is their first time in South Africa.
1: Damn, man.
0: And I wonder if the guys... You know Salsa, the restaurant?
1: Yes.
0: Have you ever been there
1: for
0: somebody's birthday?
1: Me?
0: Yeah. But it's somebody's birthday, they play, Are You With Me? Are You With Me?
1: No, please. And if they do perform that one, they Marble Circus must give us those shooters and things, eh?
0: They definitely will. They definitely will. I just wonder if those guys, Lost Frequencies, know that their song has become a birthday song now.
1: Look, man, there are many musicians I'm looking forward to, especially on Sunday. I know he's also on Saturday as well. DJ Kent.
0: Mm, and Shimza.
1: Shimza as well. Mm-hmm. The Scorpion Kings. Mm-hmm. There's Libs of the Villain that's also going to be on Sunday. There's DJ PH that's going to be there on Sunday. There's many musicians. Please.
0: I'm telling you, it's one of the best weekends to be in Johannesburg. I know a lot of my friends, even from Durban, are flying up just for Luxurious Marble Circus. So get your tickets right now at luxuriousmarblecircus.com. 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It's happening at Ground the Venue in Muldersdrift.
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4: 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The H is missing. Also missing is actual Timothy. No, not missing. Outside the window. Attached to some woman by the lips, and now you're crying. But then you see the tattoo guy's name badge says Timothy with the H missing, and you see his face with a sorry your fiance's a loser look, and you realize he's actually quite cute, and you have his name on your neck, and then you're like, ooh, yeah. That's what it's like to feel the fire with a Rock My Soul 3. 3 pieces of soul fire chicken, soul fries and soul fire sauce for only $60. 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

0: It's so important to know who you are first, you know. And for the longest time, as Africans, we didn't. We were just like following other cultures, other trends, and you know. So that's how I handle myself. If there's value, I will show up. So how do you make this sustainable? What you've done? How can people plug into your world and follow the moves that you've, you know, that you've taken? And I said to her, let's work on something then. On paper.
1: 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WhatsApp the words Black Coffee to 084-000-0947 and we'll send the link straight to your phone.
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3: All right, let's kick it off in the capital city in Mamelodi. Expect some delays on Tsamaya Avenue between Dr. Ribeiro and Waterloo Road. In Hermanstad, there's slow moving traffic on Eskia Mphahlele from Van der Hoof all the way to the R80. In Devland, there's traffic and it's quite sluggish on the Golden Highway. This is between the N1 and Union Avenue. If you are in Protea Glen, there's traffic pressure on the N12 West. This is when you're approaching the R558. If you are in Roodepoort, there's bumper-to-bumper traffic on Ondekkers approaching Corlett Avenue, and this is due to faulty traffic lights. That's all I have for you for now. If there's anything I've missed, let me know on X at EWN Traffic or WhatsApp us on 072-702-17.
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0: Local music for you. It's Lee Cole teaming up with Extra Bay on 947 Drive with Tunda. On the other side of 5 o'clock, listen, somebody's going to walk away with a DeFi dishwasher, courtesy of DeFi and Finish. That's, of course, on Can't Beat. And I thought, you know what? We were talking about LMC, Luxurious Marble Circus, just now. And I know Shimza is going to be playing. Mm-hmm. It is the weekend. Mm-hmm. So I thought maybe we'd throw in some Shimza to just start the weekend off right for people.
1: Sounds like a plan.
0: I know the music department's off. Yesterday, our boss sent us a message.
1: No, and I was like, are you sure? Are you sure about this decision?
0: Our
1: because
0: boss
1: sent us a message. Because you will break those rules.
0: Literally.

0: For those who don't know, we don't get to just pick any song we want. There's a whole department that does that for us. Mm-hmm. But our boss sent a message on the group yesterday. He said, music department is off from yesterday until Monday. So I guess, see, now when the cat's away, the mice will play.
1: No, of course, and play so nicely.
0: We're going to put shims on there. We're going to put there. Fire, fire, fire. So you want to stick around for that. Coming up next, we'll take a look at what's going on your roads and, of course, the news and sport.
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1: Alrighty, and Mamelodi, expect some delays on Samaya Avenue. This is between Dr. Ribeiro and Waterloo Road in Hermanstad. There's slow moving traffic on Eskiam Pahlele from Van der Hoof to the R80. If you are in Devlin, there is traffic and it's quite sluggish on the Golden Highway. This is between the N1 and Union Avenue. Anything I've missed out on, let me know on X at EWN Traffic or WhatsApp me on 0712, 702-1702.
0: So it's okay if you don't know who painted the Mona Lisa. We know that Bulele does. Nolutando, do you know who painted the Mona Lisa?
1: Just take a guess.
0: Name an artist then. Name any artist you know.
12: Van Gogh.
0: Okay. I know her. She was going to say Rasta. Rasta painted the Mona Lisa. It's okay. 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
4: Malawian Commission denies Sindane's request for postponement, and Belgium and Rwanda have restored diplomatic relations. Good afternoon, I'm Nolutando Ngeno. The Malanga Commission of Inquiry has dismissed a request by taxi tycoon Bafana Sindane for a postponement. Sindane applied on Wednesday to postpone his testimony pending his separate request for a High Court ruling to cancel the subpoena against him. Sindane, an associate of taxi industry leader Joe Ferrari Sibagnoni, is under scrutiny over his alleged relationship with police officers, including suspended Sergeant Faninkosi. The Commission has ordered that the evidence be laid on Monday. Earlier this week, Sindane's advocate Taban Masuku raised concern that Sindane would suffer prejudice if the testimony got underway without his presence.
14: So if this information is blighted before the court speaks, it would be one day Mr. Sindane walks into his favorite place, the church, and they stop asking him to pray on that day because evidence has been blighted here that suggests that he may be a criminal.
4: The ad hoc committee investigating allegations of police corruption has not made any criminal findings against the country's top police officials, but it has found them wanting on governance. The ad hoc committee most recently considered submissions from parties like the ANC, which says National Commissioner Fani Masemola was required by the Constitution to reject an unlawful instruction to place a moratorium on crime intelligence appointments. The ANC has also not shielded Minister on Special Leave Senzo Mkhunu, saying his directive to disband the Political Killings Task Team was unlawful. Baba Ndenze reports.
7: The ad hoc committee is close to concluding its long overdue report, but not without making findings against some of the country's top cops. On Commissioner Fani Masemola, the ANC wants the committee's draft report to find that he should have rejected an illegal instruction as required by law. The party said it was not targeting Masemola, but merely stating a legal requirement. Chief Whip Mdumiseni Nduli.
9: It's our considered view that the National Police Commissioner should have written it down for as an example and say to the minister, your directive is not only inconsistent with the law, it is also a directive that I'm not in a position to execute.
7: The ANC also didn't spare Minister on Special Leave, Senzo Mkhunu, from an adverse finding. On suspended Deputy National Commissioner Shadrack Sibiya, the committee found no evidence of criminal conduct but flagged ongoing internal and governance concerns. Baba Londense, Eyewitness News, Parliament.
4: And lastly, Belgium and Rwanda have restored diplomatic relations this week, ending an 18-month rift that analysts say weakened the European country's diplomatic influence in Africa and caused trouble for Rwandans at home and in Europe. The relationship frayed after Belgium criticized Rwanda for supporting the M23 armed group in the neighboring Democratic Republic of Congo during a lighting offensive last year. Kigali blamed Brussels for the European Union imposing sanctions on Rwandan military leaders and cut ties with it in March 2025. Expelling Belgian diplomats. The DRC, Rwanda, and Burundi were Belgian colonies until their independence in the early 1960s. And AFP quotes experts as saying Belgium's influence on the world stage rests heavily on Central Africa, while for Rwanda, the rift caused some painful job losses due to the halting of some Brussels-funded development projects. Gold is trading at $4,281.80 an ounce. The rand's at 16.33 to the dollar, 21.65 to the pound, 18.62 to the euro. Brent crude oil is at $106.60 a barrel. A partly cloudy Saturday in store for Gauteng tomorrow. Johannesburg drops to an overnight low of 13 degrees, peaking at 26. Pretoria 14 and 28, and Vereeniging 12 and 27 degrees. The top story in EWN. The Matlanga Commission of Inquiry has dismissed a request by taxi tycoon Bafana Sindane for a postponement.
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11: A very good afternoon. I'm Tato Mulata. We start with news just in. Man City have been found guilty of 114 of the 115 charges relating to breaching the Premier League financial regulations. This verdict follows an 8-year process, but the chase is not over yet, with sanctions still to be decided. But of course, City are appealing this matter. Back home, Bafana Bafana beginning their 2027 AFCON qualifying campaign tomorrow. This against Guinea, Eswatini, Orlando Stadium. Bafana Bafana striker Luther Singh says he's looking forward to working with Coach Pito.
12: Honestly speaking, also, we need to look and be honest and realistic. The past few years, the national team has been doing very well. So we need to also see this and be realistic. On my side, personally, it just motivated me to keep going and believe that one day, maybe I will get a chance again. And it happened. Thank God it happened. And I'm just grateful. And like you say, with the coach as well. So I'm just looking forward to start the camp, to work with him. And I know that great things will come for sure.
11: In some transfer news, former Kaizer Chiefs midfielder has signed to Stallies on a loan deal from Indonesia, that is Njabulo Blom. Meanwhile, rugby is back. The new URC season kicks off tonight. Three matches to open the campaign, with the Stormers first up away to Connacht in Galway, elsewhere Benetton hosting Dragons, while Ulster take on Edinburgh. On Sunday, coach Rassie Erasmus and the Bucks face Australia in Perth for a one-off test. 13 changes is what coach Rassie made. Andre Estre is in captaining the Bucks. He has 22 year-old Zachary Porton, who made a start in Perth.
15: This is like obviously test rugby, and to each player it means a lot for the country, so that in itself is enough to get you up for any game. And yes, we've had 2 weeks to get used to Australia and we didn't play. But a lot of the boys here, especially this week, that since there's been a change of so many changes in the lineup, a lot of the guys are actually hungrier than you think.
11: Finally, championship leader Kimi Antonelli qualified 16th after crashing in Q2, while reigning champ Lando Norris starts on P5. That's for the Azerbaijan Grand Prix. George Russell is on pole. Tato Moloto, Eyewitness News Sport.
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0: That's DJ Snake, Major Lazer, Lean On 947 Drive with Tundo. Just after 5 o'clock, let's get into Compete. It is the final showdown, the reigning Compete champion. His name, by the way, is Mlu. He's been on the whole week. He returns to defend his crown for a Finish and DeFi prize that's up for grabs. And the second prize is awarded through a random draw for all eligible participants. That's everyone who's played this week and has entered. 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
0: All right, our champion, Mlu, how are you doing, my brother?
3: I'm great. How are you?
0: Good. It's a big day for you, though.
3: Well, it's a massive day.
0: It's the final one, and trying to take that crown away from you is Percy. Percy, how you doing?
4: I'm good, man. How are you?
0: Good, Percy. For you to take on Mlu today, you just have one qualifying question from Finish and DeFi, and here's your question. It's a true or false, this is. Selected DeFi dishwashers use as little as 7 liters of water per wash, which is less than hand washing.
4: That's true.
0: Oh, okay. Well, I would hope so. I would hope so. All right, you're in the runnings now. Guys, as you know, there's only one rule. You must say your name before you answer. Let the games begin. Today's theme is all things comic books, because today we celebrate the creativity of comic books in International Comic Book Day. Question number one, the South African comic book. In that South African comic book and animated series Super Strikers, what is the name of the team star striker and captain? I remember Super Strikers. Mm-hmm. Okay, no one seems to know that one. We move on. Damn. The answer you're looking for there is Shakes. Which comic book character has a fictional alter ego named Peter Parker?
3: Mlu. That's Spider-Man.
0: That is Spider-Man indeed. Iron Man is a fictional character in the Marvel Cinematic Universe. Here's the question, however. What is the name of the former British Prime Minister known as the Iron Lady?
4: Ooh.
0: Okay, the answer you were looking for there is Margaret Thatcher. Moving on to question number four. In which fictional city does Batman live?
3: Mlu.
0: Gotham City. Percy, that means if Mlu gets the next one right, there's a reason he's here.
2: Percy's just
0: there's a reason why he's the reigning champion, Percy. All right, next question for you. In the Marvel Comics, what is the name of the fictional nation, African nation, ruled by King T'Challa?
3: Blue.
0: Ooh, that was Percy.
2: I heard Percy.
0: I think it was Percy. Yeah.
4: That's Wakanda.
0: That is Wakanda, Percy. Okay.
2: You're back on the scoreboard finally.
0: Come on. Another question for you. Which comic book character has the catchphrase "Why so serious" in Christopher Nolan's Dark Knight?
3: Blue.
2: Oh,
3: okay. Joker.
0: Joker.
2: Hi, Percy.
0: Okay, give up. Mlu, congratulations. You are our Can't Beat winner. Wow, Mlu, it's been a long week. Percy, thank you, Percy, for playing with us, eh?
4: No, thank you. Thank you, guys.
0: You must try again next week. Mlu, you have been on the winning train the whole week. You've just been crowned our Can't Beat champion. You get yourself a 5,750 Rand Take-A-Lot voucher, which means you can redeem it towards your DeFi DDW242 Atlantis dishwasher plus Finish Ultimate plus 45. Is that what it says, eh?
2: Yes, plus 45.
0: No, it's
2: losing. And the 250 million.
0: Listen properly. 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So congratulations. So, Blue, congrats, boy. Congrats.
2: The plus.
0: You get plus. Anyway, we also did a random draw from all the people who had entered throughout the week. And our winner for today is out in Kensington, Luke. Ooh. Luke, how are you doing?
5: Amazing, and you?
0: Good, bro. Not quite as good as you, because you've also won yourself the exact same prize that Mlu won. You get yourself a 5,700 Rand Take a Lot voucher, where you can also redeem your DeFi dishwasher and those finished products.
5: 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That's a great start to the weekend, eh?
0: Congrats, my brother. Congrats, eh? Enjoy. Thank you so much to DeFi and, of course, Finish for being involved at Can't Beat this week. We'll do it again next week.
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0: 947 Drive with Tando. Right after the headlines, of course, it is a Friday, so we've got our live Friday mix. And today we're joined by a special guest. In fact, a family member of ours here at 947, Matt L, is going to be in the mix. Yeah. We've never had her before.
1: Yep.
0: I look forward to that. But before we get too excited, let's take a look at what's going on your roads.
1: Alrighty.
0: Sorry, my sister.
1: Yeah, no, way ahead of myself
0: please,
1: there.
0: Eh? Yo, this is not the frequency. They pay for traffic here, eh? This thing is sponsored, this one. All right. 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
1: Okay, let's kick it off in the capital city. No, not in the capital city. In Protea Glen, there's an accident on the N12 West near the R558, and it's causing more than a 30-minute delay from the R554. In Devlin, there's traffic, and it's quite sluggish on the Golden Highway between the N1 and Union Avenue. If you are in Roodepoort, there's bumper-to-bumper traffic on Deckers. This is approaching Corlett Avenue, and this is due to faulty traffic lights. If you are in Mamelodi, expect some delays on Zamaya Avenue between Dr. Ribeiro and Vatlu Road. In Hermanstad, there's slow moving traffic on Eskom Pahlele from Vanderhof to the R80. That's all the updates I have for you for today. For EWN Traffic, I'm Bulela Podisa.
2: 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Number 49. What's that random warning light that keeps popping up on my car's dashboard? 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
6: 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That 33-man squad going down under has got to be the best that he's ever selected going into that tournament. As many would not come back for the 2031.
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12: In the headlines, two government institutions have entered into a R1 billion partnership that aims to close the country's unemployment gap. The Unemployment Insurance Fund and the National Empowerment Fund will each spend R500 million. 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Labour Minister Nomakhosa Zanameth and Trade Deputy Minister Zuko Godlimbi will launch the UIF and National Empowerment Fund Labour Partnership. The R1 billion initiative is aimed at addressing the high unemployment rate in the country. And according to figures released by Statistics South Africa, the unemployment rate rose to 33.6% in the second quarter of 2026, up from 32% in the first quarter. And automobile giant Volkswagen is recalling at least 2.8 million vehicles worldwide over a potential steering risk. According to reports, a corrosion problem which could cause a bolt fracture and steering failure has been detected in VW's Tiguan, Touran, Golf and Caddy vehicles. It has also affected around 700,000 Audi models built from 2017 to 2024. Those are the headlines. 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

0: That's how we do it on a Friday. The Friday Live Mix brought to you by our very own 947's Matt Al. Thank you so much, my sister, for gracing us with your presence today. And just a perfect way to start the weekend, too. All right, before we get out of here, a couple things to do. We do have the clue for Monday's pop quiz. But even ahead of that, I mentioned it earlier on. And I'm a man of my word, so I have to play this song.
1: You want to activate the weekend.
0: Okay. It's the only way I know how.
1: All right.
0: Mr. DJ, play that thing for me. Hey. All right. It's officially on.

0: weekend, Luxurious Marble Circus. Shimza will be there on Saturday and on Sunday. Hopefully, I mean, I hope, should I say, he plays the song. I'll be very upset if he doesn't. All right, we're out of here. Wow, okay, it's been a great week. Bulele, thank you so much for joining us today, my sister Purpose.
1: No, it's been awesome. Thank you for having me.
0: On Monday, your chance to win up to 20,000 Rand on a 20,000 Rand pop quiz with Suzuki on Anelenda Club. And here's one of the questions that you will be asked. Aike,
1: oban lababantu. Oban lababantu. Okay, no, let's see. If you don't know them, mina ngizoqala phi. But let's see.
0: Munaka and Kanye Mars.
1: Selimatunes.
0: Nah, see, these are your people. Munaka and Kanye Mars are joining SABC 1 on which show?
1: Selimatunes.
0: Yeah, you old.
1: Hotspot Selly.
0: I was about to say, you're giving away your age. It's now called Hotspot Selly. That's the answer. Use it and you can be 20,000 Rand richer. We'll check you then. Bye.
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3: 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Yeah. You know? And for the longest time as Africans, we didn't. We were just like following other cultures, other trends. And, you know, so that's how I handle myself. If there's value, I will show up. So how do you make this sustainable, what you've done? How can people plug into your world and follow the moves that you've, you know, that you've taken? And I said to her, let's work on something then. On paper.
4: Want to hear Black Coffee's full interview and his advice to South African artists? WhatsApp the words Black Coffee to 084-000-0947 and we'll send the link straight to your phone.
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0: 947. 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
1: Good evening, I'm Noluthando Geno. The Madlanga Commission has dismissed Mpumalanga taxi boss Bafana Sindane's postponement application. Sindane sought to halt the commission from using his WhatsApp messages as evidence. The commission has now ordered that evidence linked to him be heard on Monday. Karinda Jogmohan has more details.
2: Sindane's messages with taxi industry tycoon Josie Banyoni are expected to come under scrutiny. The pair allegedly discussed hitmen, which Sibanyoni defended during his hearing.
3: It is also essential to understand that people in the taxi ranks colloquially refer to ranks protectors as izinkabi.
2: Sindane is also expected to discuss his apparent relations with alleged cartel members and police officers, including suspended sergeant Fani Nkosi. He's yet to file a statement on the allegations, which were first put to him in August. Meanwhile, dismissed General Feroz Khan was due to testify on Monday, but evidence leaders have requested a private hearing with his legal team due to ongoing sensitive investigations. Karinda Jagmohan, Eyewitness News.
1: Two government institutions have entered into a billion-rand partnership that aims to close the country's unemployment gap. The Unemployment Insurance Fund and the National Employment Fund will each spend 500 million rand. This is to facilitate job creation and provide financial assistance for businesses in need. The UIF will provide skills to unemployed people, connecting them to companies funded by the NEF. The unemployment rate stands at 33.6%. Labour Minister Nomakhosazana Meth elaborates.
4: The program is intended to reach 200,000 unemployed people in 2026-2027 as part of a commitment to reach 605,000 beneficiaries over the medium term.
1: And lastly, Belgium and Rwanda have restored diplomatic relations this week, ending an 18-month rift that analysts say weakened the European country's diplomatic influence in Africa and caused trouble for Rwandans at home and in Europe. The relationship frayed after Belgium criticized Rwanda for supporting the M23 armed group in the neighboring Democratic Republic of Congo during a lighting offensive last year. Kigali blamed Brussels for the European Union imposing sanctions on Rwandan military leaders and cut ties with it in March 2025, expelling Belgian diplomats. A partly cloudy Saturday in store for Gauteng tomorrow. Johannesburg drops to an overnight low of 13 degrees, peaking at 26. Pretoria 14 and 28, and Vereeniging 12 and 27 degrees. Noluthando Geno, Eyewitness News.
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5: What's going to recover for you? 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Yes, Peter, she's so simple.
6: Friday is shining. Is it not Friday already? Is it not Friday already, guys? What day it is? What day it is?
7: Rob, where are you? Are you at Stain City? Where are you?
8: The kingdom, Baba. No, what am I doing at Stain City? Eh? Can't even afford to walk in there. No.
7: But you can afford to walk into kingdoms.
9: So where were you when you got arrested yesterday?
8: I was with him at the restaurant.
9: Which restaurant?
8: In Santin.
9: So you can't differentiate between a strip club and a restaurant now?
8: I'm saying I was at the restaurant where we're eating food.
9: What's the name of the restaurant?
8: I can't remember, but I was at the restaurant.
10: Nina Ntlogo is the head of communications at the South African Football Association. He joins us live now from the camp. Is SAFA's broader vision, though, for Bafana Bafana under Coach Pizzo about qualifying for AFCON or building a team capable of consistently competing with Africa's elite?
11: I think both the coach and even the president, they did mention that this is a four-year project. And as in football, you know, these things, they follow on cycles. It's a four-year cycle. The previous cycle ended with the World Cup in North America. We're starting a new cycle now, which is then moving on to the next World Cup. And this AFCON falls within that. But the coach, everybody knows how competitive he is. Because he mentioned even when he was introduced that he understands exactly what we need to do.
10: Pizzo will know what to do. But the coaches also admitted, though, that trimming that squad was pretty tough.
12: We had 35 players that we had before. They reduced the 35 to 13. We can call all the players from South Africa, right?
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13: Well, it's one of those days where breaking news centers around Manchester City. I mean, the football financial expert Kieran Maguire is speaking about what kind of sanctions Man City could face after sources have told the BBC that the club has been found guilty on the majority of the 115 charges. Remember, that's been taking forever, the breaches from the Premier League's financial rules by an independent panel here. So it's all happening this afternoon.
14: I think the ramifications will be significant. It's very much a two-stage process because if we recall, Chelsea were found guilty of a significant number of charges by both the Premier League and the Football Association. Their sanction was a fine, and that fine was something the club was happy to absorb. I would imagine if Manchester City have been found guilty, and we're still waiting a confirmation of that, then they would be delighted if they're just given a fine. But I expect that other clubs and most commentators would anticipate some form of points deduction, if not worse. And then we move into another phase, because we've recently seen with Everton being fined £35 million by a claim from Burnley, there could be a long series of litigation from clubs who feel that they have been disadvantaged during the period when Manchester City were in breach of the rules.
13: All right, so that's the expert view, though, of the football finance expert, Kieran Maguire, chatting about the issue that I mentioned early on. And it does seem that the entire Manchester City saga is back on the table. Which direction it takes is going to be quite interesting and significant. I mean, I was following the writings of David Austin. He said earlier on this afternoon, you know, just saying about the possible list of punishment that Man City may face after being found guilty of 115 Premier League charges relating to financial breaches. And he mentioned one of them as being the club being removed from the Premier League, having to start all over again from League Two. They potentially could be stripped of all domestic trophies that have been won, whether it's the Premier League, the FA Cup, as well as the Carabao Cup, and in facing a huge fine and points deduction and a ban on transfers for about five straight seasons. So that's not what's going to happen. That's what he feels ought to happen. Well, on this very busy Friday, welcome to it. This is hashtag MSW Marawa Sports Worldwide, proudly brought to you by Hollywood Bets.
15: Let's go! 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
13: I've got Raymond Mtaka joining us live from Mozambique. Has the finishing improved as the tournament has progressed?
16: If you're not creating chances, it's something else. But if you're creating chances, some areas of composure where you have to work on, still lacking in terms of maturity, more especially for strikers. So you end up losing some opportunities where you failed if you'd have scored, lost a lot of chances. So it's an area that I think if we succeed to go through in our camps, we'll try and work on.
13: But what has impressed you, though, coach, the most about the character of the group, you know, particularly in the difficult 2-0 win over Angola?
16: The character of, yes, we had our plan and we got it right, but sometimes in the field of play, with your tactics, your plans and everything, you need more of a character from your players.
15: Hashtag MSW. Hashtag MSW.
13: Also, good luck to the Springboks, man. It's a busy, busy national team weekend.
17: Yeah, I think it wasn't a question of who we're going to make captain. It was a question of, listen, how can we build our senior players to everybody have the same voice, you know. A guy like Eben Etzebeth, captain or not being captain, he always bring the same attitude and wise and calm head on his shoulders to the party. You know, a guy like Andre, we always know what he's doing when he's there. I mean, Jesse's not playing, but he's been our captain. Obviously, Sia has been. So we try to just build our leadership group in that way. He's been the Sharks captain, and you know, I mean, he's been one of the players that really, whenever you ask something from him, being it a hybrid player or playing behind Damien Dalenda and Damien Willems, is sometimes a hell of a lot, and then accepting to play forward and backline player, we just feel it's we would love to see him in this situation against a really strong Australian team. Obviously, Eben is a vice-captain. So, yeah, we feel it's not just the honour of him getting captaincy, but it will also help us as a team, you know, going forward into matches and closer to the World Cup, to have more guys that know what it feels like to lead the Springboks.
13: Right, and also the latest that's come through from the Bafana Bafana camp is that Pietsom Simane has revealed that defender Nkosi Tshibisi has picked up a knock in training and has not been able to train for the past 2 days. So the team doctors, though, have confirmed that he is going to miss the upcoming AFCON qualifier against Guinea at the Orlando Amstel Arena tomorrow afternoon at 3 o'clock.
18: The camp has been good from day one. No any distractions around the team. Everyone has been there, focused, the whole team, the whole technical team. Setback on CBC because he's got an injury and he hasn't been training the last 2 days. He got a knock, a contusion, a training. So, yeah, we're monitoring it. The doctor says he will miss this one. Yeah, but his injuries are part of professional sports and football. And hence, we select enough numbers because you don't know what you will have or what you're going to face. So, yeah, thanks God that we selected enough. And I think you know about Lebo. My boy also is out. So, yeah, hence the reason we have to select as much as we can so that we can absorb or go through the hurdles with time without panicking and so that's what we have, and so far so good. The camp is good.
13: It was also very good to see German national team coach Jürgen Klopp back coaching again, but admitting though that the draw that they played against the Netherlands felt more like 2 points lost than gained.
19: We had a difficult game against a fantastic team with a great coach. So all these kind of things, you want to win these games, but we knew before, whichever result we get, we will have to work with it. And that's exactly what we are doing now. And in a parallel world where we are not living, but if somebody tells you in this group, you get a draw in Holland, you would say, I'll take that after the game. So thanks for congratulations, but I don't feel that somebody has to congratulate me. I think we lost 2 points. I'm that long in the job that I know to develop a way of football, you need more than 2 days. We did absolutely everything and tried to work with the boys, to go through the paces with the boys, but we knew as well we only scratched the surface. We have to go deeper. What we did and what I think everybody felt, we already are on a good way to build a proper group with these players and next week with some other players, and we will work on that. The boys who came on were outstanding. We had one debut on right back. He played exceptional. So the boys who came on, who was a full debut as well, I think Yannick Engelhardt, if I'm right. Yeah, I forgot that he was a debut because he was that good. So he was a real handful. So a lot of good signs.
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13: Well, it's a brief conversation that we're going to be having right now with somebody who is in charge of, you know, the situation in Zimbabwe, because Zimbabwean football is entering a new era. And that's why tonight, you know, we go straight to the man that's at the center of it, you know, from the return of the Warriors to playing competitive football on home soil to that dramatic 3-2 comeback. If you watched it against Sierra Leone, that sent the serious warning across the Africa Cup of Nations qualification landscape. Now, Zimbabwean football is making headlines again, but there is another revolution that is underway, which is a technological one. A VAR, I am told, is coming to Zimbabwe. Nqobile Magwizi joins me. He is the president of ZIFA. And Nqobile, thank you so much for your time. Good evening.
22: Good evening, Robert. Good evening, listeners.
13: Have you recovered from the drama from last night?
22: Yeah, it was yesterday was something unique. I think in the history of Zimbabwean football, it's the first time that we've come back to win a match after having gone 2-0 down in the first half.
13: Sure. What do you think it was, though? Because there was a stage where I thought, oh, okay, they've thrown this away.
22: Well, I guess I think we, you see, this was the first match for the new technical team. I think that a game plan, first half, trying the combinations, but you notice as we got into the second half, they changed, a few players. And of course, the setup, the formation changed slightly. And the players were put in different positions to try and create a bit more traction. So I guess the coaches initially had a perception, and after having read the game in the first half, managed to adjust to what the opposition was offering. And we were very fortunate to come out with a win.
13: Sure.
22: So very grateful for this.
13: Yeah, congratulations indeed. Because of the limited time, Mr. President, I wanted to touch on this issue here. I mean, we've seen the headlines here in South Africa, and I thought, you know, Zimbabwe, I mean, how close is it to actually switching VAR on for competitive domestic football?
22: Yeah, we're very close. We've already kicked off the program. I mean, it's a process. I mean, getting VAR installed in your competition is a process. So we start off with the engagement of the FA with the FIFA technology. There's a department within FIFA that looks to the introduction of VAR. So there is a long process that has to happen. The identification of things, about 10 suppliers that are registered with FIFA that you engage. Over time, you discuss the requirements and you plan the training sessions. Of course, you do the kickoff where you bring in all the key stakeholders. We've done that. The next step right now is the training that will be commencing on the 25th of October. It will run until mid-November, at which point we'll then be able to start using it in some of the finals of the competition, such as the Chibuku Cup. So basically, all in all, we are raring to go. We have the schedule of all the referees that will need to start going through the training, and the trainers are there ready. So right now, we are working with a South African company that is working with COSAFA that will assist us with this process. But we have one set of equipment for the VAR that we've already bought. The other sets are already in production. By the time we get to end of November, we hopefully have enough sets to be able to cover the matches we need to do this year. Then by the time we get to March next year, we'll have enough sets to cover the whole country.
13: Sure. When you talk about a process, I mean, South Africa has been telling us about millions and millions. How many millions is it on that side?
22: Listen, I mean, I think the cost is standard because the suppliers of the equipment are known. You know, they are FIFA approved. So you're not going to get this equipment from anybody else other than the guys whose equipment has been certified and calibrated to meet the required FIFA standards. So you're not going to come up with a new guy who has made your equipment and say, I found someone who's selling it for $10. No. Yes, they will have different prices, but it's pretty much within the same range. What will be different are the duties that will apply to each country. So average, you're looking at about $600,000 if you are to get a kit in a van. To, you know, if you're going to have it installed in advance so that you can move it from one stadium to another, you're looking at about between 600,000 maybe to 700,000 depending on the extras that could come with it. But if the range is the same, that's for one kit, so between 600 to 700,000 US thereabouts, that would probably be maybe 12 million rand, I think, maybe between 12 to 18, 40 million rand, I think.
13: Yeah.
22: With all the other extras, That is what you'll be looking at, per kit, per one unit.
13: Yeah, okay. Now it makes sense. If that's just the one unit, then it does mean that it's a very, very costly affair, nonetheless. But you've said that referee training does start on, the 25th of October. The project is going to be taking roughly about 3 months. And then when should Zimbabweans realistically expect the VAR to be operational fully?
22: Well, we are going to use VAR in the finals of the Chibubu Cup and the semi-finals of the Munumtapa Challenge Cup, as well as the finals of the Munumtapa Challenge Cup. Once we've done that, then we prepare for next year. Of course, in discussion with the PSL and the competition's leadership there to agree on the framework for next year. We must then include the VAR usage in the rules for 2027. This is the process, again, that we will need to work on, again, working closely with FIFA.
13: Just a quick question for you, Mr. Prez.
2: Good evening, Rob. It is Odysseus here in Cape Town. I've got a quick one for Mr. President. Well, I just want to ask him with the appointments of Ramon Katala, where did he find him? Because people are saying that he is a fitness trainer. But looking at the substitutions yesterday, the tactical change which he did at halftime, my goodness. And with the players who are coming in from England, the youngsters, and also now we've got the under-15s, under-23s. I mean, what is the setup now? It looks exciting for the Warriors. Thanks, Rob.
13: Mr. Prez?
22: Yes. You want me to attend to this one?
13: Yeah, if you can, just briefly. We are out of time.
22: Yeah. The coaches we hired, UEFA Pro, and we all know what it takes to be a UEFA Pro coach. The experience which comes along with this his ability to have been working in all different clubs at Celta Vigo, it allows the coach to have a depth in understanding what's required of a game. He has, of course, been a national team coach in other countries such as Libya, in South America, he's been a head coach. But it's a process. Everybody starts somewhere and ends up somewhere. We were happy with the credentials. My technical development team was also happy with the credentials. And that's what we're working with. We are going to support him 100% to build a strong national team squad that fit across Africa. There's so much excitement also in the under-23s. We have Mark Sanchez, who is, I think, phenomenal. He is a strong, strong squad. We are hoping to do very well again against Mauritius and the other teams like Mali, who are going to come up in this Olympic qualifiers that we are starting also next week. So we are pretty much confident in what we are building. Personally, I'm not looking for immediate results. I'm looking to build a system, which is what we've done. We've set up a structure from the under-15s. We have a technical team for the under-15s for both boys and girls, under-17s for the both boys and girls, under-20s, under-23s, and of course the national teams. Each age group has a structure and a technical team that is working closely with each other and cross-pollinating to make sure that at least we have somewhere where we're working on. Results, even if they are to come after 2 years, we are comfortable with that. Right now, what we need to do is to make sure that we focus on building a culture. That's my priority.
13: We also have another priority here. You owe me a visit, Mr. President.
22: Anytime, Rob. I promise you, anytime you invite me, I'll be more than happy to come through.
13: I think there's a lot that we need to have a conversation about, but great vision on your side. And once again, best of luck with the qualifiers and all the other projects that you're working on. Mobile Magwizi, he is the ZIFA president, joining us right here on hashtag MSW. Have a super weekend.
22: Thank you, my brother. Thank you. Have a good one.
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8: I've got Raymond Mtaka joining us live from Mozambique. 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
16: If you're not creating chances, it's something else. 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Lost a lot of chances. So it's an area that I think if we succeed to go through in our camps, we'll try and work on.
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27: That game between Netherlands and Germany, I thought I was watching the cup final. Jesus, it was beautiful. End to end, beautiful game, beautiful game.
8: Hey, Jewers! It was a beautiful game. I think the coach, Xavi Hernandez, it was good to see him alongside Jurgen Klopp.
28: I'm satisfied because we played so well. I think we were, honestly, we were better than Germany today. We deserve a bit more. Especially second half was really good. I'm so happy because, you know, we showed our way to play, especially second half. The first half was more or less equalized. I'm very happy, very grateful because, you know, the people, it's my first game. I think maybe I don't deserve this, but the warm welcome that they show to me, it's amazing. And the atmosphere that they create for the players all the time, you know, fantastic. Yeah. Thank you. Thank you for the people, for the warm welcome. He did an amazing game, I told him. Yeah, he's a good friend, he's a close friend. I deserve him the best. He's a top guy, a top professional. So I'm happy for him, but today, you know, he was against us. He did an amazing, amazing game. I think if Germany reached 1 point today, it's because Marc-André.
24: Friday nights, always about our beloved legends.
8: Yes, of course, it is a Friday. Looking forward to it, eh? Almost the end of the month, 25th of September, 2026. And that's why tonight we turn the spotlight on a man whose football journey has been defined, I think, by grit. If you look at the word grit and what it means, leadership, setbacks, comebacks, reinvention, you name it, he's all been about that. I mean, he wore the colors of Bidvest Wits, of Mamelodi Sundowns, Orlando Pirates, and Bafana Bafana. A midfielder
13: who captained one of the biggest clubs on the continent, had also experienced the heartbreak of injury and also missed opportunities. And still, hey, guys, I mean, he found a way to rebuild his career beyond the playing field. From the dramatic decision to leave Sundowns for Orlando Pirates, the injuries that kind of tested his resolve, you know, to life after football. His transition into coaching, he's lived almost every chapter of the football story, full stop. And that's why tonight we're going to go behind the headlines. We're going to talk about the lessons that have been learned. Nobody actually sees when the camera's off, the difficult decisions, the moments that changed his life, the transition from player to coach, his vision for mentoring the generation of football, and also possibly to another chapter on the touchline. And that's why tonight we sit down with a man who knows the highs and has battled through many, many lows and is now helping shape the future of the game. He's the former Orlando Pirates captain, ladies and gentlemen, former Bafana Bafana midfielder, coach, mentor, football man, Njomane Benson Mhlongo. Good to see you, Baba. Welcome to the show.
10: Nyabonga, Robert. Mashuputu. Nice to see you again, Baba. I'm good.
13: Hey, you look strong, healthy and fresh.
10: Yeah, I'm playing for the veterans. So on Sundays, I'm playing in Pretoria, LX, to keep myself fresh.
13: You and which legends?
10: Normal legends. People that didn't make it to PSL, just to come back and rub shoulders with them because I know they should have made it, but unfortunately, luck was not on their side.
13: Also, the older generation that didn't quite get to play in the PSL.
10: Yes, they were good enough to play there.
13: What stopped them from playing in the PSL, or were they just not good enough?
10: They were good enough.
13: But
10: they didn't try that enough. Some of them didn't want to suffer. They believed they were supposed to be chosen from home. Sometimes this chain you have to travel. Try to knock every door until one opens.
13: So they thought that they would just be given a place, they didn't have to work hard for it?
10: Yeah, not work hard. In the community, they regard you as a superstar. And you believe because around your community, they respect you.
13: Yeah.
10: It will eventually happen.
13: So then Puzu Kemisi Street, everybody knows you.
10: Yes.
13: But beyond Puzu Kemisi Street, nobody knows you.
10: Yeah.
13: Oh, I see.
10: So that's the chain they didn't take to say football sometimes. You need to follow it.
13: Yeah.
10: You have to find it, not it to find you.
13: So when they see you and know the accolades that you received in football, so how do they feel? Because that must do something to them because they wanted to be a Benson Mhlongo.
10: They respect my chain. Mm. They know I've left Gauteng, went to Mthatha, went as far as Western Cape, you know, looking for this opportunity until he eventually found me at home again. But I did travel from the age of 16 and only got the chance at the age of 20. So for 4 years, I've been on the road trying to find that opportunity.
13: What made you believe, though, that you were good enough?
10: First is be true to yourself. Sometimes you find the generation that is playing at that time, they are good. Yeah. For example, when I was supposed to break it at Pirates, Tso Vilakazi was there. Kifli Rim was there. Mm. So, pound to pound, we are equal. So there's no way you can break through. So I had to find another team to compete against them. So I need to go out of Gauteng, find a team. So that's what I did. It's true to myself to say, at this moment in time, this team has enough good quality. Let me go and find a home for myself.
13: Yeah. You know, because a lot of people that maybe know of your journey only when it lands at Sundowns or at Pirates forget the bit of history when you went to, you know, the then Bidvest Wits or Wits University, as it was called, joining in 2001. I mean, they had finished 13th in the 2000-2001 season. Those three top eight finishes that you guys achieved. Then it was a case of Sundowns, where you spent a bit of time, 2005 to 2008. You won back-to-back league titles. So you knew what winning was. There was charity titles that were part of it, you know, the two league titles. Then it was the SAA Super 8 competition. There was Nedbank Cup, you name it. It was there. Pirates, you then joined after that. Then there were two league titles that came through. Then you go to Platinum Stars. They finished the season in 10th position. So now you're starting to play for the so-called lesser teams, whether it's Platinum Stars, Polokwane City, and then the coaching kicks in. When you weigh up those differences, though, in terms of teams and a desire to win, being at Wits, I thought Wits was a very, very ambitious club. They might have taken forever to win the league. And then once they won the league, they folded, they shut shop, everything was gone. Just firstly, your feeling about the fact that now the original Wits University does not exist. It's gone. And yet the history that it left behind is still there, but attached to virtually nothing. How does that make you feel as a former player?
10: I don't put my feelings into situations.
13: Yeah.
10: My injuries taught me that. Deal with the situation. When it was bought by Brian Joffe, I knew before that he's going to buy it along the future. So when it was bought, that transition, they were no longer Wits University. A new chapter must be started by Pete Vest.
13: Yeah.
10: So that they, immediately they sold it, it was dead. So for me, it's not a surprise. It's just the reality that everyone was trying to ignore.
13: Yeah.
10: We follow the name. If today Dr. Kaiser can sell Chiefs to anyone, the Kaiser Chiefs is gone. He's the only one that understands the culture and what must be done. Same as Orlando Pirates. You know, they understood how to keep the team in the PSL.
13: Right.
10: Yes. They never went for a leak, but they went for consistency at Wits.
13: Now, there were a lot of people that said when you walked out of Sundowns and straight to Orlando Pirates in that period, and I need you to be very honest with me here, Mr. Mjong. I mean, was that a football decision? Or did you think that you were not valued enough at Sundowns?
10: Many factors happened. First, it was political. There's an old man, late old man called Sobopo. Jomosono knows him. Dr. Ivan, Dr. Kaiser, they know him from White City, Jabaf. He was supposed to go and play for Pirates during the 70s. And then Swallow supporters fought. They found him and then they beat him. He went blind. There's a guy that taught me football, listening on the radio. So I know about that. When supporters want you, such things can happen. So now, when I was winning trophies with Sundowns, there are some big guys that came from Alex and asked me a question. Who do you respect the most? Where do you belong? You're winning trophies for a guy in Pretoria, yet the team of your father is not winning anything because of you. Remember NFD, I went to City Sharks instead of staying at Alexandra United.
13: Yeah.
10: So the history repeats itself. They say, are you really serious about what you are doing? Are you regarding us as not your family? So I had to think about what happened in the past. And for me, everything happens for a reason. Mm. For me to know that information, it was a warning sign that one day I'll meet a similar a situation. So I had to make a choice. Now, what Sanders did, they made it worse or easy for me to choose. When I came back off season, Josta Zaza was gone, Toraba was gone, and I said, hey, they are breaking my team. You know, this team is about to win a Champions League because that's the only trophy we wanted. So when I went to the office, I found Plakis and Nahayo waiting at reception. And they called me to say I must come and sign. The contract was over. They made me wait. They called Plakis in front of me, went in, came out. Nahayo went in and came out. So when I went in, I made my decision. Thank you for showing me how you respect your captain. I think I'm not needed anymore. Then I just went straight to Houghton and signed a contract and went back to Nesprit to enjoy my whole day.
13: Yeah.
10: That's what happened.
13: So you told them, you said you've disrespected me, you've made me wait at reception, I'm the captain, cheers.
10: They phoned me from Nesprit. I had to come immediately because they said it's agent, Mr. Patrick Mutsipa wants you to renew your contract.
13: Yeah.
10: Said no problem, came straight. But they made me wait while they are talking to two centre-backs. So if you are talking with the two centre-backs, it means you are trying a way to work me out. I saw how they chase away players. So I didn't want to be in that chaos. Mm. So I made it easier for them. Say, okay, let me go to where they need me. Because now supporters comes to me, people, they want me to go to Pirates. I think they need me more than Sundowns. I think they are enough. Mm-hmm. I've given what they want. Maybe my time. Sometimes to overstay your place is not good.
13: So who was waiting for you in Houghton?
10: They were always waiting for me since the late sort. Since I was playing for Vets, I knew they wanted me.
13: So you arrived unannounced?
10: No, I just arrived with Floyd. I said, okay, I'm ready to sign. Where can I sign? Salah said, the chairman will decide. He knows how much we earn from the PSL. He'll see what he does. And I went back.
11: This is Tom Yat from Edenred. Greetings to you and greetings to the legend, Captain Benson Mhlongo. Rob, what a defender we had there. My question to him will be, how was it like being criticized or being caught for Fana Fana? I know the coaches saw something, you know, which us as fans didn't see. But a lot of people were critical about the call-up. How did he feel when he donned that Fana Fana jersey going into the field? And the same supporters were criticizing his inclusion, were clapping hands wherever he made a very good interception or scored a goal. And secondly, how was his conscience when he played Orlando Pirates after moving to Mamelodi Sundowns? Thanks, Rob.
13: All right, thank you so much. Thank you very much indeed. And I'm sure Benson will answer that when you come back from the break. I was still recovering from what you said. Uti, I'm going to sign, tell the chairman he knows how much I earn. He's the chairman of the league. He sees my salary. So in the end, how much did he pay you?
10: I can't tell much.
13: Are you an old player now? This is history, boss. Doesn't matter. Even if Saras are listening, it's not going to matter.
10: I only know net. It was around
13: 55,000 rand.
10: Net. I don't know about gross.
13: Yeah.
10: I'm not good in counting tax.
13: Yeah. Okay, don't worry. Saras will count it for you.
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2: 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Just two friends, maybe four. 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
1: Your phone rings. You look down, your heart starts to beat. Faster. Because the last time you saw that name was the morning you ignored it. After the night you put it in your phone. Video call. Hi, Manna. Now you start to sweat. Because looking at you is you. But the you that you would look like if you were 20 years younger. And younger you says to 20 years older you. Hello, Daddy. Your eyes start to cry. New dead tears. And then, while your mouth is trying to find something to say, he says, Dad, I'm an oil tycoon. You want to come and live with me in Dubai, Habibi? And then your body starts to... Yeah, that's what it's like to

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1: Bafana Bafana's former midfielder, Benson Msongo.
2: It's so sad that our football is run by agents. Some coaches get names from agents to say, I've got a boy take that I need you to see, and suddenly you call him up. I don't know, I still have that clip where I said, someone said, you must offer him 50,000 for Nundi to play for national team so that he can go overseas. Agents used to ask for players to be called up, and there are players that we push to make 50 caps so that they can go overseas. Only 2% made it overseas, because we want to push players to go overseas. I don't think we have to do that. Players must perform so that they can see them abroad.
0: Hashtag NSW. Friday nights, always. About our beloved legends.
3: Yeah, Gilbert Sobopa. Hey, Robert, I love Benson Mhlongwane. I love Benson. Captain, my captain. Love you.
4: Good evening, Mr. Marawa, and good evening to the legend. No, Mr. Benson Mhlongo, Kulumana Sponge, and Omkwan. Mr. Marawa, what a true legend. I think put Benson, for his entire career, he was a leader in whichever team that he played for. Be it at Mamelodi Sundowns, Orlando Pirates, be it West Fate, he was always leading by example. And I was very happy in the past few months to see that he's still involved in football. I just want to wish him everything of the best in future, Mr. Marawa. Thank you. Good show as always.
1: Hey, thank you. Thank you so much indeed. Lots of tributes that are coming through even on the YouTube channel as you watch and listen. Hey, we've got two welcomes saying that, you know, you've got a real legend in the studio, a very humble, very disciplined. Junior says, my Bafana Bafana player of the tournament in the 2009 FIFA Confed Cup says, how time flies. Yeah. Our Mr. Mayanga in the house. He says, I remember how he was converted to a holding midfielder at Orlando Pirates. And what a time that it was. That's a Daniel Mukwena on the YouTube channel. So you can switch on, you can watch and listen at the same time. There was a voice note that came out, and I said you'll answer it after the break, that had to do with Bafana Bafana. And now that it's an international break and so on, Bafana Bafana playing tomorrow, I thought maybe it's a good time to answer it, where there were some skeptics at that time who felt that you didn't deserve to be the national team. But then when you started playing, and as you heard now, someone was saying that they thought you were the player of the tournament in the 2009 Confed Cup. What is your feeling, though, having to transition and having to prove people wrong again?
5: A background of acting at school is that do not blame someone that never saw you portraying or being an artist. You have to convince them. So my job was to convince them that I'm a right man for that job. So until I convince you, then you can judge me. But if you talk before, I always take it as a motivation to say at least there are those I have to convince. So if they give me a challenge, which is a good one, a positive one. You know, being recognized, being on the news, for me, it means you are recognized. Imagine you're part of a team, nothing said about you. Remember, sometimes your opponents can be the one that don't want you to grow, because when you come back to a league, you'll be a challenge for them. So some, because they love their team so much, they work on emotions and mentality of the opposition. So it's part of the game, on and off the field.
6: Hello, bro Rob. You are with one of the people that glued the team together while I was still playing there. Zbali, I hope you're okay. I hope you're okay, Baba. But Rob, that guy, I've got a lot of things here about him. By the way, it's Coach Siema. When I arrived there, it was tough at Orlando Pirates. And he's one of the guys that whenever things were tough, the first one that will come, hey, skipper, mamela, mfethu, I wanna wena ulidara ya runa. So everything it looked away. So, kira, no, Zbali, aye, man. 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Kia lebuwa darobo. Very, very respectful guy, hardworking guy, who will help anybody in the team. He, regardless whether you are young, you are old, he'll always give you an advice. Saying, Sbale, I know now you're in this circle of coaching, my brother. See you in the dugouts soon. Thank you.
1: When he gets back to employment, this one. It's tough in the coaching world, eh?
5: In South Africa, yes.
1: Hey, Baba, in and out. 1, 2, 3, CM is there. He's hot and he's happening. 1, 2, 3, he's gone. Not even time to build anything.
5: It's sad. But I got to understand, unfortunately, most teams are owned or bought by people that wanted to play in the PSL. So sometimes they just want to tap into our brains and compete against us. Just to show the public or people around him that he knows better than you. And it feels sad because we've played the game, we understand. Not better, but there are things tactically that we understand now. Because we've played against the best, being coached by the best in the world. That's the saddest part. They compete with us, and I feel sorry for them.
1: Tender money?
5: Not tender money, but... You know when you want to be respected by your peers?
1: Okay, control, yeah. Basically.
5: Yes.
1: Yeah.
5: So you call someone that they love and respect most and undermine that person in front of them so that Bazotawi is cock. We are a big man. We saw you. You're Benson. We thought you were strong, but you made him. So that's why with me, I avoided and leave them with their team and say, you know what? When you test my manhood, we are going too far. Let's leave it in peace. There's not fight over football.
1: So which

0: not worthy of playing the game or not worthy to be a legend. For me, it's being a legend. Some young boy must talk about me.
1: What more can I say about this man? A monster in my team. He arrived at my club. I saw him playing a friendly, invited him for training. He arrived the next day. And from that moment onwards, he was an integral part of my club and even the beginning of my coaching career. What an example he was, and a monster in my team until eventually he left to obviously a bigger club. But fortunately, we've stayed good friends. Benson, hello, my friend. And I wish you well. Thanks, buddy. Calling you from Ghana, just landed from Ivory Coast.
2: Sure. Russia.
0: Wow.
2: They played yesterday, Ghana. We're not going to talk about the result.
3: Mr. Mhlongo, Sibali, Mayanga. No, Prarop, a leader, a selfless leader, somebody who always looks to contribute to helping the team achieve the success they need to achieve. What a player. Could play in the midfield, could play in defense, could play even up front if he wanted to. Dedicated to the game. And somebody, like I said, who was selfless, you know, who gave his all. All the injuries, you can imagine all the injuries he had and all the struggles he went through, but he always come back stronger. Somebody I really respect. And thank you, you know, thank you to him as well for advising me when I was his teammate at Sundowns to be myself and play my game. I really enjoyed playing with you, Sibali. Ngiyabonga baba.
2: You told Brent Carroll's a good Zulu, eh?
0: Ah, you talky, Loy. It's a talky, that one.
4: Good evening, Taobza. This is Vuyo Mary, a.k.a. Smereza. What a legend you have there in studio, my leader. Taobza, I'm talking about someone who has achieved so much in his career, someone who has helped so many players, and someone who I can personally say he prolonged my career. Benson Mhlongo is not just a brother to me. He became a family member, whereas he took me even when I didn't have anyone in Joburg, when I arrived in Joburg. He made sure that Umfareka seen Alex, whereas, you know, I would hang around with his family, his uncles, and then he took me in. And not many people know that, my Darobza. But Sibali, thank you so much. I never got an opportunity to sit down with you, and thank you for everything that you have done for me. And it's not only me, my leader, and I know that, you know, there's so many players that you've helped and you touched their lives. So Sibali, from me to you, you are a true legend to me, and I will never forget everything that you have done for me. Sibali, I hope God continues to bless your pure heart. Sibali, God bless you, my brother, and take care.
2: Yay, this guy's making us emotional here now. Women, I'm Fundis.
0: When they say your dream come true,
2: yeah,
0: is when you start a project, see a young man that if you don't guide him, he loses talent. And when you see him grow up and become a man and does the same to others, then your dream is achieved. Vuyo have made my journey become the change that I wanted to do when I saw him growing up, especially when he went to Swallows. And I said, it's your turn now. Take whatever you used to do, deal with it.
5: Good evening, Robs, and to our listeners at home. And good evening to my respectful captain, Benson Mayanga Mhlongo. Yo, Robs, you know that guy, whenever we meet, he'll always remind me with the role that I played for him at Bafana Bafana. And I'll remind him, you know, about the role that he played at Orlando Pirates for me to become the most successful and decorated captain, you know, of the team. To cut the story short, I played with Benson, at Orlando Pirates, and he was my captain. I remember we played against Golden Rose. He got injured, and the coach wanted him to give the umbrella to Tico. Hey, Robs, the guy refused there. Wahala ingwini, wathi angifuni crawl, wambiza ngegama. Yeah, he called the coach by his name, like, no. And he called me, said, take the umbrella. Then I'm like, ah, no, Benson.

0: was the captain, you know, before, and I told you that I want to be the captain anymore. And, you know, the guy forced me, Robert. He said, Mangatati ipanda, yenagapumi. I'm like, what, kid, Benson? And the coach was insisting, you know, for Benson to give Tiko the umbat. Hey, the guy refused, Robert. Then he said to me, if Anfunukati panda yenagapumi. Yo, Robert, you know, I had to take the umbat. And what he also let his hand as aku. Then after la pangam kaisan la wanko is a wa puma. Matu puma la. And Joe, begalimele, his injury was yo, Robert, was so scary. Eh? Yeah. Whenever I see him, I always think him is like Benson, you know, the role that you play, the chan. Yo, I'll never forget. Yeah. But today, because of, he's there, you know, talking to you from the bottom of my heart. Swali, Otiam, thank you. Thank you. Thank you. Thank you so very much, Otiam. The role Louis Ali Limfani, oh, Nyabonga Kakula Otiam, and I'll never forget you. Bangok change. Usalunja, Otiam. And Mamela, the Pindamzala Zotalakanda Otiam. Away.
1: Pindamzala. Yeah, luckily, Kwati. Thank you so much. We were saying off air that, I think we are the ones who are insulting you by not giving you a full hour. So please forgive us. We will make sure that when you come back, it's an hour or nothing. In the same way that if it's not Lucky Lekhwati as captain, I am out of here. Can we make that deal?
2: For sure. It's done.
1: Okay. And you'll respond to Lucky when you come back for part two at 6:03.
2: I will.
1: You remain a legend, Baba. And you brought a laptop today. What happened?
2: No, it's an iPad.
1: It's an iPad. Oh, sorry. Mm. What is the difference?
2: Laptop, you are seen. iPad, I see.
1: So were you here to take notes, or you've never come in here with an iPad before?
2: No, I came here prepared.
1: Because?
2: So that I can be sure about what I'm saying if we go to Bafana Fan or else, and never to misquote or say the same wrongs for these boys. It's very important to say the same right for respect. So some say names, which one, they need you to see them.
1: Which one gives you a tough time?
2: Bobo Kabini.
1: Yes.
2: Yeah, one.
1: Kabini?
2: It's it is, bro.
1: It's like saying Mshongo.
2: Aunjoman is well known. Kabini.
1: Yeah, but a guy who's a smith doesn't.
2: I can say Kabini, you understand? And the boy is listening.
1: But there's a B there, not a P.
2: Rob, we are coaches. We have many names and surnames here.
1: Yeah.
2: Yeah, so we have to make sure.
1: Which other surname is giving you a tough time?
2: Matuludi.
1: Yeah.
2: Which is Matuludi. I'm going to say Matuludi. That's a clan name, that's a family name. So
1: you have to respect to make
2: sure. It's a family name. It's not for that boy alone.
1: Yeah.
2: It's a family name. So I have to.
1: So how do you say your surname?
2: Njoman Mhlong.
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4: 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Yeah. You know, and for the longest time as Africans we didn't. We were just like following other cultures, other trends, and you know, so that's how I handle myself. If there's value, how will show up? So how do you make this sustainable, what you've done? How can people plug into your world and follow the moves that you've, you know, that you've taken? And I said to her, let's work on something then, on paper.
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6: Let me tell you something you already know. The world ain't all sunshine and rainbows. It's a very mean and nasty place, and I don't care how tough you are, it will beat you to your knees and keep you there permanently if you let it. You, me, or nobody. Gonna hit as hard as life, but it ain't about how hard you hit, it's about how hard you can get hit and keep moving forward, how much you can take and keep moving forward.

0: Yes. Big vibes for Friday night. Welcome to it. It is the 947 Block Party. My name is Chris Beats, coming to you live and direct from the beautiful Monte Casino. Feels like a long weekend. Is it a long weekend? Did you take the long weekend? I went to work earlier today. A lot of people were at work, but it seemed like such a vibe, you know, not like a normal Friday, an extra, extra Friday, especially because I would say a festive is upon us. I know we're only in September and you're like, Chris, what are you doing? I'm just like, all the events that are happening around, from sporting to music events to lifestyle events, all are happening around this time. I'll tell you more about that a little bit later on. But what's going down tonight? A whole lot of music, a whole lot of mixes, and just a groovy time. I'd love to hear from you. How are you spending this beautiful evening? Do check in. I'd love to know where you're listening in from. Maybe you're around the corner here in Four Ways. Maybe you're tuning in from another province, and you are the one that went on this long weekend. Or another country, continent, wherever it may be. I'd love to hear from you on the WhatsApp line, which is 066-38-18609. Like I said, loads of music all the way until 10 p.m. So do invite everyone. And it's easy. Wherever they may be, just tell them to stream via the Prime Media Plus app, which is primemediaplus.com. Right now, the dance floor is open.
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0: Taking you back with this one, the sounds of Mark Knight. It's called Your Love. It is the 947 Block Party. Got a message coming through from Megan, checking in from the north. Says she's loving it. 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Keep it coming, Mr. DJ. Hi, Megan. My name is Chris Beats. 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Says keep it coming. He's loving it out there.
1: Yo, what's up, Chris Beats? This is Mitch Guy all the way from Eden Park. Just chilling, listening to your beats, man. Stop it, I like it.
0: Oh, Mr. Mitch Guy, after ages hearing your voice. I always used to say, the smoothest guy in the city, so smooth he can slide uphill. If you're wondering what's going down, the biggest dance floor in the city, and it is all yours, in fact, coming to you live from the beautiful Monte Casino. Let me tell you what else Monte Casino has. Semisuit, the music play spell, is now showing at the Teatro, packed with romance, humor, and catchy music. It's a much-loved South African love story, something you definitely got to check out. Just head over to Monte Casino and get your tickets. It's 240 Rand, and it's just an amazing day out, especially at Monte Casino. Many amazing things. Or maybe that's not your sort of cup of tea. Then get ready to back the Bokker tomorrow, going down as they take on Australia at 11:45 at Monte Casino in the outside arena at the Piazza Big Screen. So bring your whole family, check it out. There's many restaurants as well. If I'm not mistaken, over 42 restaurants to check out at Monte Casino. So do head over to Monte Casino. All the amazing things happen right there. Go over to their rewards counter and they'll guide you through it and see how you can get amazing deals from Monte Casino in Togo Sun. Loads of heat still on the way. We've got DJ Devon coming through a little bit later on. That's just after 8 p.m. We've got DJ Nate a little bit later on, as well as Bazzy joins the party tonight. Since I was feeling kind of festive, so I just brought everyone from the 947 Block Party to take over. It's going to be absolutely amazing. Keep it locked. 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

0: With this one, the sounds of Brandy. It's called Right Here. Oh, such feel-good music right here on the 947 Block Party. I got a message from TK and she agrees, checking in all the way from the west side. Says, Chris, the Heritage Day celebrations are actually going on today in my household. We're having a heritage cook-off with some of my friends, from fries to poikies to curries and everything in between. It's going down. Keep the music coming. We are absolutely loving it. Louder. Oh, of course. Shout out to my sister celebrating... continuing the celebrations of Heritage Day. And on that note, funny enough, I've got the perfect heritage style mix coming up for you in a couple of minutes, just before DJ Devon takes over. Who else is in the building? Where are you checking in from? How are you spending this evening?
1: 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It's where he's at.
0: Oh, my brother. Mr. T.T. Thomas checking in all the way from PTA, reminding us to tell everyone, if they want to tune in, well, they should rather tune in. 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

0: Taking you back with this one, the sounds of TK. It's called Tell Me. Some of that heritage day flavor right here on the 947 block party, courtesy of my sister TK, who inspired us. She said she's having a catch-up heritage day. Friends over, they're doing a cookout, everything from a braai to poiki and everything in between. Absolutely amazing. Loads of heat still on the way. Up next, we have DJ Devon. But let's hear from you. Where are you tuning in from? How are you spending this beautiful evening?
1: Chris Beats, your man Marco, all the way from the Algarve in Portugal. Chris, my man. Oh, I've been missing you these weekends, but not today. Oh, what a pleasure to get into my car and listen to the Chris Beats show with all these tunes pumping. Wow, it can put you in a very, very good mood after a long day's work. But Chris, my man, thank you so much as usual, and bring on those tunes.
0: Oh, shout out to my brother Marco, tuning in all the way from the Algarve in Portugal. Always tuning in, spreading love and good vibes. Absolutely amazing. He's always tuned in, and that's something amazing, because you're out of town or you're out of South Africa, but you're still locked in with everything that's going down. Shout out to Marco one more time. Up next, we have DJ Devon with a blazing mix. So keep them coming on the WhatsApp line. I'd love to hear from you on 066-3818-609. And not forgetting, if you've got friends that are out of town, just like Marco, another continent, they can stream via the Prime Media Plus app. Still loads of heat. After DJ Devon, there's many mixes taking us all the way until 10 p.m. So you have enough time to invite everybody.
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5: It's so important to know who you are first. Yeah. You know? 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So how do you make this sustainable, what you've done? How can people plug into your world and follow the moves that you've you know, that you've taken? And I said to her, let's work on something then, on paper.
6: Want to hear Black Coffee's full interview and his advice to South African artists? WhatsApp the words Black Coffee to 084-000-0947 and we'll send the link straight to your phone.
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0: session. His name is DJ Devon. Yo. Fire, flame, fire, taking us back with that one. Be sure to check him across all social platforms at DJ Devon SA or every weekend on the 947 block party. I know he's booked and busy, so do go to social media page and check where you can find him live. If you're just joining us, this is the 947 block party coming to you live from the beautiful Monte Casino. If you're in the area, do come through, come say hi. You got to take a picture with our beautiful feature wall, especially if you're out of town and you're here for the long weekend, you know what I mean? Some had a long weekend, some didn't. However, if you are here for the long weekend, it's just something you have to have on your social media. It's a beautiful feature wall, flowers, it's got our logo on it. It's simply amazing. So come check us out at Monte Casino. If you can't, don't stress. The good vibes are coming to you wherever you may be. Let's listen to what you got to say.
1: Yo, what's happening? Chris Beats, my brother. Hey, the official party starter and his beautiful wife, Lenya Bankley, has entered the building, yo. What's happening? But then Chris Beats, just a quick massive shout out to Dylan. That's boxing tomorrow, boyki. We know you've got it. You've done the training. Now it's up to you to put that all that effort down on the mat, boy. But anyway, Chris Beats, here we go. Glass boxing, yeah we go. We on the map, boy. Glass boxing, yeah we go. Coach Layton, yeah we go. Ha ha. Anyway, Chris Beats, hit us, but don't hurt us, boy.
0: Oh, shout out to the official party starter. There's one thing I know about Quinton. Very so often, he's always wishing another boxer or MMA fighter all the best. Your circle of friends, my friend. I would never want to fight with you. But shout out to Quinton. Shout out to the boys doing amazing things out there in sport, especially within the fighting scene, the legal fighting scene, as we could say. Right, loads of heat still on the way. We've got DJ Nate coming through with something super silky smooth just after 9, but keep them coming. 06638 18609.
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0: local baddest. If you're just joining us, welcome to it. It is the 947 block party. I got a message from my friend. She actually tagged me in her Insta story, a Mercedes, and she's like, we're trying to have a quiet night in, but the tunes on 947 is making us think otherwise. In other words, shout out to Mercedes in the building. Who else has landed?
1: Yo, Chris Beats. Keep them tracks coming. My wife, Varushka Mudli, gave birth to a healthy baby girl on Wednesday.
0: Oh, yes.
1: On behalf of her, baby girl is going to be tuned into the 947 block party. Oh. Whoop, whoop. Let's get it.
2: Hello, Chris. Hello, Shobert. Yo, tonight I'm just home, relaxing, having some light snacks. Because we're having our heritage celebration tomorrow. Okay, so yesterday I was with the other family, like my man's family, and tomorrow we're going to be with my family. A nice heritage celebration, a pride, whatever. So I'm so looking forward to the day. And that's why we're just taking it easy tonight, listening to your beautiful music and just well relaxed. Thank you, Chris.
0: Oh, shout out to my sister Tams. That sounds so wholesome. And can you believe, yesterday on Heritage Day, I didn't even have any taste or smell of a braai. On Wednesday, I was out in Durban, and then I flew back into Joburg because I was playing out at the Heinz Braai Day, which happened out in Four Ways, which was absolutely amazing. And it was all such a rush. I just got to the gig, got onto stage, I did my thing, and I'm only thinking about it now. Tams, I couldn't smell that braai fleece yesterday. Oh, shout out to Tams. And a massive congratulations to my brother Wesley, my sister Varushka. She said it last week. Baby is going to be tuned in. Oh, wishing you many blessings, good health, and a great journey ahead. Simply amazing. We've got DJ Nate in the building, ready to rock your world with some of those R&B classics coming through just after 9 p.m. But up next, we turn it up a notch. Keep them coming on the WhatsApp line. Not forgetting to tell everyone everywhere. 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

0: Big bass lines as well. Talking about the sounds of Amapiano and Amapiano to the world. What went down last week? I'm talking about Scorpion Kings. That's Maphorisa as well as Kabza De Small filling up FNB Stadium with a proudly South African sound. I mean, 80,000 people. Wow. It was a moment in history, a moment that lit my eyes up thinking, this is our sound. This was created in SA. And it filled up a whole stadium where people came out from other countries, all over the world, to witness the greatness and the sound of music. So shout out to the guys for doing something incredible for the SA music scene. And what else is incredible is going down tomorrow. It's LMC, Luxurious Marble Circus. I heard Saturday sold out. Still few tickets available for Sunday, but it's going to be simply amazing. I'm going to be out there as well as DJ Nate from the 947 Block Party. And he's up next dropping some classics, some smooth tunes to get us in the mood. For LMC, because that's just the vibe. I even said it a bit earlier when I was speaking to Koperi, my producer. I was like, it's just one of those festivals that are just, it's elegant, you know. People are out in hearties in like formal way, and it's just, it's one of those festivals, simply amazing. That's going down tomorrow. Let's hear from you. Where are you tuning in from? How are you spending this beautiful evening?
1: 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Loving the show as usual. Keep dropping those amazing bangers. And please can you pass the message to my boy and tell her I say hello. Loving the show as usual. Cheers.
0: Oh, shout out to the young King Tristan, as always tuning in like he does every weekend for the last couple of years. And indeed, I will pass the message to Mom Howe. She'll be back on the air tomorrow between 2 and 6 p.m. And like I said, DJ Nate up next. Turn it up, turn it loud. Not forgetting to tell everyone everywhere. 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

0: Throwbacks once again. Be sure to check him across all social platforms at DJNate_SA. Tomorrow he's also out at LMC, Luxurious Marble Circus. He's going to be spinning some jams, hopefully some of these throwback bangers. I think it'll be a perfect sundowner set. If you just joined us, welcome to it. This is the 947 Block Party coming to you live and direct from the beautiful Monte Casino. Still loads of heat on the way. We've got Bazzy in the building up next, taking us all the way home. When I say home, all the way until 10 p.m.
1: Hey Chris, thanks for the beats, man. Giving me guts to drive up tomorrow, visit home a bit. 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
0: Oh, that's what we love. Come back home, Josie. The city of gold is where it's going down. And like I said, Bazzy up next, picking up the tempo just a bit. And I'd love to know where you're tuning in from, how you're spending this evening. Have you converted the lounge to a dance floor as yet? Are you at work maybe and you're having a bit of a dance? I'd love to know wherever you're tuning in from. Maybe you're also celebrating something on that WhatsApp line.
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0: Yo, yo, yo, yo. What a way to end off the show. His name is Bazzy. Find him across all social platforms at BazzySA or every weekend on the 947 Block Party. He's back again tomorrow at 7 p.m. Woo! That was super hot. Now does it feel like Kidizemba is on the way, right? The sun is out during the day. The heat is on. And of course, the music is just banging. Shout out to Bazzy for this one, bringing the good vibes. It's been absolutely amazing tonight. A massive shout out goes out to you. Thank you for allowing me to hang out with you in your homes, your cars, your workspaces, around your friends and your family. And like I said, set those reminders tomorrow between 6 and 9 p.m. coming through with more fire. You can find me across all social platforms at Chris_Beats with AZ. And if you're out and about this weekend, you can find me out at the Luxurious Marble Circus tomorrow, as well as on Sunday. And actually, after the Luxurious Marble Circus tomorrow, I'll be out at Lock, Stock and Beer in Four Ways. So you can follow me on the socials, keep track with where's it going down, because a lot is happening from now until the end of the year. And like I said, it's been absolutely magical. So a massive shout out goes out to you. Have yourself an amazing and blessed evening and wonderful weekend ahead. From myself, Chris Beats, I wish you peace, love, and the beats go on.
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It's Olivia Rodrigo on 947. This one is Drop Dead. Ahead of that, had some disclosure coming through with Lord with Magnets. It's Tabila on 947. And you know what? The weekend is finally here. You've made it to these 2 days that you have to do and chill and do absolutely whatever it is that you want to do. Your midnight superstar, and I'm keeping you company all the way until 4 a.m. And you know what? It's the month end, which means if you've been working, stressing, spending, saving, whatever it is that your month looked like,

0: Daniel Powter on 947. This one is a bad day, and you may have had a bad Friday, a bad week. Worry not, you're about to have a fantastic week. Let's wrap it up by giving you some of the biggest and the most trending stories that went down in the week. Now remember, it's Thabile on 947. I'm keeping you company all the way until 4 a.m. It's your midnight superstar. And you know what I realized this week is that I think we've officially entered the South African summer heat. You know those days where you know that the festive season is right around the corner, because the minute the temperature starts climbing up, my whole personality changed. I have been wearing a lot of shorts and vests. Remember, I've been at the gym, I've been doing Pilates, I've been doing some running, or rather trying to do some running. And I must say that isn't going the way that I thought it is, right? So I'm looking at the weather and I'm like, okay, what are we doing here? Am I drinking more water? Am I wearing more sunscreen? Am I wearing less clothes? Because it is so hot. And I feel like this was the very first week that we truly experienced what this festive season has in store for us as far as temperature goes. And actually, with this heat wave that we're heading into, please take it very seriously. Keep a bottle of water with you. Don't wait until you're thirsty to drink. Wear something light. Find some shade when you can. And if you're going to be outside for hours, take breaks from the sun, especially those people who love just being in the front at concerts. Take a break, okay? The concert is not going anywhere. It will still be there when you come back. I mean, maybe your spot might not be, but the concert isn't going anywhere. We're entering that time of the year where you can literally underestimate how much your body is taking on, you know, just from the amount of drinking that people are doing, the heat and it being so hot. Just take care of yourselves, take care of your bodies, please. And then something else that I love seeing this week is that Universal crossed that $5 billion mark at the global box office. And I must say, $5 billion in 2026 is just insane. They are the first studio to cross that mark in 2026. And I know we keep hearing that cinema is dying, that nobody wants to go to the movies anymore. And I think this year, we've truly said, what is that about? Because every movie that has dropped has been a movie that either one, people have been really, really excited about, or it's a continuation of a movie that people already love. And one thing about me, if you give me a movie that I'm actually excited about, give me the big screen and some popcorn, I will be there, front and center at the cinema to watch that movie. And as we wrap it up with some local news, Tyler's show, as you know, she's currently going to be kickstarting her A-pop tour, and it's going to be hitting our shores in 2027, and I'm really excited for that one. And what is exciting about that is that the Johannesburg show has been moved indoors to the SunBet Arena, and I actually think that's quite exciting, because you've now got this huge homecoming show happening in an arena that she's already filled up before. Number two, this weather's very unpredictable in Joburg, you know. It is protected. Whether it rains, whether it snows, we are inside. We are going to enjoy that experience and enjoy A-pop. And honestly, I just want to see what this girl is going to do at this stage of the game. So that's what's happening, and that's what caught my attention this week. Heat, movies, and of course, some Tyler. Basically, the things I need to survive. More music on the way from Mabel. I've got some Chapel Roan also in the mix. I'm also going to be plugging you with some brand new music that you can add onto your playlist. It's CTO on 947. Good morning.
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0: It's Neil Horan on 947. This one is Tastes So Good. Ahead of that, had some Liquid Deep coming through with Rise Again. It's TTO on 947. Good morning. I want you to let me in on what it is that you're up to right now. 066-381-8609. I'm live on WhatsApp. Send through your voice note, otherwise your message. I also love hearing from you. You can call me. It's 011-883-8947. It is, of course, a Saturday morning. I'm going to be letting you in on some of the coolest and most explosive things that you can get up to on this sunny weekend. 2 days to do whatever it is that you want to do. There's also, I'm going to be plugging you with some brand new music that you can add on to your playlist. And on my playlist, I've got so, so much music. John Legend is in the mix. I've also got some brand new music to plug you from, of course, the one and only Brandy, who is making her way to South Africa a little later on in the year. And I will let you in on that a little later. More music on the way from Demi Lovato and, of course, Baby Rexha. Keep it locked. It's your Midnight Superstar, TTO. Good morning. Let's
1: go! The coolest guy to spend lunch with isn't in your office. He's right here.
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3: Let's going to chat a little bit about names, where our parents decide to give us names and we're just like, why would you do that to me? So the other day, I stepped into an Uber and this man's name was Make Love. His name was Make Love. Now, it reminded me of the time that my friend had also gone into an Uber and her Uber's name was Handsome. And she was so upset because she was like, now I'm forced to step into your car and say, hello, Handsome. Oh. You know what I mean? 947.
1: This is 947.

0: letting me in on where you are and what it is that you're doing right now. Let's throw it all the way to Rivoli. JPR, how are you doing this morning?
1: Fantastic. Yourself, Kabil?
0: I am amazing. First and foremost, what are you doing up right now at 3 minutes to 1 a.m. on this Saturday morning?
1: Well, I just woke up as is. Uh-huh. And I'm busy chatting to someone. So the universe probably... Yes, the universe probably woke me up, you know.
0: You know what I'm going to do, Ney? As you're saying that you're chatting to someone, I'm going to ask you, is this a friend or is this a friend?
1: It's a very special person, very special and close to my heart, so okay. Yeah.
0: All right, so you're hoping it keeps elevating, right?
1: Yeah, most definitely.
0: All right, so I'm sending you all the positive vibes. What does the rest of your weekend look like? Is there anything that you're getting up to this weekend?
1: Yeah, Heritage Day is past, so as it is Saturday and Sunday, yeah, just chilling. I hope to have a good chill, you know what I mean?
0: All right, well, I'm excited that you're up right now and you're tuning to the show, so I'm going to keep the music pumping, all right?
1: Yeah, most definitely. If I can say, shout out to you, man. What you're doing is fantastic, you know what I mean? It's like you're made for this.
0: Shout out to you for tuning into the show. You are the people that we get up to and entertain, okay?
1: Yeah, man. Fantastic. I love it, man.
0: All right, GPR. Have yourself a fantastic weekend. And, of course, keep tuning into the show, okay?
1: Cheers.
0: Let's take it back to the music. Here's some Mary J. Blige with Family Affair. Good morning. It's CTO 947.

It's music from Kian Dukrot. This one is Heaven. Ahead of that, had music coming through from Paul Russell with Lil Boo Thing, which is something that I am looking for, believe it or not. Sabile on 947. I hope you're having a fantastic start to the weekend.

City with some brand new music that you can add onto your playlist. And on my playlist, it is looking truly explosive. Right here at home, we've got music from Lady Zamar in the mix. I've also got some Young Stunner. Tinashe finally dropped her pop star album. I've also got some Taylor Swift, who said she wouldn't do something that she's decided to do. And I'm going to let you in on that. But before we get there, let's get back to the music. Cat Eye, one group that has been in the works of drama. By drama is, do they have 5 members? Do they have 3 members? I really don't know and I can't keep up anymore. But this one is a banger. It's Animal. Good morning.

0: love with you.
1: It's Dean Lewis on 947. It's a hate that it's true. I headed that, brought it home with Jimmy Nevis with Elephant Shoes. Speaking of I hate that it's true, there's no ex of mine that I absolutely miss. So, no, it's not going to work.

0: something interesting happened literally this morning. I got a DM this week that actually made me laugh because someone asked me, TTO, where are you guys always shooting these My Woolies weekend videos? Because it looks like you're just walking around Woolies, shooting the content and then leaving. Are you actually getting the groceries? Yes or no? And I must say, Miranda, the short answer is yes. We are not just filming the groceries and putting them back on the shelf. Babe, we are actually shooting the groceries and actually buying them so that we can go home. Because if we're already there and we're already shooting the content around the deals, why not take advantage of the deals? And especially now that I'm working out, I am very much in my let me make sure there are veggies in the house era. So this week, my Woolies has 4 for $3 deals on fresh veg and salads. So that is actually very useful for me because as soon as I open my fridge, it is green. There is a fruit. There is a veg for me to eat. I'm healthy and kicking my wellness and lifestyle goals, okay? So when you're doing your shopping this weekend, have a stop at Woolies and take advantage of those Woolies deals. You might as well get something back while you're spending your money. And if you're taking advantage of those My Woolies weekend deals, while you're at it, take a pic, tag at Woolies, and of course at 947, don't forget to use the hashtag MyWooliesWeekend, and you could walk away with $5,000 just like that. And to the person who her name is, of course, Miranda, who sent that DM, yes, we are not just shooting the content, but the grocery is also being eaten. Thank you.
1: 947 is the best because I feel like I'm chilling with my friends in the morning, man. Morning,
2: 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We are 947!
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0: It's Holly Humberstone on 947. This is To Love Somebody. And if you're up right now, tuned into the show, I absolutely love you. I'm keeping you company all the way until 4 a.m. It's 066-381-8609. That's the number to dial on WhatsApp. Send me your message. Let me know what it is that you're up to right now. I'm at work. I'm pushing the night shift. What about you? Let me in on that. Maybe you're a driver. You're on your way to your next ride, or you're on your way from a party. It was absolutely out of this world. And this is your after party. It's Tabilo 947. I hope you're having a fantastic start to the weekend. Your amped weekend is up next.
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0: Summer Walker on 947. This one is FMT. Ahead of that, had Summer J. Jordan coming through with Make It Work. And you know what? I'm pushing the night shift and we are going to make it work all the way until 4 a.m. I hope you're having a fantastic start to the weekend. I don't know about you, but around this time, my tummy begins to growl and it wants something to eat, snack, something just to munch on. And I was thinking, speaking of food, I need to tell you something that was so exciting that happened this week. It's 1 a.m. and suddenly I want a burger. And that's because I know about Mo Flavor, who got to open his very own burger drive-thru this week to celebrate World Burger Day. And it was truly 10 out of 10. He had his own drive-thru situation and the mission was very simple. 947 burgers. And because obviously we're 947, we did not just do that. You know what we did? We did more than 1,000 burgers. And something that was so exciting was that so many people who were working in and around the Sandton area got to come down, drive into 947 and get themselves a free burger. The 947 AM squad also went by to go and deliver a couple of burgers at a couple of office parks. And it was truly 10 out of 10 out of 10. And I know somewhere right now there are more than 1,000 people who probably also woke up at some ridiculous hour thinking, why is CTO talking about burgers? Well, this week, Mo Flavor was celebrating World Burger Day, and he truly celebrated in style. It's very dangerous because now my stomach is growling, and I am thinking of ordering myself a burger. But then again, which place is open at this time of the night? Oh, I hate a night shift.
1: Are you ready?
2: This is 947.
1: On 947.